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1: The great arm that opposes the world you worship.
0: Olokiki gba gbogbo.
1: The one that gives fame always.
0: Ani to so ni dan to le so ni dan.
1: The one that makes one what he can.
0: Oba ti pare kan to le se.
1: The one that can handle everything he created.
0: Osu kini.
1: The first month.
0: Titi wo osu kejo.
1: Down to the 8th month.
0: Oni ni last day of the month.
1: Today the last day of the month.
0: Emi ma wo pe ni rojo eni
1: ba. And on a day like this that you say.
0: Ta ba gbo pe ni kan wa.
1: If you hear it come
0: from the session.
1: It's more than enough.
0: What God has
1: done is much. We cannot finish it.
0: Those
1: that don't know how to appreciate
0: you,
1: but we that appreciate it, we know. Thank you, Holy Spirit. Our going up and down.
0: On the 1st of August.
1: There's never a day we are not on
0: way.
1: Both here and abroad. Hallelujah. Thank you for this
0: answer.
1: That they are still there.
0: You
1: keep them and our
0: children.
1: You are strengthening them. You are the one giving us grace. King of kings, great world, power and all power, glory and all glory,
0: today's
1: Monday,
0: and the crossover
1: day, at the end of the month,
0: three in one month.

0: temunya lode.
1: That covenant is loaded.
0: Maloba leze.
1: It's very loaded.
0: And beru aga ajemerusi.
1: Thank you Jesus.
0: Mene gagodo orobi alaji.
1: Thank you Jesus.
0: Si osubati Paris Monday by.
1: When the mountains and the mountain like this.
0: Aje wipe.
1: It means.
0: Osututu ta fe wo.
1: The new month you are entering.
0: Is second la ta se yori ni.
1: It's going to be great victory and success.
0: Oti Paris sinu oro leni.
1: You have entered the words today.
0: Ni tori pe nkan mokalelogun.
1: They've got 21 things.
0: Ni o ni be wo nu osututu.
1: We now enter the new month with you.
0: Ba wan gali titun ni mo fe pe wole.
1: I want to call on new angels.
0: Bibeli wipe.
1: Says,
0: ah, God, or nothing, Katy.
1: Would you not remember the former?
0: Come at zero one.
1: Would you not think on
0: that? So, like Badua.
1: Can you pray?
0: Timbawa Baso Sammy.
1: How if I pray, will you say,
0: okay, I said, at January.
1: That's your failure from January.
0: Oh, we know that.
1: Hey, now I catch fire.
0: Oh, why? Return down, Lole.
1: Invisible has stolen from you.
0: Oh, get down, Lole.
1: Hey, let's lock them up.
0: Hey, for you return down to
1: the city. Because you wasted all your
0: wallet.
1: Hey, let's have it.
0: Oh, Timbawa, when you go off a cocoa and so.
1: That time, Western Battle.
0: At Tiffy, you're just so full.
1: And every effort we start.
0: Oh, we know Lord.
1: Catch fire today.
0: Well, this Samuel Adebayo Jolo come.
1: But this Samuel Adebayo Jolo
0: come. But one way, meet you.
1: And that's what the Holy Spirit
0: is doing. Ni inu osu kesan.
1: That in the month of September.
0: Aye, ma son.
1: Hey, let it be better.
0: Ni inu osu kesan.
1: In September.
0: Oh, ma riba ti se.
1: We have way out.
0: Osu to unwa loy.
1: People to enter.
0: Oh, di on a begba.
1: And you were true.
0: Bogbo eru oti adili olori.
1: Everybody upon you.
0: Be osu sen pari loni.
1: And this matter is today.
0: And where we have fought.
1: Hey, man, they are broken.
0: Oga.
1: My brother.
0: Onte yon fi manri tutu se ninu osu.
1: Next you achieve new thing in the month.
0: Nika yon loru e ni dada.
1: He told you the day like this.
0: I'm not going to pass over night.
1: Because then the pass over night.
0: But body led the pata.
1: The whole nation.
0: Me man to je.
1: I don't know what you mean.
0: Me man to se lo wo.
1: What they are doing right now.
0: O bodo fi yon bobo si le.
1: You need to abandon everything.
0: Pelu a so fu fun.
1: Boy get your white coat.
0: Oh my boy lori o kele.
1: And come to the mountain today.
0: O le kwa so yon si bag
1: ye. You can put that white coat in
0: your bag. It's a covenant day of mercy.
1: O jo ma je mo anuni.
0: O te nyan ba fi pari o su.
1: What you end the month with.
0: Lo man determine.
1: The time is what you become in the new month.
0: Oh, you poor Lord,
1: it's not my joking.
0: I want to be belati jeta.
1: Don't have been dead in the
0: day before. That's better. Lord, just
1: that we started. That means
0: one lesson. Come
1: they will tell you things.
0: Barolon si walai.
1: God still exists as a
0: barolon po. Barolon po. Oh, Lana, sorry, you
1: go. Oh, de Jericho.
0: No, you are joining by
1: a day like this.
0: I can see your journey.
1: It's a special day.
0: I'm on Sir Wokale.
1: We do remove every person.
0: I want for you to take possession.
1: And then we'll use the midnight to take possession of the new month.
0: But don't be cackery abroad.
1: All of you in abroad.
0: One more connect.
1: You need to connect with us.
0: To repair a man, don't cross over.
1: But we do cross over together.
0: So, Bogba, it's here one year.
1: They're just in Lagos.
0: So, dear Morioko, go.
1: Lori
0: afefe
1: on air
0: tabi lori ile
1: on ground
0: o gbodo wa lori okogo
1: leni you need to be on the mountain of glory today.
0: O ti gbo mi ri.
1: You have had it before.
0: O ti wari.
1: Oh, your butter never be
0: here. Eredi ni pe
1: reason is this.
0: Oni land cross osu kesan.
1: Today we are going to the month of September.
0: Osu kesan.
1: And that's September.
0: O de ni osu agbara ise iyanu ipe yi.
1: It's a month of powerful things for this calling.
0: Ni ola
1: tomorrow
0: on the one
1: being on the one
0: lambere
1: we will start
0: prayer convention wododun
1: prayer convention
0: ojo mesan ni
1: nine solid days
0: gbogbo to ma fosu kesan loyun
1: e everyone that's come pregnant
0: is our month
1: ojo oshuwa
0: of birth, giving birth to greatness
1: that is big on lala
0: osu yi
1: this month,
0: month of fruitfulness
1: oshi bisi
0: oni osu kesan
1: that's the month of September
0: total freedom
1: o bi ni agbara pata
0: abuja ni gbogbo wa nlo
1: and we are all storming abuja
0: orile ede pata
1: the whole nation
0: tabati
1: once we leave the man,
0: ni idaji ola
1: early tomorrow
0: and lossi lonlo ni
1: we are heading straight to lonlo
0: ti ba ti pari leko
1: once we finish from Lagos
0: abuja ya
1: it is straight to abuja
0: ojo mesan gbako
1: nine solid days
0: la fi duro niwaju
1: oluwa we will be before the
0: Lord ai sir
1: sir
0: teyin o ba si nbe
1: yen if you are not there
0: o ma dun
1: oh if you pay you
0: lora data si phone
1: get that on your phone
0: e ti e wa kakiri bi
1: to je
0: to ojo mesan san yen
1: don't try this
0: ojo agbara ni
1: there are days of power
0: eni so ni de pepe ma je
1: mu
0: oni lojo ti osu pari
1: today end of the month.
0: Hallelujah, meje.
1: Seven hallelujah.
0: Ogo meje.
1: Glory to God.
0: Hosanna.
1: Hosanna seven
0: times.
1: Life seven times.
0: Are you ready?
1: Yes, sir.
0: Go!
1: Hallelujah! Hallelujah! Hallelujah! Hallelujah! Hallelujah! Hallelujah! Hallelujah!
0: Kojusia na keji.
1: Come to the next place.
0: Ogo meje.
1: Ogo! Ogo! Ogo! Ogo! Ogo! Ogo! Ogo!
0: Hosanna kata
1: Hosanna Hosanna Hosanna Hosanna Hosanna Hosanna
2: Hosanna!
0: God you see anaka.
2: Na the bad place.
0: Info soccer iye.
2: Iye. Iye. Iye. Iye. Iye. Iye. Iye.
0: O ti ba won ke majemu bayi.
2: You shattered the covenant.
0: Majemu ni mererin.
2: The offer a covenant.
0: Mo gbe ewonu majemu titun.
2: I let you to do covenant today.
0: Si eniyan ki fi jiya mo.
2: That one will not suffer again.
0: O ya wo be lo.
2: Na ta jeri.
0: Bayi lo Oluwa wi o.
2: Thus says the Lord.
0: Gbogbo ayi te ti so ekun lati January.
2: You that been weeping since January.
0: E o to so ekun mo.
2: Na you weep no more.
0: Mo gbadua.
2: I pray.
0: Gbogbo ayi ti aye le o le re si adua.
2: You that say never get a start to pray.
0: Ninu majemu yi.
2: In this covenant.
0: E gba si adua.
2: Those spirits and powers
0: that
2: spoil the humor to me, and
0: they
2: will not let it benefit me.
0: Now
2: scatter them by fire. Number two, pray. Every bloodline battle that
0: enter
2: the humor to me, foundational battle,
0: blood
2: conquered.
0: Sorry, most of you,
2: like I told you,
0: the story
2: the man that the man married the woman,
0: she married
2: seven brothers. All of them are dying.
0: Thank
2: we
0: got
2: foundational battle.
0: But what did Akure?
2: When we got Akure,
0: very similar story.
2: I said similar story.
0: Until your dad found it.
2: That came out with us.
0: Only made
2: that seven.
0: No penalty. I want
2: to simply see.
0: I want made je.
2: All of them children. They lose husbands.
0: All long gaga.
2: Even she has said.
0: I
2: lost two husbands already.
0: Kuma wakano. Ah, I
2: sir. Sir.
0: Ogun dileri lo.
2: I stop at this very.
0: Bad. Do alone.
2: Pray today.
0: Be also say Paris.
2: As the man is writing
0: up.
2: My husband battle.
0: Wale la yemi.
2: Be buried.
0: You also say party.
2: The man is dead.
0: Ogo Timothy.
2: The battle be fighting.
0: Lati le baba mi wa.
2: My father's house.
0: My wale.
2: Be buried.
0: Oyo yo yo yo.
2: Jesus. 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

0: to Wednesday, 9th September 2026. 5, 9 p.m. daily. 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Prayer Mountain, Oriokyogo, by Old Secretariat, Area 1, Abuja. 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Professor Samuel Adebayo Ojoma, by authority, go the professor. Call your testimony, sure, Papa.
1: Children of the living God, praise the Lord.
2: Hallelujah.
1: I want to thank God for what he did. My name is Momodu Miriam from Edo State. I heard about the prophet, so I came here on the radio and I locate this place. In 2033, I was sleeping on the floor here. We were having a program and I prayed and God gave me a breakthrough. I went for a course in Jos and no CV. God gave me a job. Wow. Without no CV today. And my figure is about 40. Ah. Praise the Lord.
3: Hallelujah.
1: The other testimony is on the radio. I was now in Edo State listening to the recording I did in Lagos when I went to Edo State. One day I just took my radio and a miracle happened and I heard the prophet's voice. And Pastor Emodu, I said, I shouted. That was how I started connecting. And I heard about buying cement. And I bought cement. Buying cement, I bought 2 plots of land. As I'm here now, wow. I have 2 plots of land.
3: How many bags of cement did you buy?
1: I just bought 1 bag of cement.
3: And you got 2 plots of land?
1: 2 plots of land.
3: Wow.
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1: For nine prophetic nights, we go pray, worship, receive deliverance from Tuesday, September 4th to Wednesday, 9, 2026, with Baba Authority, Prophet Samuel Adebayo Ojo, Abuja Total Freedom. 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

0: to Wednesday, 9th September 2026, 9 p.m. Delhi, Venue, Pia Mountain, Oriokyugu, by Old Secretariat, Area 1, Abuja, Abuja Total Deliverance. Professor Samuel Adebayo Ojomaba Authority, go the professor. 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
3: mama ni ma lori oko
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3: tomorrow e te wa leko
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2: are you down that crossover so let's talk about
3: it ti kun already
2: the best is few double
3: e wa gbogbo ona de bile ni
2: my home is cut here today
3: so mo pe ni ni last day
2: not that the last day
3: ipade birthday ti mo se bo
2: of that my birthday program
3: gbogbo package ti mo ti gbe wa
2: all the package that I brought
3: ti mo ti se leri pa ma se
2: the things you promised to do
3: ti mo lo gbadua si
2: the one that I went to pray over
3: Canada
2: at Canada
3: ti mo ta Europe na
2: gbogbo
3: e la fe se lori ele
2: to work or not today.
3: On the crossover.
2: That's the crossover.
3: Ripo Wambel.
2: Make sure you are there.
3: Ora Anugba.
2: Amen.
3: Molo Mara Anugba.
2: Amen. Of the mercy.
3: Molo Mara Anugba.
2: Amen.
3: Ama Wano Adua.
2: We went out to pray.
3: Ama Sinu Adua De.
2: From where we talk.
3: Our phone information.
2: We'll give you more information.
4: Ora Yiti Dejiti. 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

0: You are left to say, but
1: that's the prayer important.
0: So, but in God,
1: as a prelude,
0: why am I just
1: saying, stop your feet?
0: I want to, you know, good day. You
1: don't die, keep to the fire of my battle.
0: Everyone who are boy to say,
1: I can pass them for my deliverance.
0: I want to, you know, good day.
1: Keep to the fire of my battle.
0: And you are,
1: oh,
0: everyone who are boy to say,
1: for my deliverance.
0: I'm here. Oluwa,
1: oh no,
0: we are here.
1: I'm going to live in that way again.
0: Area got your foot. That
1: is the banana jumping out.
0: Oh, thank Penny.
1: That's the question.
0: I forgot it.
1: You see, jumping
0: and love me, God, don't you die?
1: So, since they were born,
0: oh, man,
1: you only hear testimonies.
0: Sorry,
1: they never said that.
0: Right.
1: Check your body.
0: I don't see your gulara.

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2: 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I remain.

0: morning, dear listener. You are welcome once again to Ashivas University's prayer time. My name is Reverend Canon Bayode Oladimeji. Presenting with me is my brother in Christ, Dr. Taiwo Adenego.
1: Good morning, listener. Today's inspirational talk is titled, Beware of Wealth Syndrome. The Bible says that life of a man does not consist on the abundance of things he has. One of the greatest tragedies of our fallen generation is the common deception that possession of wealth and riches is the definition of success. True success is a function of number of lives touched by your wealth and not the credit balance in your account. It is better to celebrate a man of influence than a man of affluence. Dare to put smiles on the faces of people around you than making yourself a customer to all banks in town.
0: Today we are praying for the shareholders of Ashivas University. The Bible says in the book of Nehemiah chapter 2 verses 17 and 18. Then I said to them, you see the trouble we are in. Jerusalem lies in ruins and its gates have been burned with fire. Come, let us rebuild the wall of Jerusalem and we will no longer be in disgrace. They replied, let us start rebuilding. So they began this good work. Let us pray. Our Lord and our God, we thank you for the shareholders of Ashivas University. Those who heeded the call of your son, Honorable Dr. Bode Ayonide, to come together and establish a university in Owo. Thank you for their deep concern and passion for the education of young Nigerians. Thank you for the steps of faith they took by committing their hard-earned funds, ranging from thousands to millions of naira. For these, your sons and daughters that trusted, believed, and heeded the call, Father, we pray that you continue to bless them and replenish whatever they have contributed in shares

0: into the university in hundredfold. Let the university blossom in their lifetime, and we pray they reap the fruit of their labor. May they never regret investing in Nashivas University. May the unity of the nation be strengthened through the establishment of the university. We seek your blessings upon their businesses and all their endeavors. We pray that the good Lord will enlarge their coast. May their eyes see no evil. All this we ask in the name of your Son, Jesus Christ, our Lord.
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0: good morning. I am Praise Olagoke with Adaba Nizadorn in the news. APC and a court target 1.5 million votes for President Tinubu in Osun. Professor Yewada warns against return of fuel subsidy. NDLEA seizes 6.2 billion naira worth of drugs at Lagos Airport.
1: This is the news.
0: APC National Secretary Ajibola Bashiru says the APC and a court party alliance can deliver about 1.5 million votes for President Bola Tinubu in Osun State in the 2027 presidential election. Bashiru spoke after meeting with Osun State Governor Ademola Adeleke at the Government House in Oshogbo. He said the meeting was to congratulate Adeleke on his re-election, thank him for endorsing Tinubu, and reciprocate the governor's earlier condolence visit. Bashiru said the APC and Accord recorded close to 1 million votes in the recent governorship election and could increase the figure through cooperation.
2: To also thank him for endorsing my leader and our presidential candidates, and also to say that we are ready to work together to ensure that we deliver Osun massively for President Bola Tinubu. Those are the three reasons why I'm here. Thank you for visiting my family and attending my mother's burial, to congratulate him, and also to thank him for supporting and endorsing our president. And the president, the governor, has also said that not only endorsing, he will also be on the feet.
0: He also appealed to political actors and members of the NURTW to resolve their differences peacefully and maintain peace in the state. Aggrieved APC House of Assembly aspirants in Oyo State have resolved their differences and pledged support for President Bola Tinubu. They also resolved to work for the victory of the party's governorship candidate, Senator Sharaf Adin Ali, and other APC candidates in the 2027 elections. The resolution was reached at the stakeholders' meeting in Ibadan. Chairman of the APC House of Assembly Reconciliation Committee, Alhaji Mufutau Adisa, urged party members to unite and put the party's interest above personal ambitions. The committee said the reconciliation would strengthen the APC ahead of the elections. Meanwhile, Oyo State APC governorship candidate Sharaf Adin Ali promised to run an inclusive government. He assured the aspirant that their contributions to the party would be recognized if elected. And now the national chairman of the All Progressives Congress, APC, Professor Ntawe Yuwada, has warned Nigerians against supporting the cause by ADC presidential candidate Atiku Abubakar to restore fuel subsidy. Yuwada said returning to the old subsidy regime could reverse recent economic gains and reduce government revenue. He spoke in Abuja while meeting economic stakeholders on the country's ongoing reforms and growth prospects. The APC chairman said subsidy could affect government funding for salaries, pensions, education, healthcare, and infrastructure. He also warned that restoring the subsidy could affect the Nigeria Education Loan Fund, NELFUND, which supports tertiary students. Yuwada acknowledged the hardship caused by the reforms but urged Nigerians to support long-term economic measures rather than what he described as short-term political solutions. President Bola Tinubu has commenced a three-week vacation as part of his annual leave. Special Advisor to the President on Media and Public Communication, Sunday Dari, disclosed this while briefing journalists. Dari said the President had spent the past 6 to 7 months attending to major government matters, including security and the economy. He said the 2027 election campaign season had now begun, with several months of intense political activities ahead. Dari explained that the vacation would give Tinubu time to rest and prepare for the campaign season while governance continues.
3: The president has had several months six, 7 months of being engaged with state matters. We've seen monumental changes, monumental decisions taken with our security, with our economy, and so many other things as pertains to the running of the affairs of this country. And at this point, the campaign season has just started. We have 4 or 5 months of serious campaigning. Of course, governance will still continue. And at this point, it's important that the president also refuels. And even though he's going on leave, we know that he'll be engaged with state matters on a daily basis. He will receive briefings from his ministers, from the service chiefs, as the case may be, and from every other person who is handling very key decisions in our country.
0: Dare said the president would remain engaged with government affairs during his vacation. And you are listening to Adaba News at Dawn on 88.9 FM, Akure, reaching you from Ilaramoke. After the break, NDLEA seizes 6.2 billionaire worth of drugs at Lagos Airport. Details shortly. Please stay with us.
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0: 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And now to the rest of the news. President Bola Tinubu has called for urgent action against xenophobic and Afrophobic attacks on Nigerians and other Africans in South Africa. Vice President Kashim Shettima delivered the president's message at an African Union summit in Luanda, Angola. Tinubu urged the AU to place the issue on the agenda on its next ordinary summit scheduled for January 2027. He said, while South Africa has the right to enforce its immigration laws, such enforcement should not lead to violence or attacks against African nationals. The president called for dialogue, preventive diplomacy, and collective action to protect the safety and dignity of Africans across the continent. Nigeria had earlier evacuated 1,490 citizens from South Africa following renewed anti-immigration tensions and attacks. And now the National Drug Law Enforcement Agency, NDLEA, has intercepted illegal drugs worth more than 6.2 billion naira at the Murtala Muhammad International Airport in Lagos. The seizures included 47,200 pieces of Captagon, also known as the jihadi drug, and nearly 4 million opioid tablets. The NDLEA said a 49-year-old man arriving from Ghana was arrested with the Captagon concealed inside blocks of local bathing soap. The agency also recovered 3.9 million tablets of Tramadol and Tapentadol from four abandoned consignments at the airport. In separate operations, the NDLEA arrested suspects and recovered cocaine, heroin and cannabis in Lagos, Rivers and Ondo states. The agency said it would continue its crackdown on illicit drugs and its war against drug abuse campaign across the country. Troops of the Nigerian Army have killed a key terrorist lieutenant and recovered weapons and motorcycles during a clearance operation in Matazu local government area of Katsina State. The army said the terrorist, identified as Smalley, was a lieutenant to notorious terrorist leader Kachala Muhammadu Filani. Troops also recovered three machine guns, two AK-47 rifles, 11 magazines, 180 rounds of ammunition, and six motorcycles. In Borno State, troops of Operation Hadden Key also foiled a terrorist attack on Kukawa Town. The military said several terrorists were killed in the coordinated ground and air operations, while 10 motorcycles were destroyed. Four soldiers sustained injuries during the operation and were evacuated for medical treatment. The military said the conditions are stable. The army said the operations were part of ongoing efforts to dismantle terrorist networks and restore peace and security in affected communities. To end at Dabaniza Dawn, a recap of our top stories. We told you in the news that the APC National Secretary Ajibola Bashiru says the APC and Accord Party Alliance can deliver about 1.5 billion votes for President Bola Tinubu in Osun State in the 2027 presidential election. And also, we brought it to you that the National Chairman of the All Progressives Congress, APC, Professor Nantawi Yawada, has warned Nigerians against supporting calls by ADC presidential candidate Atiku Abubakar to restore fuel subsidy. And finally, we told you that NDLEA seizes 6.2 billion naira worth of drugs at Lagos Airport. And that's Adaba News at Dawn, as edited by Olasukomi Elujoba. My name is Praise Olagoke. Thank you for listening. Good morning.

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17: Applicants must possess
18: minimum of 5 O-level credit passes,
17: including
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18: Obtain in no more than 2 sittings.
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18: on Monday 7th, September 2026
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17: Ayedera Street, kilometer 25,
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1: Political landscape is current. The political landscape is currently evolving, and understanding it requires more than headlines. On issues in the polity, we draw insights from leading think tanks and seasoned analysts.
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6: All right, beautiful Monday morning to you. Welcome. This is a fresh edition of Issues in the Polity. My name is Michael Akin. Today, this morning, we'll be talking something germane as regards one of the happenings in our dear nation, Nigeria. But first off, we'll check the national dailies this morning. News from the print and with the Punch newspaper, as well as the Vanguard newspaper. Front page of the Punch newspaper. 2027 opposition summit sets agenda to unseat Tinubu. Subsidy row, APC attacks Atiku's plan, ADC demands account for 15.8 trillion naira. Peace accord, 870 killed in election violence in 11 years. 2027 INEC lease rekindles APC's post-primary crisis. A Nigerian woman arrested in India with 40.9 million naira cocaine. This one says NDLEA intercepts jihadi drug 4.6 billion naira opioids in Lagos. Ogun ex-convict stabs colleague to death, flees. Police arrest Ogun man for alleged defilement of teenager. Kwara PDP ADC rejects 100 million naira political advert fee. Forget differences, work for Tinubu, Adeleke urges Osun politicians. And APC secretary visits Adeleke, congratulates him on re-election. Okay, quickly, we'll go on a quick break when I return to our view details.
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6: All right, so welcome back. We'll begin with a story coming from the front page of the Punch newspaper. APC Secretary visits Adeleke, congratulating him on re-election. The National Secretary of the All Progressives Congress, Senator Rajuddin Bashiru, on Sunday paid a courtesy visit to Osun State Governor Ademola Adeleke in Oshubo. In a video of the meeting posted by X by Ayeko Toshud Bashiru, outlining three key reasons for the visit. He first expressed gratitude to the governor for attending the final rites of his late mother and visiting him during this period of bereavement earlier this year. Bashiru admitted that he had delayed the reciprocal visit until after the recent governorship election because of politics, given that he was actively campaigning against Adeleke. It's a long read and a lot of quotes in that particular story. If you're interested, you can visit the Punch newspaper. 2027, forget differences, work for Tinubu, Adeleke urges Osun politicians. Osun State Governor Ademola Adeleke has assured President Bola Tinubu that they will deliver the state votes to him, insisting that it does not make empty promises and that politics must be guided by integrity. Adeleke gave the assurances while receiving the National Secretary of the All Progressives Congress, Ajibola Bashiru, who paid him a visit on Sunday. The governor, who called Tinubu his dear father, said his commitment to the president was genuine, stressing that it meant his promise to deliver the state's votes 100%. He said, and I quote, "I don't make empty promises. When I say we will deliver Osun State votes to our dear father, President Bola Ahmed Tinubu, I mean it 100%. Adeleke said his position was influenced by the values instilled in him by his father, whom he described as a diplomat and labor union politician. According to him, his father taught him and his siblings that whenever they made a commitment, they must ensure that they fulfill it. He said the principle had remained a strong family value and has shaped his conduct in politics. If you're interested, get down to the Punch newspaper. And this one says, 2027, INEC lease rekindles APC's post-primary crisis. Ahead of the 2027 general elections, the ruling All Progressives Congress has intensified efforts to contain the grievances and political fallout arising from its recent primary elections and the subsequent announcement of candidates by the Independent National Electoral Commission. On Saturday, the electoral umpire released the party's list of governorship candidates and their running mates, along with their particulars. The publication contained in Form EC9 was pasted at INEC headquarters across the state, effectively ending uncertainty over candidates that will fly the flags of the major political parties in the country. The APC governorship primaries were conducted in May, but the outcome, alongside a list of candidates and aspirants uploaded to the INEC portal, has generated reactions among members of the ruling party. Several aggrieved governorship aspirants and others vying for various positions in the ruling party raised concerns over the processes through which the chosen candidate emerged, with some seeking legal means while others affected from the party. However, the party's national leadership says it has begun reconciliation moves at various levels to placate aggrieved aspirants and members, urging those who lost out in the primaries to remain within the APC and work for the success of its candidates. The move has become increasingly important as post-primary disputes have emerged across several states, ranging from court challenges and allegations of irregularities to the factions and the formation of alternative political platforms by dissatisfied party members. For details, visit The Punch. 2027 Opposition Summit sets agenda to unseat Tinubu. The opposition will today converge on Abuja for a summit aimed at forging a common political front and exploring a strategy to defeat President Bola Tinubu and the ruling All Progressives Congress in the 2027 presidential election, aimed at unseating President Bola Tinubu amid deep divisions over alliance arrangement and the choice of a consensus candidate. Two opposition political parties, the Social Democratic Party and the People's Redemption Party, have confirmed their participation in the summit, while the People's Democratic Party has ruled itself out of the gathering. The summit, organized by the political pressure group G100, is expected to bring together opposition parties and political actors to discuss the possibility of a greater cooperation ahead of the 2027 general elections. The G100, led by former Director General of the Progressive Governors Forum, Saliu Lukman, has urged that a fragmented opposition will struggle to dislodge an incumbent with the organizational and financial advantages of a ruling party. If you're interested in the story, visit The Punch.

0: Subsidy row. APC attacks Atiku's plan. ADC demands accounts for 15.8 trillion naira. The controversy over petrol subsidy removal has intensified ahead of the 2027 elections, with the All Progressives Congress attacking former Vice President Atiku Abubakar's plan to restore the subsidy, while the African Democratic Congress challenged the federal government to account for the 15.8 trillion naira in additional revenues it said accrued from the reforms. National Chairman of the APC, Professor Netwe Dwacha, warned that Atiku's proposal to return Nigeria to the old fuel subsidy regime could reverse the economic gains recorded under the ongoing reforms, with negative consequences for workers, wages, education, infrastructure, and the physical stability of states. The APC national chairman, in a statement issued by a special advisor on media and information strategy, Abimbola Tuoki, on Sunday, said a former vice president's proposal to reinstate fuel subsidy will return Nigerians to fuel queues, threaten the payment of the current minimum wage, and lead to the cancellation of education grants for Nigerian students, among other negative consequences for the masses. On May 29, 2023, President Bola Tinubu, during his inauguration, declared that fuel subsidy was gone, in line with his campaign promise. Although the removal triggered an increase in the prices of goods and services, the APC-led federal government has consistently maintained that the policy has yielded significant economic gains for the country. And ahead of the 2027 election, the African Democratic Congress presidential candidate, who also promised in 2023 to end fuel subsidy if elected, last week pledged to reinstate the subsidy if elected in January presidential election, to cushion the effect of its removal on Nigerians. His promise has, however, generated mixed reactions among Nigerians. Reacting, Iwata, while receiving a delegation of economic stakeholders in Abuja, warned that the subsidy debate should go beyond political rhetoric and consider the fiscal burden and wider consequences for states, workers, education, and infrastructure. Check the Punch newspaper for details.
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For 25 years, we've seen hustle become success, dreams become reality, and strangers become family. Truly, we've come a long way together. Cheers to the next.

All right, you're welcome back. We're still serving your stories this morning. Nigerian woman arrested in India with 40.9 million naira cocaine. A Nigerian woman has been arrested in India, Madhya Pradesh, India, with 57.18 grams of cocaine valued at more than 40.9 million naira. According to reports on Monday, the woman, identified as Emmanuel Joy, a Lagos resident, was arrested by Chandanga police after she was allegedly found with a drug near IT Park in Shinhasa. She was reportedly traveling from Mumbai to Indore to supply cocaine. The report said the arrest occurred during heightened security checks ahead of Rakshan and Jamastami celebrations, when officers patrolling the IT Park Shinhasa noticed Joy carrying a black bag. A foreign woman carrying a black bag appeared suspicious, according to the report. Immediately, police reportedly stopped and questioned her, but their answers were unsatisfactory, prompting a search in the presence of a female police officer. For details, visit the Punch newspaper. Okay, this one says NDLEA intercepts jihadi drug 4.6 billion naira opioids in Lagos. The National Drug Law Enforcement Agency has intercepted consignments of Captagon, popularly known as jihadi drug, and millions of opioid tablets worth over 6.2 billion naira at Murtala Mohammed International Airport. The agency disclosed this in a statement on Sunday by its director, Media and Advocacy, Femi Babafemi. According to the NDLEA, operatives at the Lagos Airport on Saturday, August 22, 2026, arrested a 49-year-old cross-border drug kingpin, Akinbile Kozim Akins, who arrived from Accra, Ghana, aboard an African World Airlines flight. The statement partly read, NDLEA intercepted consignments of Captagon, widely known as jihadi drug, and millions of opioid pills worth over 6.2 billion naira in Ikeja. In a separate operation at the Lagos Airport, NDLEA operatives recovered 3,930 tablets of Tramakin, 225 mg, and Chapetador 250, combined gross weight of 2,778.40 kilogram, an estimated street value of more than 4.6 billion naira. The drugs were recovered from four abandoned consignments at the airport shared at the Murtala Mohammed International Airport after no one showed up to claim them. Visit the Punch newspaper if you're interested in the story. Ogun ex-convict stabs colleague to death, flees. An ex-convict has allegedly stabbed his colleague, known as Dada, to death following an argument in Akute, a local government area of Ogun State. Newsmen gathered on Sunday that the incident, which occurred in the early hours of Saturday, threw the community into panic as shop owners hurriedly closed their stores and fled the area. Although eyewitnesses could not ascertain what led to the argument between the suspects, who was described as notorious for crimes, and a victim, journalists gathered that the suspect immediately fled the scene after stabbing the victim in the neck. An eyewitness, identified only as Gabriel, told journalists on Saturday that trouble started when Dada stabbed the suspect in the hand during an argument. They were arguing with each other. Dada was the first person to stab the suspect in the hand. Everyone here knows the suspect as very notorious. He just returned from prison. People who witnessed what happened immediately advised the dad to leave the area, but they didn't listen. This time, the suspect had left the area after the court. A few minutes later, he just returned with a weapon. He stabbed the dad in the neck. Bystanders applied pressure to the wounds, but he died en route to the hospital. Another eyewitness named Samuel claimed that the dad's body was abandoned on the roadside after he passed away on the way to the hospital. If you're interested, pick up the Punch newspaper. Not leaving Ogun State yet, police arrest Ogun man for alleged defilement of teenager.
The Nigerian police force has confirmed the arrest of a 22-year-old man identified simply as Daniel for allegedly drugging and defiling a 15-year-old girl in Ogun State. The first public relations officer, Ani Iniedu, disclosed this in a statement issued on Sunday. According to the statement, the suspect allegedly drugged the girl with a malt drink, causing her to lose consciousness before allegedly having unlawful canon knowledge of her without her consent. The FPRO added that the victim was conveyed to the Olukoye Ransom Kuti Memorial Hospital, Ashero, for medical examination while the suspect was taken into custody. Visit The Punch newspaper for details.

0: from the Vanguard newspaper, xenophobia, Tinubu drags South Africa to AU. President Bola Tinubu yesterday formally reported the recurring xenophobic and Afrophobic attacks against Africans and other nationals in South Africa to the African Union, warning that the incidents undermine the continent's solidarity, unity and peaceful coexistence. Specifically, he requested prompt collective action from the continent's leaders, including the placement of this matter on the agenda for the 40th ordinary session of the Assembly. Tinubu made Nigeria's position known in a message delivered by Vice President Kashim Shettima at the 21st extraordinary session of the Assembly of the African Union in Luanda, Angola. Represented at the annual continental event by Shettima, the president called on the AU to place the matter on the agenda of the 40th ordinary session of the Assembly scheduled for January 2027, while urging African leaders to reaffirm the commitment to the safety, protection and dignity of all African nationals. Check the Vanguard newspaper if you're interested in the story. On a foreign scene this morning, this one says U.S. strikes Iran for first time in a month. The United States said Sunday it had carried out strikes on Iranian rocket launchers on a small island in the Strait of Hormuz, its first attacks on Iran since late July. Earlier today, U.S. forces struck two Iranian launchers on Larak Island, a U.S. Central Command spokesperson said, adding that Iran's Revolutionary Guards were observed preparing to launch rockets with sea mines into the Straits of Hormuz. The strikes came shortly after the U.S.-Iran war hit the six-month mark and at a time when hostilities had been subsidizing. In recent weeks, the Trump administration had prioritized economic warfare over military strikes against Iran. Iran has effectively blocked the Straits of Hormuz, a strategic sea lane through which one-fifth of the world's oil passed before the U.S. states and Israel started hostilities with airstrikes on Iran on February 28. If you're interested in the particular story, you can pick up the Vanguard newspaper. And straight to the back page of the Punch. A lot of sports headlines this morning, and Unai Emery is saying there is no relationship between Chelsea. No good relationship between Chelsea and Villa. That's coming from Emery. And Djokovic crashes out of US Open first round. And Musson claims Grand Prix Brescia win ahead of DL final. And unstoppable Aroko Diary scores first Eredivisie goal. Okay, let's take this one from the back page of the Punch newspaper. Tobi Loba Amusson warmed up for the 2026 Diamond League final in style, winning the women's 100 meters hurdles at the Grand Prix Brescia in Italy on Sunday. Amusson crossed the finish line in 12.56 seconds to claim victory despite competing in a stiff 1.7 meters headwind. The Nigerian star finished ahead of American hurdler Alasha Johnson, who placed second in 12.62 seconds, while Jamaica's Kera Nugent completed the podium in 12.75 seconds. Amazon's victory in Brescia came days after American hurdler and Olympic champion Masai Rosel broke a world record at the Zurich Diamond League last Thursday. Rosel ran a stunning 12.09 seconds, taking 300th of a second off Amusson's previous world record of 12.12 seconds at the Let's Ground Stadium. And that's the size of today's edition of News from the Prince. Thank you so very much for listening. Good morning.
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This tune is called Jenny Jane, which in broken English means chopped teeth, chopped teeth. Somebody who eats his teeth. And only a fool can eat his teeth. Here goes Jenny Jane, groovy Afro beat tune.

0: school landscape is currently evolving, and understanding it requires more than headlines. On issues in the polity, we draw insights from leading think tanks and seasoned analysts.
1: Politics was not always bad. 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
0: Breaking down the facts with clarity and depth.
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5: All right, you're welcome back. It's, of course, more than analysis, it's participation. This is the discussion part of issues of the polity. This morning, we'll be talking politics. Of course, campaign started already. Many Nigerians are actually talking about the big event built for next year. And I'm talking about the general elections, the presidential elections in Nigeria come next year, 2027. A lot of individuals, a lot of candidates of some political parties are beginning to sell their manifestos to Nigerians. And Nigerians are picking them up, trying to analyze and discussing all of these. Of course, many are talking about what Nigerians have faced at the moment. Some believe that the policies of incumbent President Bola Ahmed Tinubu are yielding positive results, while some Nigerians believe that some of these policies are so harsh. And that is why poverty is in Nigeria at the moment. Some did say that the fuel subsidy removal has already affected Nigeria's economy positively, and that is why many infrastructure projects are being embarked upon by this present administration. Many talked about education, many talked about the ex sector getting needed attention at the moment. Salaries are being paid promptly right now in Nigeria, but major Nigerian opposition figures and groups have rallied behind a push to form a mega coalition and field a single consensus presidential candidate to unseat President Bola Ahmed Tinubu in 2027 general election. Some of them did say the structure of the APC and the financial strength of the political party, if the opposition parties do not come together, it will be very difficult for them to unseat President Bola Ahmed Tinubu in 2027. Exactly what we'll be looking at this morning on issues in the polity. Yes, key coalition movements and strategies. The African Democratic Congress, ADC, adoption. Yes, prominent opposition leaders, including former Vice President Atiku Abubakar and the 2023 Labour Party presidential candidate Peter Obi, former Kaduna State Governor Nasir El-Rufai, former River State Governor Rotimi Amaechi, have reportedly moved towards adopting the African Democratic Congress, ADC, as a unified political platform, with figures like former Senate President David Mack floated for leadership roles. Of course, he is the one leading that particular political party. But here comes G100 Stakeholder Summit. At the moment, pressure groups such as the G100 today, somewhere in Nigeria, led by Dr. Saliu Lukman, will organize a high-level political summit and meetings in Abuja, the Federal Capital Territory, and other regions to urge fragmented opposition factions to merge resources and avoid splitting anti-incumbent votes. Yes, the G100 will be having a stakeholder summit in Abuja today, led by Dr. Saliu Lukman. Yes. And they are urging fragmented opposition factions to merge resources and avoid splitting anti-incumbent votes. Yes, challenges facing the opposition, internal friction and trust deficits, deep-seated rivalries, personal ambitions among key leaders like Atiku and Obi, and disagreements over zoning and structure of the alliance continue to threaten unity among opposition parties and figures in Nigeria. Exactly what we're looking at this morning. Let's talk about this together. Do you really think deep-seated rivalries, personal ambitions among key leaders of opposition parties in Nigeria will help them form a big coalition ahead of 2027 general elections? 0816-251-9991 is the studio line. Please be civil when you pull a call through this morning. Do not forget that in Abuja today, Dr. Saliu, yes, will be leading so many stakeholders, the G100, for a summit at the Federal Capital Territory, where they will be having deliberations on how they can urge other political opposition parties in Nigeria to merge resources and avoid splitting anti-incumbent votes ahead of 2027 elections. 0816-251-9991. Do you see this? So in the light of the day. Good morning.
6: Good morning.
5: Good morning to you. Please speak up.
6: I have come that way. Arugun Joju.
5: Okay, so, comrade.
6: If the shoe fits, let the opposition parties wear it. However, ethnic healing if it, out of nothing comes. What I see is that they are not able to work as an entity because everybody wants to take the ball to the net without recourse to combined effort. They want to get themselves identified to be known and not actually ready to condescend their idiosyncrasy so as to be able to give room to oneness that will be able to fight the opposition. God bless Nigeria.
5: Okay, God bless you too. Amen. I appreciate you, comrade. Hello, good morning to you. What's your name? Where exactly are you calling from? Hello, good morning.
7: Hello, good morning.
5: Yeah, what's your name?
7: This is Prince Bisholani Pekun from Agbede Akoko.
5: Okay, Prince.
7: We are in Nigeria. There is nothing that cannot happen. A blind man that is telling you that he would throw a stone to you, definitely he must have stepped on something. So nobody can say what can happen at any point in time. If the opposition parties are gathering together to make strong coalition, definitely they are up to something, and anything can just happen. Good morning.
5: All right, Prince Bishi Olanipekun, thank you so very much for your contribution. Do not forget that the ruling All Progressives Congress, the APC, and President Bola Tinubu downplayed the coalition efforts, dismissing the allied figures as fragmented political actors. Meanwhile, parts of the People's Democratic Party, PDP, and other localized factions have maintained independent stances or experienced internal divisions regarding the merger. So, a faction of the PDP say, no, we're not part of that merger. And some political parties, opposition political parties in Nigeria, are already adopting the incumbent as their candidate, their presidential candidate. Hello, good morning to you. What's your name?
8: Hello, good morning.
5: Yeah, good morning. What's your name?
8: I'm calling you from Ohogbo in Edo State. Lucky Okori is my name.
5: Oh, Lucky Okori. It's been a while.
8: Yeah, that's it. You see, let me be very brief. I commend the last speaker. So nobody should underrate the idea of coming together to throw away this nonsense government. You get it? But the only problem or the truth that will be solved today by the special grace of God Almighty is that Atiku has been so desperate to be a president of the country. Even though we have a kind of law that is not written in the constitution, remind you that it is the throne of the South. So you cannot expect after being, ruled for 8 years by the North, then you come back to the South, then you want just a term of a particular president from the South. No, That is nonsensical. Look, let me tell you, because of the hardship, because of what we are experiencing, it has never been so bad. This we are seeing. Atiku must step down. The Northerners, the high profile people, the North, they know that without that one, nothing will work. So as soon as Atiku step down, we'll carry the day. Let them keep on giving 1 million to each person in Nigeria. But the APC, it cannot see the light of the day. It will not work. Because enough is enough. Even yourself, who is in the studio there, you know how your parents suffered to train you with right from primary to the university level. So you who is highly learned cannot be under those who call themselves politicians. Eh? Carrying our trillions at the detriment of Nigerians. See, killings. In a time like this, in where we see people were killed in the church, more than 46 people. So what are we not talking? The truth must be said. So Obi is the man to be. Because if Nigeria is one, if we say Nigeria is one, Nigeria is not meant for Yoruba and Hausa to rule. Have a nice day.
5: Exactly your opinion. Thank you so very much for your contribution. 0816-251-9991. 0816-251-9991. Please be civil when you play country and do not forget 1 minute is what you have. Hello, good morning to you.
9: Hello, good morning.
5: Good morning to you.
9: Yeah, how was your night?
5: Fine, thank you.
9: Yeah, concerning the thing that the last emperor said, this thing that is on ground is no matter of this is the will of God. Are you getting me now? And the will of God must take place in this country. Are you getting me now? You see, I'm not a politician, but there are many things that this government of the day are doing, whereby we cannot see. But tell me now, you see, it's not everything that we can say on air. Are you listening to what I'm saying?
5: Yeah, I can hear you.
9: Now you are condemning this one. It's not good. This one is not good. This one is not fine. Which one is going to good? Because to me, if you look at this, our president, I'm not a politician. It's not, maybe I'm trying to, cover him or maybe to support him in any way because I didn't collect anything from anybody. But the what I'm trying to say is that if someone do good, let's say you do good. But I tell me now, see, so for we to be saying all these things, you see, may the Lord deliver us. It's a serious case in this country because whenever one day we praise our leader, that the one they do, he try. See, by the time you praise them, even the little one they do, the thing will still give them the morale in order to continue to do good. So, good morning, and God bless Nigeria.
5: Amen. God bless Nigeria. Good morning to you. Thank you. 0816-251-9991 is the number to call this morning. It's 7:45. If you just tuned in, this is Adaba 88.9 FM. Issues in the Polity is the program. Good morning.
10: Good morning.
5: Yeah, well, good morning to you.
10: This is Omo from Owo.
5: Omo, welcome.
10: Well, let me call for this angle. This is the Messiah the Nigeria have been waiting for, Tinubu. The man is the best man for the moment. He doesn't lose things to circulations or complain. The governors are the problem we have. So whatever group is forming, group coming together to form a party, to believe they can unseat this person is a lie. They cannot unseat this. Though it's good to have opposition that will be blabbing and causing issue in the country. Very good. But my own is that, come break sunshine, let except God remove this man. Nobody can sit him. He is the best person, and we are seeing his good work. It is the governor that is making some people to believe he's not good, because he has tried his best to the state level. It is the governor that is supposed to carry this man walk up. It's like when Adia is laughing, yeah, we don't let us know. That's my own take. They cannot sit anybody here. Tinubu has come to stay. Thank you very much for more from over.

0: Hello, good morning to you.
1: Good morning.
0: Yeah, what's your name?
1: My name is Adeyemi Escape.
0: Okay, Adeyemi Escape, good morning.
1: To the best of my knowledge, no matter the proof formed against President Tinubu, it will not work. So President Tinubu is fine. And is the next president in 2007 in Jesus' name. Thank you, Adeyemi Escape.
0: Adeyemi Escape, that's a prayer. Well, if you're just tuning in and you wonder what exactly we're looking at this morning, major Nigerian opposition figures and groups are rallying behind a push to form a mega coalition and fuel the single consensus presidential candidate to unseat President Bola Ahmed Tinubu in 2027 general elections. You think it's possible? You think it's going to work? Especially that pressure group, the G100, led by Dr. Saliu Lukman. Already there is an organized high-level political summit holding today in Abuja and other regions, urging opposition factions to merge resources and avoid splitting votes. Hello, good morning to you.
2: Hello, good morning, Mr. Mike.
0: Good morning.
2: This is Mr. Falola calling from Ore.
0: Let's hear you, Mr. Falola.
2: Please, let's sentiment apart. Let's call it speed is speed. From the current situation in this country, the people are blaming the President Tinubu. Why are they not blaming the governors? Somebody called, spoke earlier, condemning the Southwesterners here that the Igbos, they should give them the chance. Okay, if our incumbent president now, with this economic situation, disbursing billions of naira to the governors, and these governors are doing the same thing, what magic is Obi going to perform? Please, sentiments apart, if somebody is trying his best, let us give kudos to him. Though his best may not be too good enough, but let's continue to encourage him. I don't see any miracle that can happen in this country if everybody refuses to change, if our governors refuse to change. That's my whole take. God bless Nigeria.
0: Amen. God bless you too. Thank you so much. Hello, good morning.
3: Hello, good morning.
0: Yeah, what's your name?
3: This is Olu calling you from Idari.
0: Okay, let's hear you, Olu.
3: All right, thank you. So, plotting against Tinubu, of course, it's possible, but not now. You know, any oppositions that want to defeat Tinubu now must have even been assisting for like two tenors, having governors, having senators, having, House of Representatives and the likes. Because politics is grassroots. So it's not something that you can just stand up today and say you want to win any election. Or maybe win a presidential election. Look at this APC. They've been existing for like two or three tenors before they were able to defeat, the ruling party then. So it's not something that they can just do today and they are expecting them to win. So let them just, I know it's politics anyway. They are trying their best, but I don't think it can work. So that's just, thank you.
0: Well, thank you so very much. Destination Point this morning. You're going to be our last caller, Olu Inidore. Thank you so very much. Well, it's politics and this is Nigeria. We're monitoring situations and let's see what happens before the 2027 general elections. But in anything we do, let's

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Welcome. This is Sports Connect on Adaba 88.9 FM. And we'll talk tennis, we'll talk athletics, and a lot of soccer stories for you this morning on the show. Let's begin with this one coming from Italy. Oluwatobiloba Amuso is making headline.

Toby Amuson warmed up for the 2026 Diamond League final in style. Winning the women's 100 meters hurdles at the Grand Prix Brescia in Italy yesterday, Amuson crossed the finish line in 12.56 seconds to claim victory, despite competing in a stiff 1.7 meters headwind. The Nigerian star Toby Lobo Amuson finished ahead of American hurdler Alaya Johnson, who placed second in 12.62 seconds, while Jamaica's Akera Nunget completed the podium in 12.75 seconds. Amuson's victory in Italy came days after American hurdler and Olympic champion Masaru Russell broke a world record at the Zurich Diamond League last Thursday. Russell ran a stunning 12.09 seconds, taking 300ths of seconds off Amuson's previous world record of 12.12 seconds at the Let's Ground Stadium.

And I'm all straight this morning. I'm all straight to basketball, straight to the court. The Tigers secured a dominant 100-84 win over Cape Verde in the final game of the fourth window of the 2027 FIBA World Cup African qualifiers to remain firmly in the hunt for a ticket to the tournament in Qatar. And Caleb Agada put on a shooting clinic, scoring 26 points on a 9 of 12 shooting from the field, including 8 of 11. 88.9 FM. From 3-point range, as Nigeria claimed a convincing win at a Sale multidisciplinary Radessa in Tunisia. Nigeria seized control from the opening tee but never looked back, leading wire to wire and building a 27-point cushion before seeing out the game. And David Fisdale's men were quick out of the blocks, racing to a 9-0 lead and closing out the first quarter 23-9. They maintained the momentum in the second quarter, extended the advantage to 52-35 at the break. The lead grew to 75-54 after the third quarter before the former African champion saw out the game 100-84 in the final period. Agada was the undisputed star for Nigeria, finishing with 26.4 rebounds and 6 assists in just under 24 minutes of basketball action.

And back to the track this morning, Nigeria's 100 meters record holder Konyisola Ajayi continued his impressive season by winning the men's 100 meters at Gala de Castelli meeting in Switzerland yesterday, clocking 9.91 seconds and marking a 15 sub 10 seconds race. Ajayi ran 9.91 seconds with a legal 0.2 meters tall wind to finish ahead of American Ronnie Baker, who clogged 9.94 seconds, while South Africa's Akoni Simbi was third in 9.95 seconds. The victory marked Ajayi's 15th career sub 10 seconds performance and his 9th legal sub 10 second clocking of the 2026 season. His first sub 10 of the 2026 campaign came at the Tom Jones Memorial in Gainesville, Florida, United States of America, in April, where he clocked 9.96 seconds to win the men's 100 meters and make an emphatic start to his outdoor season. And since then, the 21-year-old has enjoyed a remarkable breakthrough year, beginning with his Nigerian 100 meters record of 9.84 seconds at the 2026 NCAA Division East first round in US in May this year. Ajayi's mark lowered Olusoji Fashuba's 20-year-old Nigerian record of 9.85 seconds. He went on to win the NCAA Outdoor 100 meters title and has since equaled his national record twice. He also secured 2 victories on the Diamond League circuit during the season. Ajayi's breakthrough continued at the 2026 Commonwealth Games in Glasgow, where he won bronze in the men's 100 meters. The Nigerian recently signed with Adidas, confirming that he will forgo his final year of collegiate eligibility at Auburn University after 3 seasons. His latest victory in Belly Zones further underlined his rapid rise as one of Nigeria's leading sprint prospects, with the season set to culminate at the World Athletics Ultimate Championship in Budapest later this year in September. Of course, it's at about 80.9 FM and most straight this morning to soccer. Shall be talking the Nigerian Professional Football League. 88.9 FM. Check your time. It's 8 minutes downside it. And Ikorodu City made a perfect start to their 2026-2027 Nigerian Premier League football campaign, climbing to the top of the table after a 3-1 victory over newly promoted Ranchers Bees on Sunday. The Oga boys fell behind as early as the 7th minute when Ranchers Bees opened the scoring, but the Lagos side responded in the 30th minute through Omar Dan Azumi. Ikorodu City completed a turnaround on the stroke of halftime when Abayomi Ayodeji pulled the host ahead. The Oga boys then sealed the victory 3 minutes before full time, with Farouk Salami converting from the penalty spot in the 87th minute to complete a 3-1 win. Elsewhere, Rivers United began the campaign with a stormy, with a statement 2-0 victory over Plateau United in Port Harcourt. And it was Abdul Rashid Dubai who pulled the host ahead in the 6th minute before Wasiu Folalu doubled the advantage in the 30th minute as last season's runners-up comfortably saw out the victory. In Ilori, Kwara United fought back from 2 goals down to end a dramatic 2-0 draw against Pillars of Kano. Shola Abdurrahim gave Pillars the lead in the 12th minute before Rabiu Ali doubled the advantage in the 29th minute. Kwara United responded after the break, with Alex Jerry pulling one back in the 47th minute before completing the comeback with a stoppage time equalizer in the 7 minutes of added time. Bender Insurance, who also came from behind, also picked maximum 3 points, defeating Wolves of Warri by 2-1. Eventus Itolowo put Wolves ahead in the 5th minute before Kayode Oke equalized for Insurance from the penalty spot in the 20th minute. Alex Owelayefa then completed a comeback 2 minutes into the second half as the Benin side secured all 3 points. In Mina, Niger Tornadoes defeated New Look Enyimba of Aba by 2-1.
Ali Ugoyi gave Tornadoes the lead in the 40th minute, but Warner Williams restored parity for Enyimba of Aba. In the 71st minute, however, Michael Olalosi struck in the end at the 3rd minute to hand the host victory. Barau FC also made a winning start, defeating Nasarawa United 3-1. Joseph Atuli opened the scoring for Barau in the 15th minute, starting his bid to reach his personal target of 20 goals this football season. United of Nasarawa responded 5 minutes later through Abubakar Abdullahi, but Barau regained the lead through Al Amin Umar in the 78th minute before Sagau Aliyu added a third goal. 4 minutes later, reigning champions Rangers of Enugu were held at home in front of their home fans in Enugu by Casino United at the adopted home ground in Abeokuta, not in Enugu. Luis Dadong put Casino United ahead in the 38th minute before Rangers rescued a point through Chibueze Okuta in the 7 minutes of stoppage time. Rangers were aided by goalkeeping error as Casino United goalkeeper Parido put his efforts into his own net. In Gombe, Doma United marked the return to the MPFL with a 2-0 victory over Sporting Lagos, who also returned to the top flight. So Dikruwan gave Doma United an 8-minute lead before Daniel Simon doubled the advantage in the 75th minute to seal victory for the hosts.

0: 25 years, we've seen hustle become success, dreams become reality, and strangers become family. Truly, we've come a long way together. Cheers to the next.
1: All right, and we're moving ahead now. And Jude Bellingham and Kylian Mbappe both struck as Real Madrid's perfect start to La Liga under Jose Mourinho continued in a 4-0 cruise against Malaga. Los Bancos scored three times in just over 10 minutes in the first half to open up a comfortable lead over the Andalusians visitors at the Santiago Bernabeu. Sandwiched between Bellingham and Mbappe strikes was an own goal by Malaga goalkeeper Afonso Herrero, while Artagula tapped in a fourth late on. After two victories in the opening two games and with superstar trio Mbappe, Bellingham and Vinicius Jr. starting the season well, Madrid's confidence was high. Mourinho rotated, making five changes to the team that started the opening matches, giving Trex Alexander-Arnold and Marco Keller, among others, the first starts this season. Bellingham opened the scoring after 19 minutes with an excellent solo goal, beating two defenders before drilling through Herrero's legs. Bellingham falls a second goal 7 minutes later after Herrero denied Kylian Mbappe. The England international added the rebound towards goal and defender Carlos Puga desperately tried to clear off the line with the ball bouncing in off the unfortunate stopper Herrero. Mbappe rattled home the third with a volley from Alexander-Arnold's cross for his fourth goal of the campaign, leaving him top of the scoring chart this season. Promoted side Malaga threatened just before halftime with Rafael Rodriguez striking the post after a corner kick was played to him and Jupe hitting the side netting. Madrid cruised through the second half and only extended their lead later on when Vinicius teed off Gula to finish from point blank range. Later tonight, Barcelona will also rival Vallecano in the third match of the campaign, having comfortably won their opening games. And out of Spain, straight to United Kingdom. EPL, Chelsea defeated Brighton 4-3 to extend Xabi Alonso's perfect start on the bridge called Stamford. Three scoring Chelsea extended Xabi Alonso's perfect start as manager with an eye-catching 4-3 win against Brighton yesterday. Xabi Alonso has presided over two successive wins in the Premier League and one in the League Cup since taking charge of the Blues. Romeo Levy opened the scoring at Stamford Bridge with his first Chelsea goal since signing from Southampton in 2023. Pedro Neto doubled the Blues' lead and Yao Pedro added the third before Brighton's Malik Yaloche got one back later on in frenzied first half. Pedro's own goal after the interval gave Chelsea a few anxious moments before Cole Palmer struck in the closing stages. And Pascal Gross netted a stoppage time, but it was too late to derail Chelsea. Next up for Alonso's team is a trip to face Premier League champions Arsenal on September 6th. And having dispatched Fulham, Luton and Brighton, it will be the first major test for the former Real Madrid and Bayer Leverkusen boss as he tries to revitalize a club that finished dismal 10th position last football season.

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1: A beautiful soul, loving father, and dedicated family man. Sir Ademola Adetula, PSJI, MFR, has joined the Saints triumphantly at 73. Good night. At yet July 2026, angels came and led Sir Ademola Adetula, PSJI, MFR, to his creator. 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

0: 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Guess what? But yeah, when you are me, Ruru, Lord, Jankan, Jankan, Lodge, no great and anointed ministers of God. If you call the tombo, you should do Bogua, Amen. Reverend E. Olola, Jurist and Apostle of the Most High God, President. Where Quare Alay, Baba, 0803495274. Jesu, my Bashir, Lord.
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1: Supreme Grace Global Ministry. 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
1: A night of healing,
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2: It was at Imabo.
1: Such a lia no lagbara.
2: Tisha me, Tisha ya no manchele. Loru
1: yes.
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2: And won be.
1: Prophet.
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2: 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Mike Dansu.
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1: 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Afolabi Olopa Todi Woli.
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1: Supreme Knight of Mercy.
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1: 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To ba fe bola wo ogun.
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2: Lo ni ko ma bo.
1: Jesu n reti re.
3: This is to inform the general public that Ondo State Government has commenced the enforcement of Violence Against Persons Prohibition Law 2021, VAP. This law is to prohibit child abuse, sexual harassment, child defilement, domestic violence, forceful ejections, and abandonment of spouse, female genital mutilation, harmful traditional practices against widows, and so on. If you find or know anyone engaging in these harmful practices, contact Ondo State Agency Against Gender-Based Violence. Okay, the accurate. Is 080-8010-1010. Again, is 080-8010-1010. Anyone found indulging in such practices will face the wrath of the law. Rape penalty is life imprisonment, while other offenses carry stiffer penalties ranging from 2 years to life imprisonment. To be forewarned is to be forearmed. This message is from Ondo State Agency Against Gender-Based Violence. Okay, that are correct.
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0: John Venn's 3-in-1 chocolate. Enjoy instant goodness.
1: The people of Ondo State, torrential rains are here with intensity as earlier predicted. As a result of the downpour across the state, some towns and communities are now flooded. Ondo State Emergency Management Agency, SEMA, under the supervision of the Deputy Governor, Dr. Laidi Adelamiemenai, is calling on residents whose houses, schools, health facilities, markets, religious centers, farmlands are on flood-prone areas to move to safer ground immediately. It is now a punishable offense in Ondo State to block drainages by whatever means. Ondo State Governor Dr. Noki Orimi Sanyeda to IFCA is working assiduously to ensure that lives and property of all residents of the Sunshine State are protected under our AIDS agenda. For any emergency in your area, call any of the following numbers: 00384-70009, 070-312-23590, or contact Office of the Deputy Governor, Alaba Kakure, Ondo State Emergency Management Agency, announcer.
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2: 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I know Awa International College, where future leaders are raised.
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5: 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Karaoke show comes up every Thursday by 7 p.m. Every Sunday, then a popular musician man one bell live. The buffet is a man why? No, Sky 7 is so accurate in small London. If Benny Bubuinya tumta with you, no buy it. Now, Yambe, the after shop right, opposite National Library, adjacent FMC Annex, or that road. Oh yeah, picking ball. Sky is
7: the Ondo State Water Corporation Project Implementation Unit under the Ondo State Ministry of Water Resources, Public Sanitation and Hygiene in collaboration with the African Development Bank announces the commencement of the physical construction phase of the Akure Water Supply and Sanitation Project. As the laying of primary pipelines begins, some roads, farmlands and landed properties may be temporarily affected. If you or your property is affected in any way, including issues relating to compensation, blocked roads, gender-based violence, exploitation, or sexual harassment, please call the toll-free line 0800-000-0266. Complaint boxes are also available at project sites for prompt resolution. You can also contact us on our email complaints.awsspiu@gmail.com.
8: Honorable Ayodele Akande, Commissioner for Water Resources, Public Sanitation and Hygiene, appreciates Governor Lucky Orimisun Ayedatiwa for his commitment in providing clean water for us in Ondo State. Odatiwa, Odiron.
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the year of the weather, Jamaica, Abora, the issues of your mother, your one day, Jamaica of a queer kingdom, Masiko, Kabiasi, Abad of Balada, you go, Gurade, and Lada Lucy, and Palma Gula of a queer 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
1: 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Truly, we've come a long way together. 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
5: Thank you so much for joining us on today's edition of the program, Agriculture, Technology, and the Future, on the bills of Federal College of Agriculture, FECA, here in Akure. On the program today, we're still talking admission because admission is still in progress. So joining me on this conversation this morning, I have Dr. Efunwuye and Engineer Yodeji Arisoyin on the program this morning. I'll be doing the discussion together. All you need to do is to keep it locked on this channel. We'll be right back.
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5: All right, thank you so much for being there. Let's start with Dr. Efunwuye this morning. Let's talk about CEC before we now delve into any updates available as far as admission is concerned. My name is Olajumoke Omotosho. Thank you so much, Dr. Efunwuye.
7: Thank you so much, Hanko.
5: So, what's the latest on CEC? We just rounded up. Results are just coming out now, and CEC is starting.
7: Definitely, yes. Truth is that as results are being rounded up, so also are registrations for new examination also starting. Presently, there is preparation and registration for NECO private exams coming up in the month of November. And candidates who will be seeking admission into our institutions in the next year will begin to gather their O-level results from now. And that is why we are here, to remind them that the Federal College of Agriculture Continuing Education Center is ready to prepare them for them to be able to score very high in their O-level examinations. We can assure them of excellence in every subject entered for. It may be if you are a science student, an art student, or a commercial student,

0: We have classes for you, and all your subjects are covered by experienced tutors. So that is the information we have brought this morning, to encourage them to come over and register and then join the ongoing classes, so that they can be given, I mean, they can give themselves a very good chance of scoring high in their own level results, knowing fully well now that in most universities for admission, both the UTME performance or score and the O-level results performance are used in grading students. So it's no longer the era of our time when we say, oh, does he have 5 credits? Oh, he has 6 credits, all that. That is no longer the case. You must also have distinctions in your O-level subject results now to give yourself a very good chance of getting admitted into your preferred course of choice in any institution as we speak. So that is why FECA Continuing Education Center is presenting this opportunity to all the teeming young people who are writing or who seek to write their whole level exams to come over. Not only NECO exams, SSC, that is why SSC, both public and private examination, and also UTME. Now, this year, batch of UTME results are being considered for admission to universities. Preparation must begin for next year examination. And we already have our classes open for UTME to prepare our students for a minimum of 300 score in their UTME, whichever chosen subjects they may be offering. So we have to bring it to attention of our parents, guardians, students, and the words that they need to start preparing now. And that is why FECA CEC is here for them. Thank you.
1: All right, Dr. Efunwu, what make FECA CEC different from other? Why should I recommend CEC to anyone that I know is preparing for it or WAEC?
0: Okay, thank you very much. Like I've always said on this program, our motto in the Continuing Education Center is excellence is assured. One of the things that will enable that is the quality of teaching. And our tutors are experienced tutors who have taught at this level, who have also served as examiners in these examination bodies over the years with an average experience of 15 years among them. Some of them have been in this for more than 25, 30 years. So they are well-grounded and they know the intricacies of all these examinations. They are on ground to prepare candidates for these exams in order to assure excellence. Secondly, the ambience is conducive to learning because our lecture rooms are within the college community. So which gives an academic environment, there will be no distractions, there will be no loss of focus, and it's curriculum-driven tutelage that we give to them. Thirdly, the facilities available. The classrooms are top-notch. We have the library. Our library is open to our CEC students, the college library. We have books there for them. They can make use of the library to study. Fourthly, we also have standard laboratories where they will be taken through practical classes and by practical instructors with experience in preparing students for these examinations. And finally, we also have the computer-based training laboratory where we'll prepare them for CBT examination. Now that all these examinations are going computer based, knowing fully well that in many of the schools they don't have the facilities to train their students for this examination, we have it in our own timetable to prepare and train our students for CBT, so that all eventualities that may come up in the examination hall would have been factored into their preparation, and they will have a very good grip of even the process of writing the exams. Thank you.
1: Right, so is there a phone number or did they have to go to FECA website to get registered for CEC?
0: Yes, there is a phone number you can reach us on in the center. And the phone number is 070-34-75-0398. I take it again, 070-34-75-0398. Now, if you have candidates who want to register, you can go to our portal, fecaakure.edu.ng, and then click on the Continuing Education Center, the CEC link, and then you can click on registration, and then you can register online and then make even payments online. However, if you wish to visit the college, you can come around and obtain the hard copy of the registration form. Just come to our gate and ask to be directed to the Continuing Education Center office, and you meet our admin officer there. You can pick up the form, fill the form there, and then register. Thank you.
1: Okay, let's go on this break. When we return, I talked to Engineer Arisoye on latest update as far as admission is concerned. Stay with us.
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1: The program is still Agriculture, Technology, and the Future on the bills of Federal College of Agriculture, FECA, here in Akure. Let me turn to Engineer Arisoye. What's the latest update as far as admission is concerned?
3: Good morning, our anchor, and good morning, our listeners at home. Before I give the latest, let me do a little addition to what Dr. Efunwoye presented on the CEC. I want to assure our listeners that our CEC is not only preparing candidates for admission into our own school, but for admission into other institutions. And with my experience with processing admission for like almost 10 years now, I want to let our audience know that the era of candidates just looking for centers to collaborate and just come out with grades is over. Currently, the WAEC result has been released. You see candidates maybe failing very important subjects that is related to their course, and because of that, they have lost their admission for this year. And some of them, their results were even cancelled because of malpractice. So telling you that the game is changing. And so in our own center, we actually prepare candidates to be independent and do their own thing and come up with good grades as well. And like you mentioned, most universities now no longer conduct post-UTME examinations. So they rely on these results. And so for a candidate who wants to study a very competitive course, your JAMB score alone may not be able to take you to get admission. I can tell you that for any candidate now to get admission into some very competitive course, they need like 330 and above. So you can imagine a candidate scoring 330 and his own level is now reading B3, C4, C5, C6. The post-UTME score will be very low. and you'll be overtaken by other candidates that scored maybe average score in JAMB but have very good O-level grades like A1, B2. Some institutions assign this O-level as high as 40% of the total of the aggregate score, while some could be as low as 25%, but it's significant. So if a candidate already has O-level and is credit, it will be difficult for such a candidate to get admission. So the best option would be perhaps to resit this exam, prepare well, and get good grades that will earn him very good points for post-UTME in the course of his choice. So that is why our center is very prepared to assist candidates to achieve their goal. So now coming to the updates about admission. Currently in our own institution, for the first batch of a candidate that has been given admission, I can tell you that they are almost rounding up their registration process online, and some of them have even already registered for the 2026-2027 Nigerian Education Loan Fund. So they are only waiting for loan request portal to be open for them to apply. So that is one of the benefits we give our students. So currently, we are still taking applications. We still welcome candidates to do change of institution so that they can be offered admission. So, and for some candidates who may be having challenges with accepting the admission or even uploading their O-level results, I want to appeal to you to be calm, because it seems there are some challenges with the portal, with JAMB portal rather. So soon, this will be resolved, and those who have the admission pending will have it approved, and those who are struggling to upload their results will be able to do it. So we are appealing to parents, to our listeners, if you know anyone who wrote 2026 UTME and is a science student, has credits in mathematics, physics, chemistry, biology, or Greek, our door is open for them to come study any of our 7 programs: Agric Engineering, Agric Technology, Animal Health and Production, Computer Science, Fisheries Technology, Forestry Technology, and Horticultural Technology. So all you need to do is visit a CBT center, do change of institution, go with your O-level result if it is available now, and upload it. And if you are still awaiting the release of NECO results, don't panic. As soon as it is released, just go back and upload the result. Your admission will be processed.
1: All right, thank you. Is there a phone number student can get in touch with?
3: The phone number is 08039170136.
1: Take the number again.
3: 08039170136.
1: The website?
3: Our website is fekaakure.edu.ng.
1: So what are the courses available that students can go in for?
3: We have 7 programs at the national diploma level. They are in 3 schools. So in the School of Science and Engineering, we have Agricultural and Bioenvironmental Engineering Technology, and we have Computer Science. So for these 2 courses, UTME is a requirement, and the minimum score is 100. Then in the School of Livestock and Aquaculture, we have Animal Health and Production Technology, and we have Fisheries Technology. So these 2 courses are available via the dual mode, with UTME or without UTME. So candidates who didn't write the 2026 UTME can still get admission into that program. So currently, you need to visit our website and apply, and later when the JAMB portal opens for their own registration, they will still go and do JAMB registration, and then they will be issued JAMB admission letter by JAMB. So, and that's an indication that the fact that they didn't write UTME does not make the program lower. It doesn't. It's the new direction that the Federal Ministry of Education is taking regarding agricultural courses. Then the other programs in the School of Agriculture are agricultural technology, forestry technology, and horticultural technology. These three programs too, at national diploma level, are available via the dual mode, via 2026 UTME or without 2026 UTME. So for those who wrote UTME, just go do a change of institution and select any of these courses. But if you didn't write 2026 UTME and you have your 4 credits in mathematics, agric or biology, then chemistry with any other science subjects like physics or geography, economics, you also qualify to enroll. So you can enroll directly without UTME on our website. And we also have courses available at the higher national diploma level, which is HND. So the courses that are available are agricultural and bioenvironmental engineering technology, farm power option. Then we have agric extension and management. We have animal production technology, crop production technology, horticultural technology, and pasture and range management. So these programs are available at the high national diploma level, and the entry requirement is the same basic O-level requirement for the national diploma programs, as well as national diploma in any of the agricultural courses, with a minimum of lower credit and 1 year industrial training. So that's a requirement for HND.
1: All right, thank you so much, Engineer Arisoy. Mr. Dr. Efoye, any addition?
0: Yes, I want just to add that wherever our students are coming from, there are OSTEF facilities available for them. And we have very conducive, near state-of-the-art OSTEF facilities available for them, where they can, after a hectic academic activities for the day, they can rest and refresh to go again the following day. This facility is also open to candidates in the CEC who may not be residents in Akure but want to come from any part of the country. So the OSTEF facilities are also available to them, not only to our regular students in the college, but also to CEC candidates. Thank you.
1: All right, before we call it a wrap on the program, the phone number for CEC and the phone number for admission.
0: Yeah, the phone number for the CEC again is 070-34-75-0398. Again, 070-34-75-0398.
3: For admissions, 080-39-17-01-36. Again, 080-39-17-01-36.
1: All right, thank you so much for coming on the program today. Remember that some of the produce coming out from FECA, you can always get them from the top shop outside just the school gates. We have to go on the program this morning. We'll do this again next week, God willing. Agriculture, technology, and the future on the bills of Federal College of Agriculture, FECA, Akure. Thank you so much, Dr. Efunwu, for coming on the program.
0: Thank you, Uncle, and thank you to all our audience as we expect you to reach out to us.
1: And Engineer Ayodeji Arisoyin, glad to have you on the program today.
3: It's my pleasure. Thank you.
1: All right, we have to go. I'm Olajumoke Omotosho. Have a wonderful day.
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1: Security watch. Now, another important issue for conversation this morning is a safe school program of the federal government. Is it working as intended? Has it improved security around schools? And what more needs to be done to ensure that children can learn without fear? And this morning on this program, I'm being joined by, let me say, a social commentator, let me put it that way, and PDP's House of Representatives candidate for Akure North, Akure South Federal Constituency, as Honorable Babatunde Faro. He joins us this morning from Abuja. Good morning to you.
2: Good morning, presenter, and good morning to all listeners at home.
1: Okay. Okay, thank you very much for finding time to be part of us this morning. Now, the crux of our conversation this morning, you know, the fallout of the abduction in Orire, similar thing happened in far away North Borno State. One of the lawmakers from Borno State, Aliu Dume, are saying that, okay, there are some school pupils that were also abducted there, that attention should be shifted to that, and we've heard about school abductions, the papyri abduction and the likes. Now, Honorable Faro, how would you assess this current security situation facing schools in Nigeria? Why are they becoming targets?
2: Okay, so if we go historical, these incidents of kidnapping in schools started really sometimes around, I think around 2014
1: with the Chibok girls.
2: The Chibok girls, the secondary school in Chibok. And since then, we've had a series of adoption. In Oyo, we had these three schools in Orie local government. In Borno, we had government day secondary school in Askida. We've had JSS Chibok. Even on Friday, we had some attacking a campus facility
1: in Kogi State.
2: Even in Moguno, in Borno State, mm-hmm. on Friday. In Niger, we've had St. Mary Catholic School, Papiri. We've had Saliu Tanko Islamia School in Kagara. In Kaduna, we had Better Primary School. In Kebbi, we had GSSS. In Kaduna, a lot. In Kangara, Zamfara, we've had Jangebe. In Sokoto, we had Gidan Bakuzo. So this thing is now a trend, because these criminals have seen that these schools are soft targets. Mostly, these schools are far-flung areas that securities are not. And they know they are easy target where they can pick people and government will pay ransom and negotiate. So that has been the incentive for these people to go after the school, because they know there's vulnerable people in those schools, mostly young people, and they know there's practically little or no security there. So that's why they are doing all this.
1: Okay, I was actually going to ask you that, what do you think makes schools in those areas, particularly in far locations, susceptible to attacks? But I think you've indirectly answered that question. Now, do you think government can realistically provide adequate security for every school across Nigeria?
2: I think in the current space of where we are, I don't think we have the resources to do that. Because Nigeria is on about 932,000 square kilometers. It's a very vast country. We have states that are as big as five times the size of some countries. Niger State is about 5 to 6 times the size of Belgium. So when you have this kind of very vast land, there will be some places that security and government might not be able to cover. Nigeria has less than, and last time, I think we had less than 150,000 military personnel. For police, I know we had less than 360,000 policemen. So when you look at these numbers relative to the vast space, you will know we cannot. So, directly to your question, government cannot adequately cover these schools. Some of these schools are just sitting in the middle of nowhere, especially when you go around northern Nigeria. You see a vast area of land. You drive 10, 15 minutes without seeing any building. Then you see 30, 60 building in a place that you see one school located. So those are why these things are soft targets. So government might need to realistically rethink their option. Maybe I'll get to that later.
1: Okay, let's go there now. If just to ensure that to guarantee security now, do you think government should actually prioritize high risk schools for additional security measures, or do you think government could rethink the strategy, you know, to ensure that we have schools in security in schools that is often that is now becoming targets, you know, for criminal element. Mind you, people that were just writing NECO in Kogi State, they came there and abducted them just last week.
2: Yes, we need to be candid with ourselves. There might be need to probably add some majors of schools for now. Maybe take some of these schools away from those far-flung area, and maybe you can have 6-7 and concentrate them in one location. And whereby we now center our security in infrastructure to just that one location. We might this might bring a bit of inconvenience for parents, but if that's what we need to do to guarantee security at this time, we need to. Because if we even place, let's say, I just mentioned the number of policemen, number of soldiers, maybe the civil defense. Let's say we have a 500,000 man security force. Let's even say 600,000. With the number of schools we have, even if you take them across these schools, based on location, is still not adequate. Because again, these people work with information. When they want to come, they storm in. Sometimes they come with 50 men on bikes. How many soldiers do you want to put in? Well, if you can look at Iris Kiria, maybe 10, 15 of these schools, or match them together, concentrate maybe 8-9 men security force in there. It helps to solve this issue. Because I tried to look at this Safe School Initiative, and I found out that over 200 billion naira have been committed by government to this initiative. Yeah, they've been fencing, they've been trying to fence schools in some areas, but this, we are dealing with bandits, with criminals here. What can fence do? Even if you use all the money to build fences, this guy will just kill and start shooting. So we need to rethink all the schools in high-risk area, see how we can concentrate them in a particular location and center our security to support them.
1: I think as we were having this conversation, it just came to me that a few years ago, during the reign of former Governor Olusegun Olumiyiko, he has this idea of mega schools that he was building. Could we say that that idea, government, even at the state level, should start prioritizing that? That kind of idea, mega school, there are mega schools in a career and the likes, rather than keep pupils in schools in where we have less security presence in, let's say, Awuga, Jowakoko. Why don't just probably, don't you think maybe that's one of the reasons why that idea actually came to being during the reign of Olusegun Olumiyiko, to have this mega a huge problem, you know, for some of these schools? You see that they are not well infrastructures in those schools are really
2: the advantages are for example, I'm very used to a place in the US called Greensboro, and is in Virginia. And in that, the entire place is on about something almost the size of a Solo and a Japo. And there's only one massive elementary school, only one massive middle school, world class standard. Everybody in the county comes in there. So the entire money that they're supposed to use to probably run 15 schools, they are using it to run just one.
1: Just one.
2: I can tell you, I've not seen, that school is like a university. I've not seen the kind of standard of elementary school, that's primary school and secondary school. Even universities that I know in Nigeria, only few measure it with the standards of those primary and secondary school.
1: Wow.
2: So that is what centralization helps you with. Yes, there are issues in the sense that once you centralize, people tend to go longer distance. But centralization helps you to enhance facility, enhance quality of teachers, enhance teachers to student ratio, enhance ICT infrastructure, and also guarantee to some reasonable amount of time security, which is a major thing, really.
1: Okay, well, in the case that this might actually take time, or while in the thinking process, let's say, okay, what we could do, aside these relocation of schools, what particular, what alternative do you think is available, or what government could actually tilt towards in the short term to ensure schools are safe and there's security in the available school facilities?
2: Okay. The alternatives are, apart from centralization, maybe in some of these far-flung areas, we might need to start looking at better ICT infrastructure so that people can probably learn from home. Then government also might now need to also probably recruit specialized security agents to target school, because the current security guys are already overstretched. So can we, the way we're having forest guards that they are recruiting massively now for forest guard, can we also have school rangers? So that, let's say for example, if we have a 20,000 man school rangers, it might be a specialized unit under the NSC office or still under NSCDC. I know the NSCD has tried to add some before, but they are poorly manned. So imagine we have a 30,000 men under NSCDC just devoted to provide security for schools with very latest gadgets, where they can also call for backup reasonably at a reasonable time. So if we don't want to man the schools now, we have to set up a specialized force. We have to enhance also our schools. Also, can we look at technology in form of early alarm system? Maybe some of these schools might have a system whereby when they see all these things, they can trigger something that can alert security agencies that can swiftly come around. Also, can we now also look at some of our local security vigilantes, maybe give communities some votes to provide the local vigilante in some of these schools, if we cannot even have school guards? Let's say in the Karamon, for example, let's say we have five schools. If we can fund the local security vigilante there to station at those schools, also if there are divisional police officers there that we can also guarantee to stay at those schools, above all, they can help. Then the issue of technology, how do we make sure we can monitor our schools via surveillance, via drones, via cameras, real-time cameras, so that we can get a real-time update and know what to do? Then the DSS also probably should now do more in intelligence gathering, especially around high-risk areas on educational districts, so that before they even strike, we have quality intelligence to nip this in the bud, depending where we look at a more stable option as we have. So those are things I think we can easily do. Can guarantee better safe schools for our children.
1: You made mention, you made reference to the safe school initiative much earlier, but if you have to take a look at it, and from what you've seen actualize, you know, come to reality, and what's the essence of the safe school initiative, do you think, or will you say that, or let me put the question this way, has the program reached the schools that needed it most?
2: Okay, the program, very laudable. We need to face the fact that it's a laudable program. It's a good program. When it was launched, it was a program that we think Nigeria needed, because at that time, it was designed to protect students, teachers, and education facility from violence and armed attack. However, as it delivered on its mandate, maybe not. And I think one of the problems it has is very poor funding. I tried to earlier look around for how much has gone into this safe school initiative in the last 10 years. And what I can track my hands on was something, budgetary allocation, just about 168 billion. And this thing has been running for 11 years. It's in the 12th year now. So that comes to about maybe 15 billion every year. And that is very inadequate, really. How many schools can you do? I know their focus has been on fencing some schools, but again, if we really want to have a major dent, then this program needs to be doing something range of 100 billion per year, so that we can quickly, apart from even building physical fencing, the most important thing is surveillance, security gadgets, providing security post close by for security agencies. We can't do that with 160 billion. So has it lived up to his mandate? Absolutely not.
1: Let's look at state governors. I think state governors, they've most of these most of Nigerian governors today, they get a huge chunk, they budget a huge chunk for themselves as security votes and the likes. And Nigerians are seeing nothing they are doing with that. Now, don't you think there is more state governments could do? And they are also seeing, for me, I think they are also seeing a kind of excuse for their inadequacies.
2: Budgeted, unaudited, and just take it. The whole essence of a security vote is where you can, when, for example, if DSS wants to do a special operation in the state, where they can easily access funds, where the police people can access funds, where you can fund vigilante associations, where you can, so what do we see? People just take it away. So I'm happy the conversation is changing. With the passing to law of the State Police Act, which we expect very soon, I think we will now hold our state governors to account and ask questions. For states in the Southwest, how well have you funded the Amoteco? We need to ask. Mm. How well are you funding the local vigilante, the Huntal, the Forest Guard? So it's a question we need to start asking them and asking them more. If we've been asking them, we need to double up our asking. Because again, you can't be collecting so much and paying lip service to security.
1: Okay, thank you very much. It has been an interesting conversation with you this morning, Mr. Babatunde Faro.
2: Thank you very much. I'm very grateful to be on your program this morning.
1: Thank you. So, dear listeners, we'll be speaking with PDP candidates for the House of Representatives, Akure South, Akure North Federal Constituency, the 2027 general election, Mr. Babatunde Faro, on this program this morning. So, today's discussion has highlighted a fundamental truth. Every child has a right to learn in a safe and secured environment. And it's also the responsibility of government at all levels, both federal and states, to ensure that this safety is actually guaranteed. So thank you very much for being a part of the show today. And to our guests, we say a very big thank you and hope to bring you back some other time, because this conversation will still continue in the weeks and days to come. So, to our listeners, thank you for being a part of it. Stay informed, stay vigilant, and remember that protecting our schools means protecting Nigeria's future. My name is Olasunkanmi Ilujoba.

0: Okay, our dear listeners, beautiful morning to you once again, and welcome to this very special and short interview program, which comes your way from Vantage Markets. So I'll be introducing my guest to you, and they will tell us very quickly what they've got and what they are bringing to Akure. I have Ademisola and Olusegun joining us this morning from Vantage Market. Good morning to you guys.
1: Good morning, good morning. It's a pleasure to be here.
0: All right. Okay, thank you, Olusegun. All right. For our listeners hearing about Vantage Market, probably for the very first time, tell us a little about the company and what the Smart Traders Workshop is all about.
1: Sure. Vantage is a multi-asset platform. What we do is we provide a platform for people to trade in financial markets. Not only that, we've been in existence since 2009. So it's 17 years of work being in business. We're also the official partner for Ferrari, and that goes to show that our brand is very, very big. But it's not only about the fact that our brand is big. All we're trying to ensure that every Nigerian has enough financial education to be financially free. And that is why we created the Vantage Education Hub, of which we brought our quest for this Thursday at Weir Beds Hotel and Towers. And what we want to do is called the Smart Traders Workshop, where we're going to be putting you with enough knowledge for you to be actively trading, and of course for you to diversify your portfolio.
0: Okay. Now, I think I love the sound of that. And so, who exactly is this workshop for? And do you need any trading experience before attending or being to become a part of this workshop?
2: Not at all. The workshop is actually designed for everyone, but specifically for this category of people that are new to it. The first one, if you are a business-oriented individual looking to diversify into trading, expand your stream of income, or you're a businessman, executive, traders, bankers, realtors, okay, you are welcome. Now, we are also looking for another group of people who are actually interested in trading but have never traded before and you want to start now. It is important you have the right foundation, the right knowledge, and the proper way to apply that knowledge. So we have shaped the session to provide key insights that will guide you through this journey, because in this day and age, we are leveraging on the power of AI for smart trading experience. As well, we are looking for people who have been trading, beginners, intermediate, or advanced, whichever category you are. You know, for most traders, you agree with me that keeping up with dates with key market tools and new trading strategy is as important as trading. Now, we have developed some strategies that will provide you with real-world trading experience, because you're going to be leveraging on the power of AI. So whether you have never traded before, or you've been trading for a while and you want to sharpen your skills, you'll find these sessions valuable. We'll start with fundamentals for beginners before moving on to more advanced concepts, and of course, practical demonstrations so everyone can learn on their own level.
1: And that's why we are having the program this Thursday. It's going to be at Royal Birds and Towers. It's at Alagbaka, very easy to find. And for you to attend this event, you need to register by sending me Akure 1 090-60-59-3552. 090-60-59-3552. The number again is 090-60-59-3552.
0: Okay, we'll still definitely, before we wrap up this show, come back to the venue and the contact once again. But yeah. I know that a lot of people have seen a lot of workshops, a lot of seminars, you know, about trading and the likes. But this particular one with Vantage Market, what makes this workshop different from other trading seminars people might have attended in the past?
1: The question I would say is value. The value of what event is phenomenal, but aside from value, we have only If you are listening to us today and you send us Akure 1, that one will let us know that you are coming from this, our favorite radio station, right? You have this benefit. For the first 50 people to attend, you have access. Adding to what you want to start 2 weeks to treat, for instance, right? Apart from that, we will also be giving you access to our dynamic indicators and our AI trading system that is valued at $5,000. You'll be getting that for free at the event. You cannot find that anywhere. Aside from that, we also have a raffle draw where you can win yourself. We have a fridge, we have like generators, we have laptops, we have washing machines, we have microwaves, we have a lot of gifts as well as prizes that you can access on this day. All you need to do is to ensure you send me Akure 1. You text it Akure 1 090 60 59 34.

0: every business person is right. So, but when it comes to trading, this day and age, there's AI, okay, that can help you get trading. So all you need to do, because we are going to be teaching you risk management, such that when you trade, you're suddenly going to return net profit, what I call it now, net profit. So when you trade a buy or a sell, and of course you use commissionary lot, your account will always return the net profit because of the way you are going to be teaching you this day and age.
1: Also, to add to what he said, you find in life there's everything, there's risk. You standing up in the morning, there's risk involved. But there's something we call calculated risk. It means that you need to understand how it works, get more information so that you can make the right decision. Now, the right decision comes with the right foundation. And that is what we are looking to do for you at the event this Thursday. Help you create that foundation you need to be able to utilize, diversify your income. And all these things are more of what we're going to be doing then this Thursday at Royal Bird Hotel and Towers at Alagbaka. Very easy to find. All you got to do is to text us Akure 1 to 090-60-59-3552. The number again is 090-60-59-3552. The number again is 090-60-59-3552.
2: So aside, before I let you go, aside sending Akure 1 to that number, 090-60-59-3552 that you've just called, and attending this Thursday's workshop. So are there any other thing involved, either money or anything that we have to come with?
1: Very good question. The program is free. That means you can come in. But as you're coming in, you need to come with an internet-enabled device. That is a phone that is connected to the internet or your laptop. You also have to come along with your ID card, because this program is for people that are above the age of 18 years old. All right? Then you also have to come along. You don't need to come with a pen and a paper. We'll provide that for you. We'll also ensure that your internet is working. But in case it's not working, it's fine. You can come over. We can resolve that for you as well. So those are the only things that you need to come with. And you also have to come with the hunger to actually change your financial situation. So your hunger to actually attain your financial freedom. And that is what we're going to be helping you with at this Thursday at the Smart Traders Workshop, powered by Vantage Markets. This Thursday at Royal Birds and Towers, it's at Alagbaka. And for you to attend this event, you need to reserve your slot. We have only 100 seats available. Okay. So they are very, very limited. You text us Akure 1 to 090-60-59-3552.
2: All right. Thank you very much, Ademisola and Olusegun from Vantage Market, for your time with us on Adabai FM today.
1: Thank you very much for having us.
2: Okay, that's just the size of it. My name is Olasunkanmi Elujoba.
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0: morning, dear listeners at home. We give God the glory for another opportunity to come on here. We believe the Lord has been blessing us in this quarter. And we have been talking about saving grace. And today we are going to consider another topic that says sharing grace. Sharing grace. Shall we pray? Father, speak to us from the authority of your word.
1: Amen.
0: That as we hear you, we hear unto salvation.
1: Amen.
0: And your glory will manifest in every one of us and our listeners at home.
1: Amen.
0: We ask in Jesus' name.
1: Amen.
0: Sharing grace. As followers of Jesus Christ, we have been entrusted with incredible privilege and responsibility of sharing God's grace. Grace that needs to be shared with those who are around us. Because our life needs to be a living testimony to those who are living close to us, so that we can point people towards the personal and having a genuine relationship with Jesus Christ. When we talk about sharing grace, we are talking about extending unlimited kindness, patience to people. Forgiving one another. It involves treating people with the same that they did not deserve. Love that they did not deserve. Mercy that they did not deserve. Giving them what God wants us to give to them, no matter their behaviors or their character. So sharing grace is giving grace to one another. Sharing unconditional love that comes through Jesus Christ. 1 Corinthians chapter 10 verse 33. Just as I also please all men in all things. Not seeking my own profit, nor my own good, but the good or profit of many, so that they may be saved. So Paul was seeking to serve others.
1: Paul wa ona wi pe ki on sin awon elomiran.
0: And is pleading too that we must serve others.
1: O tun bebe pelu wi pe ki a sin elomiran.
0: So this morning we are called to serve others.
1: Ni owuro yi a pe wa wi pe ki a sin elomiran.
0: Giving the gift of God's grace to people around us.
1: Ki a ma fi fun awon eniyan to yi wa ka ore ofe Olorun.
0: Because it is our responsibility to share its generous gift to other people around
1: us.
0: So through our genuine care and concern for other people, we have opportunity to create a peaceful environment where people will feel free and be safe to ask questions or the other. They can share their struggles and seek for counsel and answer.
1: First
0: Peter chapter 4 verse 10. The Bible says, as each one has received a gift, minister it to one another as good stewards of a manifold grace of God. Because every one of us has received a unique spiritual gift from God, we are instructed by God to use our gifts to serve one another faithfully as stewards.
1: Olorun wa pa lase fun wa wipe gege bi iriju ki a lo ebun wa fun enikeji wa ni tokan tokan.
0: So the purpose of sharing God's grace.
1: Idi ati ma se abapin ore ofe.
0: Through the spiritual gift that God has given unto us.
1: Nipase ebun ebi mimo ti Olorun ti fi fun wa.
0: Is to draw our people's attention unto Jesus, the savior of the whole world.
1: O ni ki a pe akiyesi awon eniyan si Jesu wa olugbala gbogbo aye.
0: So that God may be glorified through Jesus Christ our Lord.
1: Ki a le yan Olorun wa logo nipase Jesu Kristi Oluwa wa.
0: So serving others is not a burdensome obligation.
1: Npe ki a ma se enikeji ki o se ise ti o gbudo je ise to wuwo Olorun wa.
0: But natural outpouring of God's experiencing love to humanity.
1: Sugbon wipe ki a kan ma se alabapin ife eniyan, ife Olorun si iran eniyan.
0: Either we are providing food.
1: Boya an fun won lo nje ni.
0: Or giving them a word of encouragement.
1: Abi an fun won ni oro iyanju.
0: Helping others to meet their needs.
1: A ran won lowo lati ba ini won pade ni.
0: Or being a channel of God's grace to other people around us.
1: Abi ati le je ona ti ore ofe Olorun gba dodo enikeji.
0: We are to share God's grace.
1: Agbodo se alabapin ore ofe.
0: So Ephesians chapter 4 verse 29 says.
1: Iwe Efesu ori kẹrin ese ikokandinlogbon so wipe
0: let no corrupt word proceed out of your mouth.
1: E ma se je ki oro idiba je kan ti enu yin jade.
0: But what is good for necessary edification.
1: Sugbon iru eyi ti o dara fun eko.
0: That it may impart grace to the people who are hearing us.
1: Ki o le ma fi ore ofe fun awon ti n gbo wa.
0: Dearly beloved.
1: Eyin olufe.
0: We are challenged today.
1: A n pe wa nija loni.
0: To make our daily conversation.
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0: A vehicle for encouraging others.
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0: To rescue someone from destruction.
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0: The ultimate goal of our communication.
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0: To magnify the grace of God in our lives.
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0: Paul says I was an enemy of Jesus Christ.
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0: And the same call is also bringing to us today.
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0: 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That we must allow Jesus to transform our life.
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0: May this be our prayer.
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0: Father, thank you so much for this message. We honor your name because you have given us the ministry of reconciliation that we should share grace so that souls can be rescued and be candidate of your kingdom. Use us to your glory.
1: Amen.
0: So that people around us will behold your glory.
1: Amen.
0: And they will surrender their life unto you.
1: Amen.
0: And we will all be candidate of your kingdom.
1: Amen.
0: This is our prayer.
1: Amen.
0: We pray in Jesus' name.
1: Amen. Amen.

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It's a minute past 12 from the studios of Adaba 88.9 FM. Here is News Bits for this hour. The federal government will begin blacklisting schools, authors and publishing houses that use or distribute unapproved instructional material starting this September. This harsh sanction coincides with the resumption of the 2026-2027 academic session in 2 weeks, marking the official enforcement of an aggressive new national textbook ranking policy. Speaking recently with education stakeholders, including state commissioners, private school owners, and administrators, the Minister of Education, Dr. Tunji Alausa, emphasized that the policy is central to making Nigeria's education sector globally competitive. The Independent National Electoral Commission, INEC, has dismissed allegations by the Nigeria Democratic Congress, NDC, that its officials removed candidates nominated by the party for the 2027 general election and replaced them with names allegedly unknown to the party. On Monday, the chief press secretary and media advisor to the INEC chairman, Adedayo Okitola, said the commission had neither the constitutional nor statutory authority to nominate candidates for political parties, insisting that the responsibility rests squarely with the parties. The United States and Iran have exchanged attacks for the first time in several weeks, sharply escalating tensions around the strategically important Strait of Hormuz. U.S. forces struck two Iranian rocket launchers on Larak Island in the Strait of Hormuz, saying their targets were linked to Iranian forces preparing to deploy sea mines that could threaten shipping. Iran's Islamic Revolutionary Guard Corps said the strikes killed and injured several people and vowed to respond. And that's News Bits for this hour. Thank you for listening. I am Olabisi Olaniyi Oluwasegun.

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3: Country people, I welcome una. This one a special program we be say una go to hear every Monday from 12 from 5 minutes past 12 o'clock to 12:30 go knock. And what be the program? What go dey talk about? A lot of things we be say e dey with society. Some we be say you don't know before. Some we be say you never know. Some we be say you know you don't really get the idea. But on top of this program, we dey talk about all of these things. And you sometimes say you go even get chance to dey shook mouth put. My own name na Patience Olusegun. And the program na SGN Sunshine Grassroots Network. Sunshine Grassroots Network. This program na Olubunmi Tunjí Òjó, nice sponsor am. Under the leadership of the person we say, una know where. When me they mention your name, a person we say, na politician we say, a lot of people know am. The millennials they know am. Gen Zs they know am. Your name now, Honorable Dayo Awúdé. I welcome you to Adaba FM today.
4: Thank you, Patience. Are they happy to come here today?
3: Okay, that was good. On top of this program, they tell people say, as we speak pidgin, we speak with language, we speak Yoruba language. And my message papo, lati fun when you want funny, lati ni ijile, ni pa won kota maso. Lori eto, lo to lock back, but that was eto maso yibu topo. Amo lori eto SGN, Sunshine Grassroots Network. Ara oto lo bade. 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At maso pidgin. We be say people will be say they no be Yoruba.
4: Atuma so yinbo,
3: they will get opportunity. They go get opportunity to the hear us. And what will be the program name? 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
3: my people go talk say if something clear you you go use and brag
4: with full chest
3: yes na so sunshine grassroots network na be the network we be say Olubunmi Tunji Ojo we be that minister we be say he popular where my people talk say na popular jingo we be say a lot of people even small pikin within inside house you know who BTOB now he gonna sponsor this program under the leadership of honorable Dayo Awude and Dayo Awude himself when we talk say minister na popular jingo Awude na you know what it be may we reach that side first we dey come back and the program are still imuse ireti otun me na no come out. Thank you.

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1: yes we should ask our governors the president is giving you so much what are you doing with this funds we can do the government can do a lot to make life easier for the people of Nigeria Tinubu has done his own bit let the governors also do their own bit.
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0: Honorable Daya, with the time, not today, but you get one question we may want to ask you before we, you come out on top of the show today. As I say, this SGN, say that they distribute things, they give people, market women, farmers. What will be those other things we say they go fit do to support this present administration, federal government, for this election when they come?
1: What we are telling our people is, ati ri nkan ti Tinubu se to le se amo pe bi ta wa tele ko la wa bayi ba kan la ara ara agbo rice ni 100,000 105,000 today is about 60,000
0: you mean go 50
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My people, President Tinubu de push Nigeria go. 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Naira self don dey tandagi digba. This no be the time to go back. Na time to move forward. This message na from Sunshine Grassroots Network SGN with the support of Honorable Olubunmi Tunji Ojo, Minister for Interior. Imose ireti otun. Ki Tinubu ma ba ise lo. APC Progress.

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A radio program of the Christian Brethren Church. We are located at number 16, Brethren Street, Iyanejigbo, Lagos. 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
1: This
0: is the program of the Christian Brethren Church.
1: And we are sure
0: that today, as you listen to the word of God, your life will be transformed.
1: May
0: the Lord bless you.
1: May
0: he cause his face to shine upon
1: you.
0: The Lord give utterance as we preach
1: today.
0: And let there be a change of
1: life.
0: In Jesus' name.
1: Oruko Jesu.
0: Well done, everybody. It's good to be here again today. And I want us to know that God is good. If you have given up on God, you have to run back to God. Because with all the things that are happening in the world today, I don't know how people who don't have God are coping. Because God that created us knew that times will be hard like this. So he has already prepared his children for the things that are yet to come. And that's why we have no choice but to serve God. We have no choice but to follow him. So this today, I'll be talking to us about help. And I want you to know that God is still in the business of helping his people. And he helps anybody. Whosoever calls upon the name of the Lord shall be saved. That is God. Because he's our creator. Because he's the one who fashioned us in our mother's womb. And he made us to come into this world alive. That's why you can hear me today.
1: He didn't have any bone contact with you.
0: Because if God has not preserved you,
1: so the people telling about it, they still back power more.
0: You won't be alive.
1: Oh, nishilai ni ako.
0: So in as much as you are alive,
1: nima to about to mungu walai.
0: You must use your life to please God.
1: Oh God, lo walai ye that is teolo no.
0: Your thinking, your words,
1: all
0: your actions,
1: ishire
0: must be pleasing.
1: Oh dear, unto God
0: to God.
1: And
0: today, some of you ask, well, how do I achieve that?
1: There
0: is God. And you have to come to him.
1: The
0: only way to come to him is through Jesus
1: Christ. Because
0: all have
1: sinned
0: and come short of the glory
1: of God.
0: But Jesus came.
1: The
0: name Jesus
1: is
0: Savior. Salvation.
1: The
0: one who is to save his people from
1: their sin. That's
0: the name of Jesus.
1: The one
0: who saves
1: you.
0: Because you know there is no other person that came that can
1: save. Is it Omila?
0: Is it Muhammad?
1: Abi Muhammad?
0: Or Hare Krishna?
1: Abi Hare Krishna?
0: Or Buddha?
1: Abi Buddha?
0: Or Confucius?
1: Abi
0: Confucius? Just name them.
1: They are
0: not able to save.
1: No, ni abara.
0: It's Jesus Christ
1: that
0: have the
1: power
0: to save one from sin, from death. Is the one. So you need to come to him. You need to stay with him. In this world there are many troubles.
1: In this
0: world there are demons.
1: There
0: are powers that are thwarting the destiny of
1: people.
0: But when you come to Jesus,
1: there's
0: a protective shield.
1: That
0: when you are hid in Christ,
1: there
0: is no power that can bring you down
1: because
0: you are in Christ.
1: That
0: is why you need to come to him
1: today.
0: For the children of this generation, some of them are addicted.
1: Some are drunkards.
0: Some are
1: smoking.
0: Some have taken all these hard drugs. And Jesus have the power
1: Jesus sì ni agbára
0: to save you
1: láti gbà ọ́ là
0: from those things.
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0: But he wants us to have everlasting life.
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0: So today as you are listening to this.
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0: If you have been running from God.
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0: 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So Jesus is giving you an opportunity
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0: 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It will break away everything that has been making. Like some people when they are dreaming they see somebody want to suffocate them.
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0: And you are listening to me right now.
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0: 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That I become born again.
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1: Ó ti gbìyànjú.
0: You have sought counsel. You have visited different places.
1: It
0: has not worked out. But today, I decree and declare that in the name of Jesus, every stronghold is shattered. Every chain is broken from your life. In the name of Jesus. From today, you turn a new leaf and you begin to serve the Lord Jesus. And he will empower you to serve him all the days of your life. In Jesus' name. Let's go on a short break. When we return, we shall continue. God bless you.

0: Welcome back to Voice of Restoration. This is the program of the Christian Brethren Church. And you can reach us on these numbers. Especially for us that just gave our life to Christ. You can reach us on
1: 080-233-62-8796
0: or
1: 080-233-53-796.
0: So for people who come to Christ,
1: it is not an overnight change. Your spirit is changed already, but your mind needs to be transformed. Your mind needs to be changed. And it's something that takes time. So when you see yourself do some things that you are doing before, ask God to forgive you and move on. Now you need to start reading the Bible. From the Bible, God will be speaking to you. The Spirit of God will be breaking some things open to you. Let me share my testimony. In 2005, I went to a youth camp organized by this church, the Christian Brethren Church. It's not like I have been going to the Christian Brethren Church before. I was invited to the camp. And when I was going to, I was not a serious person. Not born again. I was even going to the camp to go and look for girls. And before going to the camp, every week, 5 a.m., they are where they are drinking. We will drink till 6:37. And then go home. Rest more. Maybe do some work. Maybe in the evening you go back and drink. We were drinking, smoking.
0: Cigar.
1: Chasing girls up and down. Taking girls to hotels to go and sleep with them. But I knew that this life that I'm living is a rubbish life. So when I'm with my friends and we are partying, everybody will be jubilating, we'll be break dancing, we'll be singing hip hop, and when I'm alone, I feel like this life that I'm living, what kind of life is this? But because of friends and peer pressure, I thought I was enjoying life. In those moments, I'll be having bad dreams. Maybe see plenty girls, sleeping with girls inside dream. And at times, like, there's somebody that want to kill me. Hold my neck down. And I will shout and come out of the dream. But I knew that it's the life of sin. Because some of us, they gave out to us in church. But before 10, we stopped going to church. I said, what are they doing? It's religion. Religion, just go. They will put, say, drop offering, drop tithes. They will sing, dance, and just there was no discipleship. There was nobody to say, come, are you born again? And let's read this part of the Bible. There was nobody like that.
0: The
1: few people that I met like that in my life, each time they talk to me, I go back. I
0: said,
1: it's true, this person.
0: Is.
1: And I remember my elder sister. She will sit me down and say,
0: I'm
1: taking the living this your life. For 1 week, I will change. And I'll go back to the old. I was running away from God. On campus, cult guys will come.
0: parties, everything.
1: Àwọn oríṣi àwọn àríyá.
0: But I knew that what I was doing was wrong.
1: Mo ń mọ̀ nínú ara mi pé nǹkan tó mo ṣe kò dáa.
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0: 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The power of God was eating people.
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That's also where we fellowship. The telephone number is 080-3370-3665. I'll repeat that. 080-3370-3665. Number 137 Oyemekun Road. Please join us there. 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
7: APC progress.

0: We thank God for bringing us together on this program again. Gulliver's Reawakening Message, where Bishop Dr. Soji Gbadebo ministers unto us. Today, the Lord is going to use him mightily, and I promise you that your life will not remain the same after this day's program. Please do not change the dial. My name is Fumi Oluwalonimi. Stay tuned.
1: Shall we pray? Everlasting King of Kings, Father, we thank you, we exalt your name again. Thank you for the privilege to be your mouthpiece.
2: Thank you, Father.
1: Lord, the hour has come again. Father, we pray you speak to your children in the name of Jesus.
3: Amen.
1: As your word, O Lord, shall be coming out, let your word be word of salvation in the name of Jesus.
3: Amen.
1: Let your word be word of deliverance in the name of Jesus.
3: Amen.
1: Let the word be word of transformation of lives and destinies in the name of Jesus.
3: Amen.
1: Thank you, Heavenly Father.
3: Thank you, Lord.
1: In Jesus' mighty name, we are praying.
3: Amen.
1: By the grace of God,
3: we
1: want to look at a very important topic this afternoon, which I'll be taking from John chapter 4. I want to commence reading from verse 3 to verse 7. He left Judea and departed again into Galilee, and he must needs to go through Samaria. Then coming he to a city of Samaria, which is called Sychar, near to the parcel of ground that Jacob gave to his son Joseph. Now Jacob's well was there. Jesus, therefore, being weary with his journey, sat thus on the well, and it was about this hour. There cometh a woman of Samaria to draw water. Jesus said unto her, give me to drink.
4: O fi Judea sile, o si tun lo si Galilee, o n ko si le sai ma koja laarin Samaria. 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
1: Praise the Lord.
4: Hallelujah.
1: This is a very serious encounter with King of Kings.
4: Eleje ibapade to yoranti pelu oba awon oba.
1: An encounter that changed her life and destiny forever.
4: Ibapade to je pe o yi igbe aye ati anyomo pada patapata.
1: Therefore, I'm also praying this afternoon as you are hearing me.
4: Nitori na mo n gbadura ni osan yi bi e ti n gbo mi.
1: Before the end of this week,
4: ko to di pe ose yi pari,
1: an encounter that will change your life completely for good.
4: Ibapade to ma yi igbe aye yin pada patapata fun ire.
1: May the Lord cause it to happen in your life in the name of Jesus.
4: Olorun ki o je ko sele ninu aye yin ni oruko Jesu.
1: This woman of Samaria we are talking about here,
4: obirin ara Samaria ta n soro nipa re yi,
1: that we are just read about here,
4: ele ti a se ka nipa re ton yi,
1: in verse 4 Bible says, and he must need to go through Samaria.
4: Ni ese kerin ibeni so wi pe ohun ko le sai ma koja laarin Samaria,
1: because a woman had been destined for a transformation.
4: Nitori pe ati ko wi pe ayanmo obirin kan o ma yi pada fun didara.
1: This woman of Samaria was a woman that people had regarded as a reproach.
4: Obirin ara Samaria yi o je nikan to je pe awon eniyan ti kegan re.
1: He had four wives before, four husband, and they have gone to life beyond.
4: O ni o ti ni oko merin ri to je pe gbogbo won ni won ti ku.
1: And he was with the fifth one.
4: O wa pelu elekarun.
1: I'm sure she might not be too sure what will happen to the one to the one that was currently with.
4: O da mi loju pe o gan ko le ni emi dani loju to le sele pelu eni gan to se wa lodo re yi.
1: People around her must have been asking almost by watching what will happen to her and the husband.
4: Awon to gba laye ka re wa ti ma woro tabi kon ma wo pe ki lo ma tun sele si oko ile yi.
1: Definitely she was a woman of troubled spirit.
4: Daju daju o je obirin to je pe o emi re o poruru
1: was a woman of

0: that you see pass through.
1: Oh, come on, lack on that lower lower.
0: It's no. Without the knowledge of God. And I'm praying as you are hearing me. That whatever any of places you are passing through now. May God intervene now. May you have an encounter that will change that story now in the name of Jesus. Hallelujah.
1: Hallelujah.
0: Because Jesus knew everything about her. Yet he did not. Yet he still spoke to her.
1: Sibe, o si papa baso.
0: He knew her failures.
1: O mo gbogbo awon ijakule re.
0: He knew her broken relationship.
1: O mo gbogbo awon igbeyawo re to ti fori sopon.
0: He knew her mistakes.
1: O mo gbogbo asise re.
0: He knew her shame.
1: O mo itiju re.
0: But he did not condemn her.
1: Sugbon ko da lebi.
0: Instead,
1: dipo
0: he offer her a living water.
1: O wa o fi omi yi o fi lo.
0: That is the nature of the grace of God we have in him. Jesus does not expose your past merely to disgrace you.
1: Jesus ko fi nkan to ti se koja ko fi han lati doju ti o.
0: He exposes it so that he can heal you.
1: O fi han lati pe ko le wo san.
0: There are things that people know about you.
1: Ohun kan ti awon eyan mo pelu re.
0: There are things that nobody knows about you.
1: Awon kan wa to je pe ko se eni to mo nipa re.
0: And there are things only God knows.
1: Oh, awon kan wa to je pe Olorun nikan lo mo.
0: But whatever your story may be.
1: Sugbon ike yi to mu ki ito re ko je.
0: Jesus is still able to give you a new beginning.
1: Jesus she le o she le fun o ni ibere otun.
0: A new beginning.
1: Ibere otun.
0: Jesus offer a living water.
1: Jesus lo fi omi iye to fi lo.
0: Jesus said.
1: Jesus wipe.
0: Jesus said.
1: Jesus wipe.
0: Say whosoever drink this water shall thirst again.
1: Pe enikeni to ba mu ninu omi yi ohun be ko ni gbe mo.
0: No, he will thirst again.
1: Pe ko ni ohun gbe ma gbe.
0: But whoever drink of the water that I shall give him shall never thirst.
1: Sugbon enikeni to ba mu ninu omi eleyi to je pe ma fi fun o ko ni ohun gbe o ni gbe mo.
0: That's in John chapter 4 verse 13 and 14.
1: Eleyi wa ninu iwe Johanu ori kerin ese keta lati ke.
0: The woman came looking for physical water.
1: Oh, you know why? That's why I'm about me for jury.
0: But she was offered a spiritual water. There are things in life that satisfy temporarily.
1: I won't come on, you know, yet. So, that pay on my phone, it's a long one, my dear.
0: Like money.
1: Gaga be your work.
0: Your position.
1: Gaga be equal.
0: Your pleasure.
1: Gaga be on top fair.
0: Your fame. Your relationship. Your material possession. But none of these can satisfy the deeper task of the human soul.
1: Sugbon ko si ninu awon ile to je pe o le ti Olorun de te okan re lohun.
0: You can have money.
1: O le ni owo.
0: And still be empty.
1: Ko si je ofo.
0: You can have position.
1: O le wa ni ipo.
0: And still be unhappy.
1: Ko ma kinu re ko ma dun.
0: You can have people around you.
1: O le ni awon eyan yi oka.
0: And still feel lonely.
1: Ko si ma dabi pe o da nikan wa.
0: Only Jesus satisfy the deeper task of the soul.
1: Jesus Christ nikan o lo ma ti eniyan lorun ta te ife okan eniyan lorun patapata.
0: The woman had gone through 5 husbands.
1: Obinrin yi lo ti la ila koja oko marun koja ri.
0: But none could give her what her soul truly needed.
1: Ko si ninu won to je pe o le fun ni ohun to je pe okan re fe.
0: Hallelujah.
1: Hallelujah.
0: Jesus is telling you now.
1: Jesus so fun bayi.
0: Say come unto me.
1: Pe wa si odo mi.
0: Other labor.
1: Gbogbo awon ton sise.
0: And every lady.
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0: Say I will give you rest.
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1: Jesus lo le yi itiju ti tele ti ojo lele pade ko wa yi si ti ogo ti Olorun.
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1: Ele lo wa je ele to rewa ju ninu itan igbesi aye obirin yi.
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0: Jesus will reveal himself unto them.
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0: Because if Jesus reveals himself unto them.
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0: You will know that it's only God that put a man in position.
1: Wọ́n á mọ̀ wípé Ọlọ́run nìkan ló fi àlè ènìyàn sípò.
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0: Because everything will have changed.
1: Torí pé ohun gbogbo a ti yí padà.
0: So as you are hearing me.
1: Bó ṣe ń gbọ́ mi.
0: I pray this the encounter that will change your life, your perception, may the Lord May you experience it today in the name of Jesus.
1: Amen.
0: And from today,
1: that only love,
0: may the hand of God be upon you.
1: You are one
0: of
1: God.
0: You see the hand of God.
1: Why are you alone?
0: In the new way. In the name of
1: Jesus.
0: And the word that you have had today.
1: Oh, Lord, what
0: will change your life and your
1: death.
0: In the name of Jesus. Nobody in Kata him and remain the same.
1: Because any talk back, but they talk to worry back on
0: them. He's inviting you. I pray you will know. Today is the day. I pray you will not miss this opportunity in the name of Jesus.
1: Eh, nini ojo na mo gbadura pe o ni pada na anfani ni oruko Jesus.
0: So shall it be.
1: Be ni yo siri.
0: In Jesus name.
1: Amen.
0: Father, we bless your name. We appreciate you for this great word that you have sent forth. Lord, we ask you, Lord, that the encounter that will change the life of our listeners, that make them to know that life without Christ is the most miserable. Lord, I pray you will express it from now on in the name of Jesus.
1: Amen.
0: The woman that El Samaritan, he came without any hope, but you gave her hope. The hope we pray as they had the word today. May you give them hope that will change their life and destiny in the name of Jesus.
1: Amen.
0: Thank you, Heavenly Father.
1: Thank you, Lord.
0: In Jesus' mighty name, I have prayed.
1: Amen.
2: I believe that Lord has opened your eyes to see why you need divine encounter that will change the course of your life. And I repeat that prayer that divine encounter that will change the course of your destiny, the Lord shall give it unto you in the name of Jesus. If you want to get through to Bishop Dr. Soji Gbadebo, call him on 003-406-2941. I repeat that number to get through to Bishop Dr. Soji Gbadebo. Call him on 003-406-2941. Until next week, from Fumi Oluwalonimi, remain in the Lord. God bless you.

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1: The number of people where they miss for Nepal after the massive flash flood on Wednesday don't rise to 4,247, and at least 903 people they know to don't kpai. The number of missing a sharp rise from 2,502 where they be announced on Sunday. Of those where they missing, 3,655 na Nepalese citizens with 592 foreigners unaccounted for. Hundreds of the missing they believe to be employees of Nepal hydropower sites, and some of them be they work for tunnels with 102 Nepalese soldiers, police and custom officers. Rescue workers they hunt for 933 missing hydropower workers among the thousands of people where they missing for Nepal. Hundreds of foreign nationals still they missing for the border region. Tourists from all over the world they come Nepal for their mountains and sacred sites. Reports of those where they missing now at least 320 Indians, nearly 100 Chinese, 90 Americans, 62 Ukrainians, 51 Malaysians and 41 Australians. Nepal police say 33 British nationals they missing, but the Chinese state broadcaster CCTV they report 15 British nationals they among the missing for Tibet, with 30 Canadians missing.

0: Smaller numbers of travelers from South Korea, South Africa, Portugal, the Netherlands, and New Zealand also dey among the missing. For Tibet, na day 6 of the emergency and the official death toll na 16, with 546 reported missing, according to Chinese state media. Rescue teams never find any survivors since the end of last week, so chances of reaching anybody else alive dey grow smaller. Yet, the teams still dey try.
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0: Setima. 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I want sorrow. Only now, only I can trust your country, Nigeria, only because your economy has improved. In here, I want to pay while looking back on. I want to pay while the alarm will come back on. Only, unfair one, Fanny, that you want to relate in Nigeria. Oh, what that is, Shelley. Tell you about our football is for you. Tony, Nigeria, that Nigeria is today. Tomal is for you. I want not our ambi. We are coming back as a giddy. Hey, John. If it's about to pay or progressive congress, and you come out to Sibe, and you come up here, Galani Barricani, and you come up here, and Boni Balene, ah, Wagon Gongola Fenny Felly, and what I said, all that is bah, oh, she, I tell you, Nidan, who you relate to Nigeria, and she won't look.
1: If for a world, ni atini, lati, a couple of guns are going to go, APC, ni, Pinle, Ondo, and Mr. Bala. 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

0: You're listening to Money Talks. I am Godwin. And today I want to start with something a bit uncomfortable. Now, if you paid your rent 2 years ago and your renewal is due this quarter, you already know what I'm about to say. The same flat that was 2.5 million naira is now asking 4.5. Diesel for the office generator that was 700 naira a litre last December, you've already started budgeting differently. School fees is already on your doorstep. I bet it's higher too. So, everybody's saying find another income. With the find another income comes people talking about learning how to trade as a viable source of income. Every advert on the radio, every billboard you see is geared towards trading. Even your neighbor's cousin on Instagram is now a forex coach. And honestly, after the other platforms that disappeared with people's money, my own question is, how are we supposed to know what is real? That's the conversation today. With me in the studio is Amal Momo from Vantage Markets. Amal, thank you for coming in.
1: Thank you, Godwin. And honestly, that's the right question to start with.
0: Okay, so let me push on it. A close friend lost about

0: 400,000 naira last year to one trading signal group. They told him to put 50,000 naira. In 30 days, you'll have 200,000 naira. He put it. They went silent. Now, why should anyone listening today believe Forex when that's the experience most people have had?
1: You're right. I'd be skeptical too. Let me just say what those platforms had in common, because once you see the pattern, you will never fall for it again. Number one, none of them were regulated. If a platform cannot tell you who their financial regulator is, walk away. Number two, they all promised fixed returns. Put X, get Y in 30 days. That's not trading. That's Ponzi structure. Real markets do not give fixed returns. Number three, you couldn't withdraw without referring three people. And lastly, number four, the founder was usually anonymous or some random Instagram name.
0: Okay, so what makes Vantage Market different on those four points?
1: Vantage is regulated by the FSCA, the South African Financial Sector Conduct Authority, license number 51268. You can Google that license number while we're talking. You will find it. We're also regulated in the UK under FCA and Australia under ASIC. We've been operating globally for over 16 years. We are the official partners and sponsors of Ferrari in Formula One. None of this is hidden. We don't promise anyone a fixed return because nobody can. And every client withdraws to their own bank account. No referral required.
0: All right then, but I still don't fully understand what trading actually is. I mean, break it down for somebody who has only heard the word Forex.
1: Very simple. You're buying and selling the price movement of things that already exist in the world. Gold, oil, the dollar against the naira, Apple shares, Google shares, Tesla. You buy when you think the price will go up, you sell when you think it will go down. That's it. For example, what is happening right now in the streets of Hormuz? You've heard the news, the tension between Iran and Israel, the threats to blocking the street. Now, why does that matter to you sitting in your living room or office? Roughly 20% of the world's oil passes through that one narrow waterway. The moment there is tension, oil prices move. When Iran threatened to close it, oil jumped from around $70 a barrel to almost $80 in a matter of days. When the tension cooled, it dropped back. That movement up and down, that is what trading is. You benefit from price movements, and news like this helps you understand the direction of the market. You do this on a regulated platform, on your phone, on your laptop, and you set your own limits. Most importantly, you need knowledge. You need to learn how and what moves the market. The minimum to start with on Vantage is $50, not 500,000, 50.
0: Interesting. Now, talking about the price of oil, is this why the price of fuel, you know, recently increased? And is it possible for an individual to start small with trading?
1: Yes to both questions. The price of fuel is largely controlled by demand and supply. When the strait has been blocked, there is decrease in supply. This drives the price up as there is demand. So till the strait is fully functional, the current hike will likely continue. On the subject of starting small, with Vantage, you can start with as little as 65,000 naira. And let me be honest with you and your listeners, because this is the part most adverts skip. You can lose money trading. Yes, if you don't learn first, your mindset is bent on doubling instead of accumulating. That is why the summit on Thursday exists. You don't start blind.
0: Now, that's the most honest thing I've heard a Forex person say on this show. So tell me about somebody who has done this. Now, give me one person, not generalizing or like people do.
1: Okay, take Mr. Marvin, who works for one of the logistics company. He came for our seminar last year, opened his account with 227,000 naira. In his first 3 weeks, he lost about 55,400 because he wasn't done with his classes and he was eager to start trading, so he skipped using stop losses. He almost gave up. He came back to the boot camp, did the 8 sessions, learned risk management properly, and by the 4th month, he was consistent. As of today, Marvin has not bought a Lamborghini or a Bugatti yet. What he is doing consistently is adding around 300,000 naira to 500,000 naira in a month to his salary on an average, and that's what is paying his rent renewal this year.
0: And so, no Lambo, huh? No landed property?
1: Not yet. And this is one of the core reasons why people lose when it comes to trading. They are carried away by the privileges others present. They forget these people took time to build and put in the work, and not everyone will have the same story. Then they set unrealistic expectations. Greed comes into play and you end up losing all in the market. Then you hear them saying, trading is a scam. It is not. The way you trade or learn how to trade is what makes the difference.
0: Okay, tell us about the summit. What is it? When is it? And what does somebody walk away with?
1: The Vantage Market Smart Traders Workshop is on Thursday at
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2: Amal, last word. What do you say to the listener who is still skeptical, who's heard 100 of these and is thinking, I'll pass?
0: Okay, my last word for you is come skeptical. I mean that, bring your questions, bring the receipts from other platforms that have wronged you. Bring the cousin who lost money. We would rather you walk in doubting and walk out informed than not show up at all. The summit is free. The worst case is you spend your Thursday morning learning something. The best case is you start something that pays your rent next year.
2: And that's Amal from Vantage Market. Thank you for joining us.
0: Thank you, Godwin.
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2: This has been Money Talks. Until next time.

0: people. 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Alabiyama Global Shiloh Convention 2026, Don't Land Gidiba. God of our Father and the Lord, Prophet Dr. Joshua Olayiwola Baba Alabiyama. Don't stand kakaraka to touch lives, change lives, and also turn every loser to winner. Iwo local lati di ase gombi otin darako mo gologo awon eniyan ti won yo peju pese. 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I am a winner. This Ogbonge program go happen between 1st to 5th of September year 2026. But make una no forget say na from September 1st to 3rd. Na twice we go they meet to receive miracles from God by 8 a.m. in the morning. An evening program go they start by 5 p.m. Back on a lojo kenyo shuke san, agome jo huro, pelu agome wale, na ome kwade, fwa atura ti ngo gwa yeye ni tipile tipile, ni kwa ti ase kagba ipago todu yi, 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Onaguju, Prophet Joseph Akiade, Bishop Austin Igbason, Atibebe lo. Likewise, many gospel singers will carry grace, such as Prophetess Dr. Bisi Alawi Aluko, Evangelist Dr. Toyosi Akinya, Evangelist Ibuku Oluwa, Ogo Oluwa, Minister Oluwa Fenomi Olaniyi, Evangelist Folashade Taiwo, and many more. Go the minister powerfully at this year convention. Papa, mama, brother, and sister, what do you they wait for? Come and receive plenty miracle from God, because your season to become a winner over whatever problems you get. Don't finally come on. For more Tori, make una call this number 070-3981-9410. Alabiyama Global Shiloh Convention 2026. God's blessing go full this year convention berekete. No controversy. You are a winner. A winner. A winner. A winner. A winner.
1: Hallelujah.
2: Hallelujah.
1: Hey.
3: Yes, sir.
1: Hallelujah.
2: Hallelujah.
1: Alokere. Hallelujah.
2: Hallelujah.
1: Hallelujah.
2: Hallelujah.
1: Hallelujah.
2: Hallelujah.
1: My brother.
2: Alakunrin mi o.
1: My sister.
2: Alakunrin mi o.
1: To ba fe ki Jesus Yahweh.
2: If you want the devil to run mad,
1: deny the attention.
2: Don't deny them attention. Mo fi yesi won.
1: Oga.
2: Yes sir.
1: The best way.
2: Ona kan ti o dara.
1: To make devil run mad.
2: Lati je kesu o sere.
1: Don't give him attention.
2: Mo ti e fi yesi won. Mo ko bi ara si won.
1: Olai.
2: This tomorrow.
1: Ipa de bere.
2: The matter come here.
1: Mo fo yesu attention.
2: Don't give the devil attention.
1: Mo ni reason.
2: I have my reason.
1: Oga.
2: Yes sir.
1: Mo fo attention.
2: Don't give them attention.
1: O fe ko wa lo.
2: They don't want you to come to. Don't give them attention.
1: Oh, perfect. Yes, we are.
2: If you want the devil to run mad,
1: he won't deny it.
2: You deny them.
1: Yeah, attention.
2: Of attention.
1: Not for attention.
2: Don't give them attention.
1: Yeah.
2: Don't let them make you sad.
1: Yeah.
2: Don't let them interpret to your heart.
1: Yeah. Like
2: it's not possible.
1: Yeah,
2: there's tomorrow. Tomorrow morning.
1: I go make it
2: by 7 in the morning.
1: Be okay.

0: Find your way to the mountain. Before 8 a.m. Because once it is 8 a.m., this tomorrow, that water of miracle will be open. Yes, sir. Tomorrow morning, once you open the water, and you don't have the portion, that is the
1: end. On August
0: 25, we have closed it. And we are using it to pray daily.
1: And feel your praise.
0: And we are using salt to pray. The Lord said,
1: in your life is our
0: that we use salt to heal the source of the river. And it is only salt we are using to pray into this
1: world.
0: Tomorrow, the day that God
1: has,
0: by 8, and this is what you're
1: going to
0: do. Every way, come to the mountain. And if you can come to the mountain is filled already. People are on land from every nook and cranny. Tomorrow morning, by 8, Alabiam
1: Global
0: Shiloh Convention is going to kickstart tomorrow. He's going to kickstart tomorrow morning. I am telling you, tomorrow is that day.
1: That thing came,
0: and that meeting will be announcing all this
1: while
0: it starts tomorrow.
1: And
0: whosoever in
1: Africa,
0: once it is tomorrow,
1: my lossy one stop supermarket.
0: Go straight to one stop supermarket.
1: Or Yarubulem Joshua. One stop supermarket.
0: Ile Taja one stop.
1: Or Yarubulem.
0: No Yarubulem.
1: Depend is 7.
0: But they are by 7.
1: Wari and our boss.
0: You will see our bosses.
1: Free boss.
0: Ni
1: agbara Olorun.
0: By the special grace of God.
1: Lati ale ola.
0: From tomorrow night.
1: Tipa de ba ti bere.
0: That the meeting starts.
1: Onje ofe.
0: Free food.
1: Bo ti o ka po to.
0: No matter our number.
1: Yo ma wa fun gbogbo.
0: It's going to be for everyone.
1: Oga.
0: Yes.
1: Bo ba le wa joko to
0: Olorun. If you can come and stay with
1: us. Lojo marun.
0: For these 5 days.
1: Tara ati temi.
0: Both physical and spiritual.
1: Lawo ma
0: bo e. Who be feeding you?
1: Ko to kuro
0: lori oke. And before your departure from
1: Olorun,
0: I am giving the.
1: To ba ma de pade odun to nbo.
0: By this time next year.
1: Iwo go donate malu.
0: I'm going to be donating cows.
1: O gbe o je ti gbogbo eyan ma
0: jo. I'm going to shoulder the responsibility of the people.
1: Mo.
0: And once you come,
1: mo abo re lowo.
0: Come with your
1: plate. To le fi gba onje.
0: Which you can use to take food.
1: Mo to le tesile.
0: And come with what you can use to
1: lati
0: make your head. To sleep.
1: Ola ni o.
0: It is tomorrow.
1: Ni ati ola.
0: And from tomorrow.
1: A o ma gba awon iranse Olorun lalejo.
0: We will be hosting every God servant.
1: Prophetess.
0: Awoli
1: be. Bisi alawiya loko.
0: Bisi alawiya loko.
1: Won ma wori oke.
0: You will be entering the mountain.
1: Prophet.
0: Woli.
1: Joseph Akiade.
0: Joseph Akiade.
1: Lati Ilubadan.
0: From Ibadan City. He's
1: going
0: to come to the mountain.
1: Bishop Austin Igbasa.
0: Bishop Austin Igbasa.
1: Lati Benin.
0: From Benin.
1: What do you
0: okay? And one now will be on the mountain.
1: Ayagadaba.
0: Ememema.
1: Oga.
0: Yes, sir.
1: Ibuku Oluwa Ogoluwa.
0: Ibuku Oluwa Ogoluwa.
1: Lati Ogun State.
0: From Ikmela Ogun.
1: Yo Dori Oke.
0: We will also be on the mountain.
1: Minister Fairami.
0: Minister Fairami.
1: Lati Eko.
0: From Lagos.
1: Yo Dori Oke.
0: He will be on the mountain.
1: Sade Taiwo.
0: Sade Taiwo. Yes, sir.
1: Lati Ibadan.
0: From Ibadan.
1: Yo Dori Oke.
0: He will be on the mountain.
1: Baba Meni.
0: My father in the
1: Lord,
0: prophet
1: Moses Olagunji.
0: Moses Olagunji.
1: Okay.
0: He will be on the mountain.
1: Canada.
0: From Canada.
1: From UK.
0: To UK.
1: From America.
0: To America.
1: That's it, no.
0: And that is how he talks.
1: No balance, no
0: convention. And he's going to land in the convention.
1: International breakthrough.
0: His international breakthrough.
1: Oh, one leg.
0: He's on ground.
1: Amen.
0: My son.
1: Woli.
0: Prophet.
1: Joshua Olaiwala.
0: Joshua Olaiwala.
1: My one Kale.
0: I will be on ground.
1: My Bolale.
0: I will be hosting you.
1: And one Woli Mbo.
0: And there are God's servants.
1: Oh, God.
0: Yes.
1: I'll just walk up.
0: We are going to connect
1: to them.
0: And multitude of some ministers.
1: Mama, many
0: my
1: Lord.
0: Daughters and the Lord, my sons and the Lord.
1: Atokone.
0: Prophets and prophets. They are on the mountain already.
1: Oh,
0: I'm not making
1: my heart.
0: And just that, I should come and remind you.
1: Orioke
0: the mountain is free.
1: Yes, already.
0: Yes, sir.
1: Orioke
0: yes, sir.
1: Sugar.
0: But
1: I saw
0: that
1: Baba,
0: Baba, you don't remind us.
1: Me ofe jebi.
0: I don't want to be guilty. And that is why I come today. There is nothing that
1: me
0: is
1: better.
0: I don't want to be guilty. Because the one that sent
1: us,
0: that let everyone hear that I am God of possibility. That let everyone hear that there is no impossibility in myself. And that is why I come. And if they should leave it to
1: crowd,
0: that I am God, I have not to come again. But it is not about
1: crowd,
0: but it's about
1: people.
0: You are yet to come. And God has a program for you. And that is why I say,
1: oh, but
0: and if you cannot make it
1: now,
0: that you should come today, once it is done.
1: dawn tomorrow, come to the mountain.
0: By
1: the special
0: grace,
1: tomorrow morning,
0: boss wa ma wa.
1: Our boss will
0: one stop supermarket.
1: One stop supermarket.
0: Oh, Jaru Bulem
1: Johnson.
0: Shagari Village.
1: Shagari Village.
0: We buy the same share.
1: And that is how we're going to do it.
0: And what you about the dress?
1: And those that cannot stay on the mountain,
0: Latima Wambe,
1: are to be there.
0: The Ojo Keji.
1: To the following day.
0: Tabatim Pari.
1: Immediately we finish the
0: evening session.
1: Nay, it's in Tirole.
0: One
1: Malole. They can go to their home.
0: Free bus. Atu Bemo.
1: All confirm we return them.
0: Come on, Tidaro.
1: And the morning.
0: What do you have to today?
1: And the bus will have been there.
0: And you come over.
1: And it's going
0: to bring. Go
1: and in the evening.
0: Atu
1: it's going to return them.
0: Every day.
1: Lojo Jumo.
0: Oga.
1: Yes.
0: You say we
1: won't
0: know.
1: It's not as if we just want to do giveaway.
0: Shuba.
1: But
0: Jesus Lolowo.
1: Jesus owns all money.
0: Can you move?
1: Yes, Lolowo.
0: Then. It's a competition.
1: It is not competition.
0: Jesus alone. Oh, they declare it.
1: And they declare it.
0: We pray
1: that. That use it to announce. We don't have anything. That we want to enjoy from
0: them.
1: That your life have a blessing. All of what we are announcing is because of you. Because a lot of people want to go to meeting. Are two things.
0: Are
1: denied them to be there. Because the two are. But
0: number one,
1: are what will I eat?
0: It is off.
1: And that one has been
0: so. Moses off.
1: According to what I told you, one square meal for me will be every night. For those that don't return. The second one is there is no money to transfer.
0: And
1: as long as we say there is
0: no one stop.
1: Once you get to one stop.
0: Or Yarubule.
1: Or Yarubule.
0: By 7
1: in the morning, they will carry you
0: from the house.
1: From my house.
0: Kito Debe.
1: Before I get you, you can
0: trek.
1: I have also trekked to the mountain. Because I'm looking today.
0: Boderi.
1: And I see
0: God.
1: And my voice is saying,
0: me
1: that I used to be a Garioka in the past.
0: Eh?
1: Yes, sir. I am also entering nations.
0: Eh?
1: Yes, sir.
0: That is okay,
1: to announce God. And I am announcing
0: God.
1: And me in the past, I used to be a beggar.
0: Eh?
1: Yes, sir. I went to
0: Senegal
1: so that I can see. I was never invited.
0: Niba,
1: and many a time,
0: you will survive.
1: They will survive.
0: Oh, to sustain.
1: Before you sustain.
0: Eh?
2: Yes, sir.
1: Don't die.
0: Koko do e mi e.
1: Just guard your life. If you are still living,
0: Irejiwa.
1: There is still hope.
0: Ola.
1: How better
0: party?
1: The meeting will commence.
0: Alabiama.
1: Alabiama.
0: Global Shiloh Convention.
1: Global Shiloh Convention.
0: Agome Jolola.
1: 8 a.m. tomorrow. The meeting has commenced.
0: Me agbaro lo.
1: By the special grace of
0: God. Agome Jolola.
1: By 8 a.m.
0: Ogun ti bere sise.
1: The battle will begin to conquer.
0: Mu. Osandani.
1: Come with orange.
0: Oluwa so pe.
1: The Lord said that we should encounter him with
0: orange
1: in the beginning of the next
0: one.
1: That we should pray that I have come with orange to encounter you
0: ni ojo kini
1: in the first day
0: osu kesan
1: in the ninth month.
0: Je ki osu isan.
1: Let this month prophesy
0: ojo kini
1: in the first day
0: osu kesan
1: of the ninth month. I have come with orange.
0: Je ki osu kesan.
1: Let the ninth month
0: jo sami.
1: Let it prophesy
0: ojo kini
1: the first day
0: osu kesan
1: in the ninth month.
0: Je ki
1: let the nice man profit me.
0: Oh God.
2: Yes, sir.
0: Prepare.
1: Bara ready.
0: Ola.
1: Yes, sir.
0: Mo osadani.
1: Come with an orange.
0: La go mejo.
1: By 8.
0: La rola.
1: Tomorrow.
0: Go osanye kanai.
1: Go and locate that orange.
0: Omodani.
1: I'll come with it.
0: Atike empty.
1: An empty box.
0: Go fi bome.
1: Which we are going to
0: use to
1: which we prayed on.
0: La rola.
1: Tomorrow morning.
0: Me agbara Olorun.
1: By the special
0: grace. Mo reti re.
1: I am expecting. And what is the team for
0: I am a winner.
1: Asegunle.
0: Ta lo ngodo segun.
1: Who are those that need to win?
2: Amen.
0: Oga.
2: Yes, sir.
0: Gbogbo en ba jagori.
1: And all of those that used to fight battle before,
0: yo mo yisegun.
1: They will value the meaning of winning.
0: Eni to ba jagori.
1: And those that have battled before,
0: won ba pe pade
1: isegun. If they call the meeting of winner,
0: yo ye.
1: They will understand.
0: Eni ti o jagori.
1: And anyone that has never battled,
0: kole mo value isegun.
1: Will never know the value of victory.
0: I am a winner.
1: And segun le me.
0: Ola kori todun.
1: And that is the theme for this year.
0: Oni Oluwa.
1: I said Lord.
0: Kile to fun ola kori.
1: Why did he give us this theme?
0: Oni omo.
1: He said son.
0: Awon eyan wa nu aye.
1: People are in life. They are fighting on simple battles.
0: The
1: battle they don't know the reason. They don't know where it's coming.
0: They
1: only see that it's
0: coming. They don't
1: say people are on
0: earth.
1: They are working. And they don't have
0: sense.
1: And they don't know
0: the reason.
1: They lost
0: people are in life.
1: If they do chase, if they are chasing after a position, they don't get there. And anybody that doesn't even watch them, they are going to pull them in. They lost people are in life. They have calling. And it never profits
0: them.
1: I said, what are we to do? Call the meeting of a victory. The Lord said, I am a winner. And anywhere I get to, the battle will be conquered.
0: Only
1: that I
0: got to Jordan and it parted. The Lord said,
1: Mode
0: I got to Goliath and he bowed. I got to Pharaoh.
2: Yes!
0: And he did a baptism of destruction. The Lord said, I got to Bartimaeus. And his life was never the same. I got to Jairus. And that dead child, I got to the house of

0: I got to
1: Bartimaeus.
0: Until he sees. I got to the house of
1: Lazarus.
0: Yes, sir. And I scattered the stone at the end of the town. And when I got to Naaman, that did not believe me. And the leprosy disappeared. I said, Lord,
1: there are
0: some claim they are never Christian. That told them that winning meeting has nothing to do with religion. That I'm the one that from his leprosy. So I told them that I will lead them. That even if they don't put religion
1: in,
0: I am the Lord. I am the healer. You may be a Muslim. You may be a Christian. Whichever
1: religion.
0: If you believe that it is only God that can heal, come on the mountain on these 5 days. I am giving you full assurance that is a must. Your testimony is a must. I promise you
1: that
0: is a must. You are going to share the story that is true. Look at me, sister. You are only experiencing this now. You will never die like this. By tomorrow morning, come. Instead of you be at home, and you'll be thinking, just come with your certificate. Come and use it to pray. Come with your certificate. Your certification. Come and use it to pray.
1: Passport.
0: Come with your passport. Come and pray with
1: it's
0: you.
1: Not over. Until it's over. It's not over. Until it's over.
0: It is not over. Let it end first. It is not over. I am saying it that is not over. Because I did believe it is over. You won't hear this voice you are hearing.
1: Oh, nobody.
0: It has not end. Because it has not, it's not over. And that is why you are hearing this. Once it is over, you won't hear this lady again. It is not over. Come with that faith. Tomorrow morning. Tell your family members. Tell them right as I speak. That is not over. I am going to a prayer meeting. And by the time I will come, I will shine. Come. My brother, drop that. Come and pray. That your thought of weeping. That accord that you
1: feel.
0: And there is no way out.
1: Why don't you come to God?
0: He's
1: waiting for you. So that you can win.
0: Pick this number. Call it. Whichever your question that you ask.
1: One man down.
0: He's going to answer. Call them.
1: One down.
0: They will answer all your questions.
1: 0707 0709 0709 0709 0709 0709 0709 0709 0709 0709 0709 0709 0709 0709 0709 0709 0709 0709 0709 0709 0709 0709 0709 0709 0709 0709 0709 0709 0709 0709 0709 0709 0709 0709 0709 0709 0709 0709 0709 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
0: look for God, right?
1: Ibito na Olowa.
0: 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Is where he send you.
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0: lola. And where he send you is where I'm inviting you to.
1: You have to be on Alabiama prayer mountain.
0: Ebodo dori oke Alabiama.
1: Ori oke Alabiama.
0: Alabiama mountain.
1: Ko ni isina.
0: It is very strict.
1: Anywhere you are coming from.
0: Ni fi kibita e ba ti nbo wa.
1: Ko ba ti wa akure.
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1: Tabo nbo.
0: All you are coming.
1: Ona fe daru.
0: All you want to misrule.
1: Bere Oyarugulem Junction.
0: Ask for Oyarugulem Junction.
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1: Shagari Village.
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1: To ba ti de be.
0: And once you get there.
1: Bere Ori oke Alabiama.
0: Ask for Alabiama mountain.
1: As simple as ABC.
0: As simple as ABC.
1: Won ma gbe dori oke.
0: They'll bring you to the mountain.
1: Oga.
2: Yes sir.
1: They ask Ketri Kuma.
0: Won be Ketri Kuma.
1: We pay. What is the price of winning?
0: A pe kini diyele teyin o san keyin.
1: What is the price of anointing?
0: A kini diyele ifamiroyin.
1: What is the price of total liberation?
0: Kini diyele idande to pe to peye.
1: Oga.
0: Yes sir.
1: Ogo answer.
0: You don't listen to our answer.
1: Only everything.
0: Only gbogbo n to ba na o.
2: Everything.
1: Then, when you just smart.
0: That please, man.
1: Kill a son.
0: What are we to do?
1: Lati didi.
0: To be lifted.
1: Kill a son.
0: What are we to do?
1: Lati re anointing.
0: To see anointing.
1: For liberation.
0: For liberation.
1: Only everything.
0: He said everything.
1: Do everything.

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1: Èyí tí ó ná.
0: To liberate.
1: Láti là.
0: Wòlí.
1: Prophet.
0: Kí ló máa ná wa?
1: How will it cost?
0: Tàbá ń bọ̀.
1: If we are coming.
0: Everything.
1: Gbogbo ohun.
0: Sáàdórí òkè.
1: Just find your way to the
0: money. Gbogbo tó bá ná.
1: Whatever thing it costs.
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1: 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That the presence of God is sitting.
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0: Ogun kan wà.
1: That there is a battle.
0: O fẹ́ fòpin sí.
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0: Mo lógun o.
1: I said with battle.
0: Ó ní ogun kan máa fi búburú san rere fún.
1: That the battle to be painful. Evil for the good you have done.
0: Ẹyin kan.
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1: So that people can be lifted.
0: But.
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1: Until they pay you with.
0: Olúwalógun yẹn.
1: The Lord said that battle.
0: O fẹ́ fòpin sí.
1: You wanna put an end
0: to. 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
1: I said what are we to do.
0: Ó ní lọ́la.
1: They said tomorrow.
0: Ká bomi.
1: They should tap water.
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1: That is the beginning of it.
0: Olúgun yẹn.
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0: Òun ó fòpin sí.
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0: Number one.
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1: 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Why is it that you encounter bad people in life.
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0: 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They will authorize.
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0: Ọlá.
1: tomorrow,
0: o ye ko bo,
1: you need to be delivered from the battle carrier.
0: Ogun
1: battle
0: asoni dori ologun
1: is the one that will make you a friend to the battle
0: ota, carrier,
1: and be an enemy to those that are benefactors. That battle must be conquered. A lot of you are it is battle carrier that surrounds you. You are dealing with battle carrier. Your husband is even a battle carrier. And you marry an husband and your battle, your case has now become to a serious battle. Yes, sir. And you have not turned to even battle. But the Lord said, tomorrow,
0: I'll focus on
1: you. And then we come to this battle. Find your way to Alabama.
0: We'll
1: be here tomorrow. I'm giving the assurance. In the name of the Lord. Your battle is covered.
0: Ogun sha. Ogun sha. Ogun sha. Ogun sha. Ogun sha. Ogun sha. Ogun sha. Ogun sha. Ogun sha. Ogun sha. Ogun sha.
1: Ogun
0: sha. Ogun
1: sha.
0: Ogun sha. Ogun
1: sha. Ogun sha.
0: Ogun sha.
1: Ogun
0: sha. Ogun sha. Ogun
1: sha.
0: Ogun sha.
1: Ogun
0: sha. Ogun
1: sha.
0: Ogun
1: sha. Ogun sha.
0: Ogun sha. Ogun
1: And once we do that in the morning session, we are going to do
0: it in this
1: session. And for us men that want to return back to their house in the night, there is chance. And boss will take you back. And once we get there in the morning, and that is how we'll be doing it
0: till Friday.
1: And that Friday, money and VG. And on Saturday,
0: on the 5th of September,
1: we are going to bring it close in the evening. And that is all. Next year, you will come with testimony. Because the theme for next year, it has come with testimony. Yes, sir. You will testify. Amen. I am expecting you tomorrow. Never say it is a lie. Don't put religious to you. Be in the spirit that the prophet that is talking, just take my words to spirituality. You will realize. It is not everywhere that there are
0: frosters.
1: Just undo and take my words with spirit. Just take my words to spirituality. You will realize that the day that a master will be transformed,
0: he
1: is going to go to a meeting. Just take my words to spirituality. Because of you. It's because you are here.
0: Me.
1: Take my words to spirituality. Because of you. And that is why I come to this
0: reading.
1: Tomorrow morning, just come to Akure. 5 days
0: is good. When you go for retreat.
1: And go for 5 days. So that you can be afresh. In the faces of people. Many a time. Once you tarry long
0: somewhere.
1: You will look like where you've been staying for long.
0: To ba pe ni room.
1: Yes sir.
0: Wa jo e room.
1: Yes sir.
0: Ben.
1: Yes sir. To ma bi ase fe ku bi ku da ibi to kere.
0: Ibi to ba ti pe.
1: Yes sir.
0: Ibe ni wa jo.
1: Yes sir.
0: Wa ri wi pe
1: you will realize.
0: Awon to ba n gbe city.
1: Those that are living in the city.
0: Tan ba wa ni bi to ha.
1: If they are in a tight setting.
0: Won ni convenient.
1: They will not be convenient.
0: Because
1: tori pe
0: ibi tan gbe.
1: Where they are living.
0: O ya to sibi te fi won.
1: It's different from where you put it.
0: Oga,
1: yes, sir.
0: Mario,
1: I will see
0: you
1: in this meeting.
0: Oh,
1: yes, sir.
0: Asa ka wa.
1: There is an authority that will make people to forget your hero.
3: Yes, sir.
0: Asa ka wa.
1: There is an authority.
0: Asa ka wa.
1: There is an authority.
0: Wa padi ase yen.
1: You will encounter
0: that authority.
1: Let us meet.
0: Ninu ipade.
1: In this meeting.
0: Lola.
1: Tomorrow.
0: Ati bere. September 1st.
1: September 1st.
0: To September 5th.
1: To September 5th.
0: Alabiyama.
1: Alabiyama.
0: Global Shilo
1: Convention.
0: I am a winner.
1: A Ashegun.
0: 070-370-39-81-94-10. Call
1: it.
0: Taban court.
1: If they caught it.
0: Mapwe.
1: Call it.
0: We mumbo la ro.
1: Now I'm coming tomorrow.
0: Please
1: give me the description.
0: Mama wekiri.
1: Be saying it, Dad.
0: Lord do ye.
4: Emi kanga lerika.
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6: Alabiamo Global Shilu Convention 2026 Donland Gidiba. God of our Father and the Lord, Prophet Dr. Joshua Layiwola Baba Alabiamo. Don't stand kakaraka to touch lives, change lives, and also turn every loser to winner. Iwo local lati di ase gun bi o tin dara ko mo ogologo awon eniyan ti won yo peju pese. 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I am a winner. This Ogbonge program go happen between 1st to 5th of September year 2026. But make una no forget say now from September 1st to 3rd. Now twice we go dey meet to receive miracles from God by 8 a.m. in the morning. And evening program go dey start by 5 p.m. Back na lojo keni osu kesan, ago mejo wuro pelu ago mewa le. 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powerfully at this year convention papa mama brother and sister what you dey wait for come and receive plenty miracle from god because your season to become a winner over whatever problems you get don't finally come on for more tori make una call this number 070-3981-9410 alabiamo global shilu convention 2026 god's blessing go full this year convention berekete no controversy you are a winner a winner a winner a winner, a winner.
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0: God has spoken once, twice have I heard that power belongs to God. 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
1: There is a good news for you. 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
0: Almighty Father, we thank you for your mercy.
1: Thank you, Jesus.
0: We thank you for your goodness. We thank you for your protection. We thank you for this new era. We thank you because we believe you are in charge, you know, of this nation. And you will give us that which is best, even from your hand. Thank you, precious Father, in the name of Jesus.
1: Amen.
0: Today we have come. Answer the questions in the heart of your people, those who are confused, those who are disturbed. Answer questions, O Lord, from their heart, in the name of Jesus.
1: Amen.
0: And let your name be glorified.
1: Amen.
0: Thank you, precious Father.
1: Thank you, Lord.
0: In Jesus' name we pray.
1: Amen.
0: The first question we are going to look at today.
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0: 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You have entered into the age of knowing what marriage is all about. Start to pray. 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
0: 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Oh, and the fact that your own home too is going through trouble is not an indication that it is not possible to have a peaceful home.
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0: 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That which you are looking out for, the Lord will deliver it into your hand.
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0: And there is no vow that has the positive side without the negative side.
1: Ko si si eje ti ko ni ida otun tabi tosi.
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1: We ni bi awon eyan ba se wa nko orin yen wipe o digba ti ire ba wa si odo mi ki to yin Olorun o ti so nko.
0: It is natural to praise God when success comes.
1: O daju wipe eni a ma yin Olorun nigba ti isere re ba de.
0: But if you are able to praise God when troubles come your way, then you are a Christian.
1: Bi o ba wa jele pe o tun le yin Olorun nigba ti isoro ba wa si ona re a je ko nigba gbo
0: yo. Even when success comes to devil, you will praise God.
1: Bi iserere ba wa si odo esugbon o ma yin Olorun.
0: But when you are able to praise God when trouble comes, then you are a Christian.
1: Nigba to ba wa le yin Olorun nigba ti isoro de a je ko nigba gbo ni o.
0: Somebody I want to journey with for the whole of my life, I should be able to tell that person I am in this business no matter what comes.
1: Eni to be fe ninu rin ajo igbeyawo o ye ko le so pe mo wa ninu ise ye bo ti wu ko ri.
0: Comes rain, comes sunshine, we are together.
1: Wi pe bo jo ro bi orun ran bi lo njo ajo wa papo ni.
0: Don't forget, if you continue to have, you know, sunshine all the days of your life, you will end it in drought.
1: Mother, but we pay you no ni gbogbo ojo aye re ile re yo be patapata.
0: So there will be rain, there will be sunshine. That is what will balance the equation.
1: Oh, to ma je ki igba ko dogba ni wipe akoko ojo ati akoko erun.
0: No wonder we have divorce everywhere now.
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0: People who are passing through difficult time, who supposed to endure and agree together and look up unto God, any little, you know, trouble, they do what? 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
1: Awon ni to je wi pe ni won gba to ba ti wa la isoro kekere kan koja ni se ni won akora sile abajo o tun won fowo si ni.
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1: Ki se gbolohun to lodi ko so ni wajo Olorun pe bi o ni pada seyin labi akoso bo ti wu ko ri.
0: I have decided to follow Jesus.
1: Mo ti pinnu lati tele Jesus.
0: I have decided to follow Jesus.
1: Mo ti pinnu lati tele Jesus.
0: I have decided to follow Jesus.
1: Mo ti pinnu lati tele Jesus.
0: No turning back.
1: Mo ti wu ko ri.
0: No turning back.
1: Ko si yi pada seyin.
0: If you look at the other, you know, stanzas of that, you know, song.
1: To ba wa awon gbolohun oro to tele orin ti ako yi.
0: He said, no, even if the world hate me, still I will continue to follow.
1: O ni bi aye tile korira mi sibe won ma tete.
0: When somebody say that is negative confession.
1: Se eniyan wa so wi pe gbolohun to lodi ni bi.
0: Let us not deceive ourselves.
1: E ma je ka tun da wa je.
0: If it is a vow, then it should be a vow.
1: To ba je je ko je je.
0: If it is a marriage covenant, then it should be.
1: To ba je gbolohun igbeyawo ma je wi be awo je ko duro be.
0: But if it is not, then let it not be.
1: To ba a je pe ko ri be a je pe e ma je ka wonu re rara.
0: But those who have put whatever they make people to read during that marriage joining together by faith, I don't have anything against it.
1: Awon ti won ti lo yi gbolohun yi ku pada nipa igbagbo bi oni kokon lodi si won o.
0: But I want to plead with us, let us make our people to be responsible to the vow they make before the people and before God.
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0: And the Lord will help us in Jesus' name.
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0: Almighty Father, we thank you for today.
1: Thank you, Jesus.
0: We pray, Lord, that you will grant understanding to your people, and these questions you will multiply the answers in their heart. so that they will be able to do according to the will of God in the name of Jesus.
1: Amen.
0: We pray for our nation. Lord, turn it around, make it new. Let your glory, O God, come upon this nation in the name of Jesus.
1: Amen.
0: As many hope that are sick, Lord, heal them in the name of Jesus.
1: Amen.
0: And let your name be glorified.
1: Amen.
0: Thank you, precious Father.
1: Thank you, Lord.
0: Glory be to your name, O Lord.
1: Hallelujah.
0: In Jesus' name we have prayed.
1: Amen.
0: Amen.
1: Amen.
0: God bless you. See you again next week.
1: Oluwa yo bukun fun yin, a o tun rira ni ose tun bo.

0: Thank you for being a part of today's Conquerors Half Hour. We believe you have been blessed by God. Join us same time, same station next week, Monday.
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1: Mada, ma lo si benye o. 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Number one lawa. Ile gogoro to wa legbe. A Division Police Station, Oba Adesida Road, Nilu Akure. Ode, tule kwe Marketing Manager, sorry, 0803-041-4344. Ronke, sorry, 0703-529-5755. 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
3: Christ Miracle Church Mission presents a powerful one-day prayer gathering to speak into every storm against marriage, success, breakthrough, and honor. With theme, Storm Against My Double Honor, Be Still. Jesus Christ is inviting you to this one-day power-packed revival coming up on Tuesday, 1st of September 2026 by 7 a.m. at CMCM, Orioke Olorun Abiola, Jegele Adoroda Kure. What is that storm ravaging your marriage and double honor? Jesus Christ, who calmed the storm, is ever present to give you victory over every storm. There will be a powerful prayer and lecture on how to undo every storm in marriage by Mrs. Omolaja Bolando Yiyemi and other anointed men of God. God will speak life into your life and destiny. Come and experience the power of God that calmed the storm. White is the dress code for the day. Pastor and Pastor Mrs. Kayode Olorunfemi hosts. Pastor C.D. Adewale, Vice President 2, CMCM Worldwide. Prophet and Pastor Mrs. Peter Abiola Debisi, President and Vice President 1. Pastor Kayode Olorunfemi, General Evangelist, CMCM Worldwide, and other ministers in Ondo State. Announcers.
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0: 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We are not complicating the matter. So to make the matter better, to handle the situation, every situation, every opportunity, every circumstances, we must turn it to prayer point. 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He was asking the Thessalonians to pray for him, so that is also our prayer point. That should be your prayer point, ki se gbogbo lo gbagbo, and that we may be delivered from unreasonable and wicked men. Our tongue bogo and to shouldn't be any. All these kidnappers, all these bandits, they are unreasonable. That's the word. There's no other word for them. And so we can only pray for deliverance, that God will deliver them. They are wicked men. Our tongue bear our money or lori. And to worry your car. I don't why it should be a money cage. I don't why to sell money cage. I don't know or money cage. Ajo fe ki se omo ni keji ko tesiwaju to n gbogun ti tori pe o duro ti ododo ate pe won yo si ododo to je pe inu etan no tin je inu ibi omo ni no tin je. They are regarded as wicked, and our prayer point number one is that we should pray for deliverance, that we may be delivered from unreasonable and wicked men, for all men have no faith. Even in the church of God, of only like I said, you know, ijo Olorun papa are on to n gbogun, you know, ijo Olorun awon to fight the denomination, won to wa lenu ise to ye pe tori pe eyan ki se omo ijo ti e to ti wa o le fun ni ise o ngbogun ti tabi o je ko ni igbega. You are persecuting that person, you are regarded as wicked. Not all men have faith. That's number one thing to do, disposition of all of us. Then I want to make igbe aye iwa pele, ka gbe igbe aye alaafia, alaafia pelu gbo eniyan. 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They bang power for a loom jay. You went on in the gridagon. It's not only about battle. Let us apply wisdom. You matter about say, I'll do my little for any make. When the church many years back to your way, I like that called my wife for permission. Not over. Oh, my big water bang by. I don't know. I want to be. That is what we need in such a time like this. Through this, we can move a lot of soul to the kingdom of God. I want to do that, but if you call a quick come out, big boy come out, see Jagdi and Kakiri. By fire, by force. It's not by fire, by force. It is by preaching to them and appealing to them and encouraging them. Kini Timothy Sofua, 1 Timothy chapter 2, 1, 2. 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Let us be reasonable, let us behave like adults, don't let us be like babes. And that's what we must live a quiet and peaceful life. 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We must use God's wisdom to avoid stirring up unnecessary persecution. Ma fa ohun to le fa inu lobi ni ka kan ma fo wa fa. No, let the sleeping dog lie. Let us do our part and preach the gospel as expected. Let us not force anybody. 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It depends on you and I, but I pray that as long as Christ lives, none of us will become their victim before they are saved in the mighty name of Jesus. 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You can keep quiet and not talk. Let us cultivate that habit. Let us learn from Jesus, or let us even apply what I call WWJD. What would Jesus do if he find himself in a situation where he is persecuted? They can barely can badra. I repeat, you are not no. You tawasono. 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At that point when things are hot, let us remain calm, cool, collected and calculated so that God will be glorified. 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Let us not lean on our own understanding. In all our ways, let us acknowledge him. And he will surely direct them. You tow a son of one man. You might want to go to Daniel. Only a lot of son of the way. I couldn't go to the window. To the poor Madura. I did the way or already dearly. Look at this one. You feel already. You saw already dearly. You saw the media. You only a man for you. I want to think para. You know, Matthew Rikawa. I said, Kedji de Lobo. I want you for. I want to think para. To call the pass. You want to call the para. Okay. You might go for ya. And it's only para at your call. Lord, and that's the only person we should be afraid of. So let us not live in fear. The word fear not. Oh, far on 365 times in a day. And let me go keep us going to the OT in day. And let me rule it. You will be me. My baby, me. Call me back, boy. Taban daddy, cafe no alone, no. Taban only cafe no alone, no. 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You want to help yourself, all those things will not see us through. Let us seek the help of God as Christian. I'm talking to those who are children of God. 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Can you hear? That should be our testimony, your testimony, my testimony. He said, and all thy commandments are faithful. They persecute me wrongfully. 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Awon kan wa ni pe ta ba subu loni he opolopo emi lo ba subu pelu won igbagbo opolopo asonu and so we need to think about that those people whose faith are hanging upon our faith our commitment we tell them about draw awon na duro so because if only because of that let us hold on to Christ and finally number 12 because of time let us know that we need to suffer for Christ's sake we must also follow his step Jesus jiya only aso pe Jesus a le jiya ke mi si ma sa ari opolopo je pe won la isoro koja jere bayan lati e koja mo so ma lekan awon ara ilu e awon lo gbogun ti awon ara na 30 but God gave him victory the same God will give us victory in the name of Jesus Paul at awon abat alabashe pore won la orisi koja and awon early Christian you know what they went through if you want to go by the record of how the apostles died nobody would want to be a Christian today but they endure of this The blood of the martyr is the seed of the Christian faith that we are professing today. So let us do our bit. I want to quickly read about Jeremiah before we pray and end to this topic, preparing for the last one next week by the grace of God. Jeremiah 26, look at verses 11 to 15. 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
2: Hi, my name is Shola Baishumori. Education Watch is a veritable educational support service tool put in place to facilitate implementation of national policy on education, attainment of policy goals, and promotion of effectiveness of educational system in Nigeria. Our mission is to be a voice for education in Nigeria through assessment and evaluation of effective implementation of curricular and co-curricular activities in school, policy formulation and implementation, performance of school administrators, teachers and students in public and private schools for the attainment of education objectives in Nigeria. Education Watch is educative, it's authoritative. So we report education news as they are supposed to be. Education Watch on Adaba 88.9 FM, Akure, Ondo State, Nigeria, with Shola Baishumori. It's a voice for

0: It's a great time to be here tonight on Education Watch. My name is Shola Baishumori. It's all about policy implementation, promotion, and general well-being of the education sector in Nigeria. Now, fresh concerns have emerged over the Ondo State government newly introduced centralized payment system for public secondary schools, with parents, school administrators, and other stakeholders expressing fears that the policy could place an additional financial burden on families ahead of the new academic session. On Education World tonight, we are going to be doing an history of this Ondo new school payment policy. And we are going to look at the concerns as it has to do with admission, parents, and school administrators, specifically in disrespect, principals of schools. I've received quite a lot of calls, but you know, this program is all about giving a voice to education. And ordinarily, what we'll have done is to have a discussion with the people that are driving it, the PH, the Honorable Commissioner for Education. But then let us try to see what the stakeholders are saying. These are people that ordinarily they wouldn't have the opportunity of being contributing to the development of the education sector in Nigeria. So that's why this program is put in place. And that is why we make such that is interactive, that stakeholders can call in. And I receive quite a lot of calls from different stakeholders in the education sector, people that they don't want their name to be mentioned, principals of schools. The payment system introduced by the Ondo State Ministry of Education, Science and Technology as part of effort to eliminate illegal collections and strengthen transparency in the management of school finances. And that requires parents and students to make payments through a government-designated digital platform rather than directly to individual schools. Now, while the government has maintained that the initiative is aimed at accountability, which is foolproof enough, questions are now being raised over whether the additional consultancy fee is necessary and whether parents in remote communities can conveniently afford and access the system. I think this is the first time that we're going to be having that, a designated digital platform for payments. Normally what we do before is that you give the parents account number to go and pay in different banks from different schools, but now there's going to be a dedicated, designated digital platform for where people can pay into. Now, my contacts, people that call me, has raised they are worried about the cumulative financial implication of the new arrangement. They say for a family of 2, 3 or more children in public secondary schools, the reported 1,000 consultancy charge per student could quickly become a significant expense, especially when added to other approved school related payments, transportation, cost, uniforms, books, and other educational necessities. They have the opinion that the rural parents, many of whom depend on subsistence farming and other irregular sources of income, may find the additional charge particularly difficult to absorb. Now, some people said, well, this thing has been there before, that is not new. But the situation also generated concerns among some school principals. Yeah, school principals. who reportedly questioned the practicality of routine payment through a central account, while schools themselves continue to face urgent operational needs. That is the concern of the principal, that they might not be able to have access. And according to people that I've spoken with, within the education sector, principals sometimes require immediate fund for stationery, electricity, generator fuel, maintenance, and other things, present expenses. They therefore fear that excessive centralization could make it difficult for school management to respond promptly to emergencies if funds paid by parents are not immediately available to the schools. I think that should be the concern of principals. We're talking about the concerns of parents. Now, another major concern is the accessibility of the payment system, especially in rural and riverine communities. Some parents may not have smartphone, reliable internet connections, electronic banking facilities, or easy access to the designated bank. In such circumstances, a parent could be compelled to spend additional money on transportation simply to complete a payment for child's admission or other school requirements. And for a struggling rural family, the cost of reaching a banking facility combined with the reported 1,000 consultant fee could make what should be a straightforward admission process honestly burdensome. These are the concerns. These are some of the concerns. Don't forget, the program is interactive. That very shortly, school will be resuming for 2026-2027 academic session. And there's going to be all these. These are new things that are put in place by the government. It's a new policy. So the 1,000 Naira student consultancy charge has consequently become one of the major talking points among those questioning the new arrangement. And they want clarification on what exactly the fee covers, who receive it, whether it is compulsory for every student, and whether any exemption or alternative arrangement exists for indigenous student families. Now, don't forget, there was the case of robotic payment last session. The people have been paying for robotic and it's not being offered. I received several complaints. So, who collects the money? They argue that government effort to improve accountability should not inadvertently make access to public education more expensive for families who are already struggling economically. In the face of out-of-school children that we are trying to stop, and we are creating access for students, and this already creates a kind of hindrance on its own part, hindering people from coming to school. These are the concerns on we are looking at about the policy of government on those states' policy on this payment system. There are also fears that the new arrangement could affect the smooth admission process when thousands of parents begin making payment at the same time. Yes. School administrators reportedly expressed concern about this issue. Yeah, they'll talk about sometimes there will be network failures, unsuccessful transfers, double debit, delayed confirmation, or payment that may not immediately reflect on student record. These are challenges that we are going to be facing in another 2 or 3 weeks from now when the new session can start. 0816251-9991, that's the number to call. Is this government policy suitable, or it should be modified? Now we talk about people that are coming to go and pay and all of that. Now you can call us, let's take a break, and when we come back, we'll start taking calls. Don't forget, we are talking about the new policy of the government on the payment policy, trying to create accountability, one point of payment where people will pay toll, they can actually monitor it. But the principals are complaining, how will they get their fund back? Who will be receiving the fund? Where will the fund go? Do they have access for running expenses and all that? These are some of the issues. How cumbersome will it be when people go to bank to go and do payment? What about failures? What about network failure? What about payments without having a clarification and all that? That might cause delay in the admission process. 0816251991. Let's take a break. We'll be back. I'm Shola Baishomori.
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0: Overcomers School is located in Temidire Street in Ileoluji, and you can reach them on 080-337-70536, 080-337-70536, and they are in need of hands, teachers, and the payment is good. I've discussed with them. If you want to get that, you can call me on 0030-83-1858, 0030-83-1858. After the program, and I'll be able to take your calls. Now, we are talking about the Ondo State new payment policy as school resumes for 2026-2027 academic session. And we are looking at various concerns of the parents, concerns of the school administrator, principals of schools. And another issue that was raised by the school head concerned the reliance. Hello?
2: Hello? Yeah.
0: Yes.
2: Good evening.
0: Good evening. Your name, please?
2: Henry Adedayo.
0: Henry Adedayo, from where?
2: I'm from Akure here.
0: So glad to have you, Henry.
2: You're welcome, sir.
0: Thank you.
2: Unfortunately, I'm hearing this for the first time. Because I have started the process of payment of my world school fee at one of the secondary schools, which I wouldn't like to mention name. Payment has been made to banks, to a bank around Oyemekun there. And today we are there to arrange things, you know, to put this in order. I am hearing that a common account has been created now for the first time that people should pay him to. I don't know. So how do we get to know the right account to pay this money into? Because we have already paid and the admission process is on.
0: Well, Henry, thank you for joining us. It's one of the things that we are discussing here today. And I'm glad that you were able to call in because these are the concerns that parents are raising. And it's even good that you are in Akure here. What are people that are staying in Agbabu? People that are staying in Eseodo? At least you can, I think the best thing to do at this point is to go to the school principal and make clarifications on that. Because if you are paying to an account that is not dedicated, you might be losing your phone. Thank you so much for joining us. The number is 081-6251-9991. I know that quite a lot of people are already preparing for resumption. Let's try to have a feel of what it's doing. Because this program is for you. It's your voice. It's your voice. Hello.
3: Good evening.
0: Good evening. So glad to have you.
3: I'm calling from Iwaroka. I am Comrade Awe.
0: Comrade.
3: Arugujo.
0: So glad to have you, Comrade.
3: If government makes it that way, I think that is the government policy. And it's not too bad. The federal government has done similar things. Our similar thing. The single account system. And it is used, or it was introduced then by the federal government to curtail fraud. So if the Ondo State follows suit, I don't think it is too bad because we are in the digital era. where you can sit down at the comfort at your table. You can send phones to any destination of your choice. So it will make things better and make transactions or transactions easier for the parents and the students, and even the teachers and the schools as well. So to be able to make things one, uniform, and able to control income and expenditure of a particular institution, if such a thing is introduced, it may not be too bad. However, there are some restraints. For instance, when the network is bad, or when the parents are not having access to digital financial wealth, it could pose some other problems. God bless Nigeria.
0: Thank you, comrade, for joining us. The financial control mechanism has equally attracted questions. School administrators want clear information on how thousands of transactions from different schools and students will be reconciled, and how quickly the money will be transferred to the appropriate school accounts. These are some of the things that the principal will not be able to sit in front of the Honorable Commissioner and ask. They can't ask this question. This question is just within them. They also want assurances that school will not be left waiting for funds that are needed for immediate administrative purposes. These are questions. And unfortunately, when this school and children gather at a particular platform or location with the commissioner, they won't be able to say all this. Once single account is good, fine, but we have to understand that the money that is being paid is not meant for the government, it's meant for the running of the schools. So if they pay the money and maybe go through several processes of how to pay the money, and the money is not accessible to people that will use it, that might create a problem for us as well. They have raised concern over funds generated or contributed by parents' association as well. So school officials reportedly question whether PTA contributions should pass through the same central process, particularly there where such funds are intended to address urgent needs or meet commitments already undertaken by the association. The fear is that unnecessary delays will affect the ability of PTAs to respond quickly to problems within schools. I was a chairman of a parents' association of a particular school, and we have an account where we pay money into, and the government too have their own PTA account. Now that money will it now be routed through the single account? Now what becomes the lot of that money that we used to pay parent teachers that are employed by the PTA? These are some of the questions that are, and we have both of these secondary schools have PTA teachers everywhere. So how do you now take care of that? Some principal also reportedly complained that they were not sufficiently consulted before the policy was introduced. All through, the ministry has engaged school heads and other education officials in the implementation process. Some principals are said to believe that those who manage schools daily should have been given greater opportunity to contribute to the design of the system. So there seem to be a gap between the policymakers and the people that are going to be implementing that policy. The argument of the principal, they are challenging that the experience by schools in urban centers may be significantly different from those confronting institutions in remote communities. And just like somebody said today, that they went to a parallel school, they are paid, and they are now saying they are going to be paid in an account. So what becomes the money that are paid to an account that have been there before? Would that not bring fraud? This controversy is coming against the background of concerns over the financial survival of some public schools. Sources within us say something that sector alleged that schools are facing difficulties meeting basic operational expenses. I'm aware of that when I was the chairman of PT of a particular school, that including electricity bills, fuel, stationery, repairs, very important things within the system. In some communities, all students, PTAs, and other stakeholders had reportedly stepped in to support school development and maintenance. School administrators therefore want assurances. I hope they'll be able to tell government this, assuring that the central payment system will not create delays in assessing legitimate funds needed for the day-to-day running of the institutions. These are the concerns of that policy. You can still join us on 081-6251-9991. That's the number to call. I believe that most parents have not yet started going to school. By the time you get to school, you now find out that all these processes will start. You can reach us. Why don't we take that overcomers jingle once again? Then I'll be back to start thinking of how to round up. We'll be talking about policy of government, how to do it. It's a new policy in Ondo State. And sitting at the helm of that affair is a professor, Ajibefun, a renowned professor, someone that have done, I think they have done their own work very well with Dr. Ike. But then, these are concerns that have been raised. I hope to get to the PS next week and be able to lay down some of these concerns and see what their own side of the story will look like. Let's take over Commerce Jingle. We'll be back.
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0: I'm so glad they sit there. The program is Education Watch this beautiful Monday evening, and we have been discussing the payment policy of government that will start anytime from now as we prepare for 2026. 27. The issue of textbook has also reportedly added to the concerns of some parents and school officials, with allegations that certain textbooks are being imposed without sufficient consultation. However, we not be able to do that. I think we'll be able to get a lot of clarification on this when we visit the Ministry of Education this week to actually make some clarification on this. But then we know we are going to be having a lot of feedback more as we prepare to resume for another session. It promised to be a great session of activity in the education sector in Ondo State. Though I think like Jash University is on strike, Unimed is planning to start. I don't know about also tech, probably they are pulling up. But when we talk about secondary schools, we are preparing for a very vibrant session ahead. Look forward to a great time in this field of education. I'll be stopping at this point. You can continue on various platforms. You can call me on 080-30-83-83-58 or 070-444-11859. That's WhatsApp. And we'll be able to talk more and on various platforms where we talk about education. Shola Gbaishomo is my name. I'll be back next week Monday. Till then, do have a wonderful week ahead. And I say, keep winning.
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Truly, we've come a long way together. Cheers to the next.

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0: A very good evening and thanks for joining us on Adaba FM's news magazine Periscope. It is a compilation of local, foreign, entertainment and sport news in tonight's edition. Oluremi Tinubu calls for stronger unity across African continent. Dangote Refinery defends latest petrol price hike. APC begins fresh push for party unity ahead of 2027 poll. Details of these and other stories in a moment. I am Oluwanifemi Adebayo.
1: This is the news.
0: Now the news in detail. First Lady Oluremi Tinubu has called for greater unity among Africans on the continent and in the diaspora. Mrs. Tinubu made the call on Monday in her message marking the 2026 International Day for People of African Descent. She urged Africans to preserve their cultural heritage, strengthen ties across the diaspora, and invest more in education, empowerment, and well-being. The 2026 commemoration is themed People of African Descent, Recognition, Justice and Development. The federal government has announced dates and venues for a passport intervention exercise for Nigerians living in the United Kingdom. The exercise being conducted by the Nigeria Immigration Service will take place in London, Manchester, Aberdeen and Cardiff. The intervention was earlier announced following the deployment of a passport intervention team from the NIS headquarters in Abuja. The service said the exercise followed the directive by the Minister of Interior, Olubunmi Tunjiojo, and consultations with the Nigerian High Commission and representatives of Nigerian communities in the UK. The Nigerian ambassador designates to Mexico, Renom Omokri, has dismissed reports claiming that the FBI released criminal records on President Bola Tinubu to a U.S. court. Omokri, who is the former presidential aide, described the report as misleading, saying the FBI may have records containing Tinubu's name, but that does not mean there are criminal records. He said FBI databases contain various non-criminal records, including information from routine background checks and visa applications. Omokri also cited a 2003 correspondence between the U.S. Embassy and Nigerian authorities, which he said cleared Tinubu of criminal records. He urged Nigerians to distinguish between general FBI records and actual criminal records and called for independent verification of the claims. Bayo Onanuga, Special Advisor to President Bola Tinubu on Media and Public Communication, will be the guest on Adaba FM's Renewed Hope Agenda program this Wednesday at 10 a.m. Onanuga is expected to speak on the impact of the federal government's economic reforms, including fuel subsidy removal, the reported 15.8 trillion naira subsidy savings, and the government's reform scorecard. The program will also examine the proposal by Atiku to restore fuel subsidy and the revival of old refineries and prospects for cheaper petrol. Other issues to be discussed include the foreign investment infrastructure project, economic growth, the ambition of a $1 trillion economy, as well as security and the proposed state police. The program airs this Wednesday at 10 o'clock in the morning. The EFCC and Financial Crimes Commission, the Economic and Financial Crimes Commission, EFCC, has recovered over 1.23 trillion naira, $684 million, £373,000 and 9.34 million euros between October 2023 and June 2026. EFCC Chairman Ola Olukoyede disclosed this on Monday in Abuja. He said about 397.26 billion naira, representing 33% of the naira

0: recovery was recovered directly for the federal government. The EFCC boss noted that the remaining 836.34 billion naira was recovered indirectly on behalf of various government ministries. Olukoyede described asset recovery as a key part of the EFCC efforts to combat financial crimes and protect public resources. The Dangote Petroleum Refinery has defended its latest petrol price increase, saying it is driven by the cost of crude oil purchased earlier. The refinery recently raised its petrol gantry price by 65 naira to 1,265 naira per liter, pushing pump prices across the country between 1,310 naira and 1,400 naira. A senior refinery official explained that there is a significant time lag between purchasing crude and its arrival at the refinery for processing. He said factors including shipping, loading, transportation, and existing stocks bought at higher prices affect the cost of petrol. Meanwhile, petroleum marketers have warned that continued price volatility is making it difficult to plan their businesses, with pump prices expected to remain unstable amid fluctuations in global crude prices. And away from that, the All Progressives Congress, APC, has intensified reconciliation effort ahead of the 2027 general elections following disagreement over its governorship primaries. The move comes after INEC recently published the list of governorship candidates and their running mates, effectively ending uncertainty over the party's candidates. Several APC aspirants have challenged the outcome of their primaries, with some pursuing legal action affecting from the party of forming alternative political platforms. The APC said reconciliation committees had been set up at various levels to address the grievances and unite members ahead of the elections. The party's director of publicity, Bala Ibrahim, said the APC must resolve its internal differences and go into the 2027 elections as a united force. And on education, the Joint Admissions and Matriculation Board, JAMB, has extended the deadline for candidates with outstanding admission offers from 2021 to date to accept or reject them. The new deadline is September 30, 2026, replacing the previous August 31 deadline. JAMB said candidates who accept their offers can print their admission letters, while those who reject will have their status changed to not admitted. The board warned that the September 30 deadline is final and all outstanding offers not accepted or rejected by then will automatically be withdrawn. The president and chairman of the board of Sunbeth Global Concept Limited, Chief Dr. Sunday Owoyemi, has urged Nigerian youth to acquire skills that can provide them with sustainable means of livelihood, rather than allowing themselves to be used as political instruments. Owoyemi gave the charge in Akure during a three-in-one event marking his 59th birthday. The launch of Oluomo One Foundation Skills Acquisition Scheme and the commissioning of the Sunbeth Hotel Extension. As part of the program, the first batch of 120 participants commenced the training and various skills, including tailoring, catering, bead making, ICT, fashion, and beauty. The Sunbeth boss said the initiative is aimed at creating opportunities for youth, women, and other members of the society by equipping them with practical skills to become self-reliant.
1: I strongly believe that every individual has a talent and potential that can be developed when given the right opportunity. I am committed to making these centers a place where people can learn, grow, discover their abilities, and turn their skills into opportunities.
0: Also speaking, the director of the Old Bomo One Foundation Skills Acquisition Scheme, Mr. Lukman Bimi, said the program is part of efforts to give back to the society and provide people with opportunities to improve their lives.
2: This is the first batch. If you check out our program, we put 2026-2027 batch one. So because the skills is in various category, so we have the one for 3 months, for 6 months, for 1 year. So it varies, and we'll be time to time we'll be recruiting, but everyone will come in batches.
0: Some beneficiaries appreciated Chief Oyemi for the gesture, promising to make good use of their opportunity.
3: Many of our youths are jobless. Many don't have any skills. For this, Oluomo to have brought up this program is a good innovation, you know. So we really believe this is what we need now to equip our youth to have their own personal handwork.
4: And I pray that the Lord will continue to strengthen him and enrich him more. And the Lord will continue to protect his family as a whole. And to this, I'm happy to be part of this.
0: The event was attended by traditional rulers, religious leaders, government representatives, family members, and friends of the philanthropist. Plateau State Governor Caleb Muftwang has called for stronger collaboration among security agencies, states, and communities to tackle insecurity across the country. Muftwang described banditry and other security threats as a threat to Nigeria's national sovereignty, urging authorities to move from a reactionary approach to a more proactive strategy that would root out criminals. Speaking at the North Central Regional Summit on Strengthening National Security, the governor said security collaboration should extend beyond the North Central region to other parts of the country, stressing the need to tackle insecurity as its source and prevent criminals from infiltrating the region.
5: And I am one of those who have believed that clearly, if we are going to win this war, the communities must be more empowered. And if we see this as a collective problem, we will deal with it as a collective problem. Where we continue to deal with it merely as criminality and not a threat to our existence, we will continue to treat it with kid gloves. And I want to thank Mr. President because his body language, I believe now, has given the armed forces a clear direction that these are people that need to be flushed out of our system and not be allowed to exist with us.
0: He also advocated greater empowerment of communities within the national security framework, saying local communities have an important role to play in protecting their areas. Governor Muftwang also condemned cattle rustling and called on community leaders and the political elite to reject reprisal attacks that result in the loss of human lives.
5: We must rise and speak as leaders of our communities that nonsense must also stop. And we must also, I will appeal to our elites to also rise to the occasion. In 21st century Nigeria, to continue to say that the life of a cow is equivalent to the life of a human being is unacceptable. We can't sustain that. We must be honest.
0: That was the governor of Plateau State speaking there. 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Still to come tonight, foreign, entertainment, and sport news. Please stay with us.
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0: 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And on the foreign scene tonight, Algeria orders death penalty bill after deadly wildfires. Let's join Olajumoke Omotosho for more details.
13: Good evening and welcome to Foreign News on Periscope. Algerian President Abdelmadjid Tebboune has ordered moves to reinstate the death penalty for people convicted of deliberately starting forest fires. The decision follows a wave of fires that has killed at least 12 people and affected thousands across northern Algeria. More than 100 fires have been recorded in recent days, with most now extinguished. Tebboune has also ordered investigations into the cause of the fires, including possible foul play, and directed authorities to compensate affected families and repair damaged homes and services. Algeria has not carried out executions since 1993, although the death penalty remains in its laws. Libya's rival administrations have agreed to hold national elections within the next 2 years in a move aimed at reunifying the country. The agreement was signed after months of UN-backed talks between representatives of the Libya's eastern and western authorities. The agreement is seen as a step towards ending the political division and establishing unified national institutions. The deal provides for the restructuring of the Electoral Commission, an effort to resolve disputes over electoral laws. And finally, on Foreign News on Periscope, Iranian state television says Iran has fired ballistic missiles at U.S. military bases in Jordan following American strikes on Iranian rocket launchers in the Strait of Hormuz. U.S. military said Iranian forces were preparing to launch rockets carrying sea mines into the strategic waterway. Meanwhile, the United Arab Emirates said it intercepted an Iranian drone over its territorial waters. The latest escalation comes days after the Trump administration said it would prioritize economic pressure over military action to end the conflict. And as for news on Periscope, good evening and thanks for listening. I'm Olajumoke Omotosho.
0: And on entertainment gist, Dave terms spark calls for more collaborations. 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
14: Good evening and welcome to Entertainment News on Periscope. Nigerian singer Tebilade Openiyi, popularly known as Tems, was brought on stage by British rapper Dave during his headline performance at Leeds Festival on Sunday, August 30. The duo performed their hit collaboration Rain Dance to the excitement of the crowd. Tems' surprise appearance came as Dave closed its headline set at the festival, marking another major live moment of the 2025 collaboration. Rain Dance became a major hit for both artists, topping the UK singles chart in January 2026 and further strengthening their musical partnership. The Leeds performance has also generated reactions from fans, with many praising the chemistry between the two artists and calling for more collaborations. Nigerian rapper Oudumodu Black has clashed with police officers who reportedly attempted to arrest him at a Lagos club. In a trending video, the rapper is seen in a car arguing with officers surrounding the vehicle. Oudumodu Black said he was not resisting arrest but insisted that the officers had no jurisdiction to arrest him at the event. The incident comes amid a recent public fallout between the rapper and fellow artist Black Bones. And finally, Big Brother Niger Season 11 housemates Godese and Soltex have been evicted from the ongoing reality show. The duo were evicted on Sunday during the live eviction show after being among 14 housemates nominated for possible eviction last week. The eviction comes a week after Cassie was sent out of the house. Other evicted housemates included Mercedes, Martins and Campsy, while Nietzsche voluntarily left the show. The 2026 edition of BB Niger premiered on July 26 with 24 housemates. And that is the size of entertainment news on Periscope. My name is Praise Olagoke. Thank you for listening. Good evening.
0: And finally in sport news, the Tigers boost World Cup hopes with win over Cape Verde over Naltu Olasakomi Ilujaba.
15: Nigeria's Day Tigers have boosted their chances of qualifying for the 2027 FIBA World Cup after defeating Cape Verde 100-84 in Tunisia. Caleb Agada led the way with 26 points, while Josh Okoji contributed 15 points, 8 rebounds and 10 assists. Nigeria dominated from the opening tip, taking a 23-29 point lead in the first quarter and maintaining control throughout the game. The victory revives the Tigers' hopes after earlier defeats to Cameroon and South Sudan. Nigeria will now look to secure a World Cup ticket in the final qualifying window in February 2027. Novak Djokovic's bid for a record 25th Grand Slam title has ended after he suffered a shock first-round defeat at the US Open. The 39-year-old Serbian lost to world number 49, Mariano Mavone of Argentina, in the 5-set 7-6, 5-7, 4-6, 6-2, 6-1 loss. The match lasted 4 hours and 36 minutes, marking Djokovic's earliest exit from the Grand Slam since the 2006 Australian Open. Djokovic struggled with vomiting, cramps and body pain in the humid conditions before eventually retiring from the contest. However, Venus Williams has crashed out of the US Open in the first round after losing to fellow American Sophia Kenin in straight sets. The 46-year-old lost 6-2, 7-6 in a match that ended shortly after 2 a.m. local time. Williams fought back strongly in the second set tiebreak, taking a 6-2 lead before Kenin won 6 consecutive points to seal victory. Williams, a former U.S. Open finalist, will continue her campaign in the women's doubles alongside her sister Serena. Premier League clubs are racing to complete their final transfers before the summer window closes on Tuesday at 11 p.m. British time. Among the biggest deals still in the balance are Julian Alvarez's potential move from Atletico Madrid, Enzo Fernandez's links with Manchester City, and Cody Gakpo's reported interest from Manchester City and Tottenham Hotspur. Liverpool are also pursuing Crystal Palace forward Ismaïla Sarr, while Tottenham and Everton are discussing a possible swap involving Iliman Ndiaye and Richarlison. Everton are increasingly confident of bringing Jack Grealish back on loan from Manchester City, while Manchester United could also allow Joshua Zirkzee to leave on loan. With the deadline fast approaching, clubs are expected to remain busy in the final hours of the transfer window. And that's Sports News Tonight on Periscope. My name is Olasun Komi Elujoba.
0: And with our Sports News, we have come to the end of today's edition of Periscope, as edited by Patience Olusegun. On behalf of the production crew, I am Oluwanifemi Adebayo. Thank you for listening. To have a good evening.
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0: assignment is a non-governmental organization with a vision to provide physical, material, and spiritual support to pregnant women of all ages. An advocate for godly marriages. 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Ajo Women on Assignment ni won je egbe eleyin ju anu tun shanu awon obirin lawujo. 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
1: 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So the devil don't even bother looking for any woman. He will only touch what dears to you. And that's it. And we all know that our husbands are dear to us and we are not going to give them away to the devil. Take your time to forgive your husband so that you can pray for him. Pray for your husband every time. My journey to what? My journey to one in we go. To one queen in Jean. 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Excuse me. 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O washe ani ko ma worry. 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
0: The Woman on Assignment show with Pastor Tolani Falana is here. 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
2: Now let's join the servant of God, Pastor Onanio O. Peter, as he brings the word of God.
3: Oh Lord,
4: Oluwa,
3: let your mercy carry me.
4: Jaki anu regbe mi.
3: Today,
4: Loni,
3: we'll be looking at a particular subject on that.
4: Ama wa akorika bataki.
3: Time will not permit me to express because I want us to pray heavily today.
4: Akoko ni silati shalaye.
3: We'll be talking about mercy that defend destiny portion.
4: Anu.
3: It will preserve and protect your own portion. It will defend your destiny.
4: Portion.
3: And I read from the book of Ezekiel 21 and I read from verse 27. And I want to understand this context very well. And we overturn three times. And it shall be no more until it comes whose right it is. And I will give it him.
4: When the one who owns it comes, I give to him.
3: Mercy that defends destiny.
4: Portion.
3: It defends destiny portion.
4: Portion.
3: Portion. Everyone has great portion. And let's look at a man in the book of 1 Samuel chapter 1, 16 verse 11. And Samuel said unto
4: Jesse,
3: I hear all thy sons or children. And he said,
4: or sit down.
3: They are remaining yet youngest. And behold, he kept the sheep. And Samuel said unto
4: Jesse,
3: send and fetch it. For we will not sit
4: here
3: down till he comes. That is, we will wait until the owner comes. Ezekiel said it. And we will give it to him. As I declare today, your destiny portion that are somewhere in the name of Jesus, it shall be delivered to you
4: today.
3: I said mercy will deliver it to you. He said until it comes.
4: Is this how you want to be looking at your children? Is this how you want to look at them? Is it until your children begin to abuse you or disrespect you? I want you to pray. By the covenant of your blood, Jesus, bring out my children from the court of the dungeon of the world. Dungeon of the world of tribulation. Dungeon of of it.
3: Kò tún ayé ìnira.
4: Dungeon of this
3: operation. 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
3: 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From the beat of the wicked. From the beat of the wicked. By the blood of your covenant, I put out my children. Come out! Come out! Come out! Come out! Come out! Come out! In the name of Jesus. From marital disappointment. From marital disappointment. From stagnation. From barrenness.
4: Inu agan.
3: From rejection.
4: Inu consider.
3: From delay. From frustration.
4: Inu ipaju.
3: In the name of Jesus.
4: Jesus.
3: Open your mouth.
4: Lanu.
3: Come out.
4: Jade.
3: My son, come out.
4: Mi jade.
3: My daughter, come out.
4: Ayama bi mi jade.
3: From wild of the wicked.
4: Ninu ko to abo eyan buru.
3: Pray for your daughter.
4: My daughter,
3: my son,
4: by the blood of everlasting covenant, I bring them out. Covenant, I bring them out. I bring them out.
3: In Jesus' name we pray.
4: Lord, congest in our God.
3: Psalm 124, verse 7.
4: When David
3: said, our soul in escape,
4: as a bird
3: out of the snare of the fowler. The snare is broken. And we escape. We escape. Your children, we escape. I said that we escape. Want to break every invisible cage.
4: Afẹ ja gbogbo ẹwọn airi.
3: Invisible confinement.
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3: Spiritual restriction.
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3: 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Surrounding the destiny of our children.
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3: Every invisible cage.
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3: So you are going to say.
4: Wa sọ.
3: Every invisible cage.
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3: 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Is this how you can pray? Is this how you can pray? Please pray. Pray. 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In Jesus' name we are praying.
4: Lord, can you just sit down?
3: So shall it be.
4: Man, you're here.
3: Your children will rise.
4: Àwọn ọmọ rẹ yóò dìde.
3: Your children will rise.
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3: Your children shall be great.
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3: I say your children shall be great.
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3: 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They must rise to
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3: In the name of Jesus.
4: Lórúkọ Jésù.
3: The voice.
4: Ohun náà.
3: That will speak concerning your children.
4: Tá sọ nípa àwọn.
3: That will speak well of your son.
4: Tá sọ rere nípa
3: wọn. That will speak well of your daughter.
4: Tá sọ rere nípa
3: wọn. That will open door.
4: Tá sílẹ̀kùn
3: fún. For him.
4: Fún.
3: That will open door.
4: Tá sílẹ̀kùn.
3: Before king. That will speak well of him before greatness, before the mighty, that will make him to rise quickly. I pray the Lord raise the voice of children. I said the Lord will raise the voice of children. The Lord will raise the voice of children. In the name of Jesus. Take your seat.
4: Joko.
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4: more
3: be. Until come, whose right it is.
4: Tí ti ẹni tí ó ní bá dé.
3: And I will give it to him.
4: Èmi ó sì fi fún.
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3: For them.
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3: Whenever he invades its lives.
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4: Bàbá wa rántí ó ní.
5: How could the father forget him son.
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4: Ó gbàgbé o.
5: And he said there was this one in the farm.
4: Ó ní nǹkan wà tó wà nínú gbọ́.
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5: ẹran. He said go and call him.
4: Ó ní ẹ lọ pè wá.
5: And we shall not see.
4: A ò ní jókòó.
5: Until.
4: Títí.
5: He comes.
4: Tí ó fi dé.
5: And David came.
4: David sì wá.
5: What was not seen later because he was not the eldest.
4: A ò yan torí pé kì í ṣe òun ló dàgbà jùlọ.
5: No, because he was chosen.
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4: A ò mọ yan David pé torí pé òun ló jẹ́ bábá jùlọ.
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4: A ò yan.
5: Because he was standing in the room.
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4: A ò yan.
5: Not because he was there.
4: Kì í ṣe pé torí pé kò sí mẹ́.
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5: 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He has selected you for greatness.
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5: 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What is stopping in your life is great.
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2: A beautiful soul, loving father, and dedicated family man. Sir Ademola Adetula, PSJI, MFR, has joined the Saints triumphantly at 73. Good night. At yet July 2026, angels came and led Sir Ademola Adetula, KSJI, MFR, to his creator. 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
1: Ladies and gentlemen, the bride and groom are about to cut the cake.
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8: Pada, ma lo si be yen o. 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
1: Yes.
0: On Wednesday, 2nd September 2026.
1: Let your Lagbara Imawaye.
0: They go to Touch Receiving Center.
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2: The theme of today's program
1: oni iwa eniyan.
2: Is what we call the character of human being.
1: Iwa eniyan.
2: Character of human being.
1: Iwa eniyan.
2: The character of human being.
1: Iwa eniyan buru.
2: The character of human being is very.
1: Iwa eniyan wu ki se o to se so ni.
2: The character that human being possesses.
1: Ohun ti eniyan wu ni wa o buru.
2: What human being possesses.
1: Iwa eniyan da.
2: Is very bad.
1: Lati ti ko se ni iwa eniyan ti buru.
2: It has been known that the character of human being is very bad.
1: Lati gba Olorun ti da won ni iwa eniyan ti buru.
2: When God have created man.
1: Iwa ti eniyan wu si Olorun.
2: The character that human being present to God is very bad.
1: Kila won iwa ti eniyan wu.
2: What are the character iwa
1: igboran
2: is disobedient.
1: Ise awon eniyan niyan.
2: These are the work of
1: iwa eniyan odara.
2: The character of man is bad.
1: Iwa eniyan osun.
2: The character of man is bad.
1: Iwa eniyan man bi Olorun ninu gbogbo igba.
2: The character of man is very difficult.
1: Awon iwa ti eniyan man wu.
2: The character that human being present.
1: Ki eniyan man gbabode.
2: There are some people yes. That they will yeah. Close to God.
1: Eh awon eniyan man gbabode fun Olorun.
2: They are taboo to God.
1: Wa gbabode fun eniyan.
2: They are taboo to God.
1: Wa gbabode fun ara won. Iwa eniyan niyan. Ma je ko bi eninu.
2: Don't let it be an offense to you.
1: Ma je ko jo e loju.
2: Don't let it be an offense to you.
1: Iwa eniyan niyan.
2: That is the character of man.
1: Eniyan ma gbabode.
2: That is the human being.
1: Iwa eniyan.
2: That is the human being.
1: Eniyan ma seka.
2: You'll be doing bad.
1: Eniyan ma se bi.
2: Son of wickedness.
1: Wa ri pe o da fun won ma sasi e.
2: Wa fe wa do ko
1: wa fe ko subu.
2: They want you to fall.
1: Wa fe ko wo.
2: They want you to fall.
1: Wa fe ko dabi ti won.
2: They want you to be like them.
1: Won ki fe ko lo si waju.
2: They don't want your progress.
1: Iwa eniyan buru.
2: That is the problem of man.
1: Ikani eniyan.
2: You have wickedness.
1: Ikani eniyan.
2: Human be also wicked.
1: Eniyan buru.
2: Human be are wicked.
1: Awon iwa ti eniyan tun wu.
2: There are some behavior.
1: Eniyan tun ma n tan eniyan.
2: They only deceive people.
1: Eniyan ma n tan eniyan.
2: They deceive people.
1: Iwa eniyan ni
2: yen. That is the character of man.
1: Ma tan e.
2: They will deceive you.
1: Won de mo bi to nlo.
2: And they know where you are going.
1: Ma ma tan e.
2: And they will be deceiving you.
1: Won ni fo ti to ba
2: e lo. They will not give you what is good.
1: Won ma gbe si e si ori ayan.
2: They will not be putting you and measure you.
1: Won ni se ohun to to
2: fun e. They will not do the right thing.
1: Won ma tan e.
2: They will be deceiving you.
1: Iwa eniyan ni yen.
2: That is the character of man.
1: Itun ni iwa awon eniyan.
2: What are the character of man?
1: Eniyan ajerun.
2: They will eat you up.
1: Won ma pon ele.
2: They will not be bruising you.
1: Won ma se ibi si e.
2: They will be doing bad to you.
1: Won ma bu eje.
2: And they will be lighting you.
1: Won ma fi ategun si.
2: And they will be putting
1: iwa eniyan ni yen.
2: That is the character of man.
1: Sora fun eniyan.
2: You need to be very careful.
1: Ma gbarale eniyan.
2: Don't put your trust in them.
1: Ma gbarale eniyan.
2: Don't put your trust in
1: them. Eniyan buru.
2: You are very wicked.
1: Eniyan buru.
2: You are very wicked.
1: Eniyan se gbarale.
2: People who cannot be trusted.
1: Iwa ti eniyan wu.
2: These are the behavior of man too.
1: They cannot do it.
2: E
1: ba mi si iwe Genesis.
2: Let's look at the book of Genesis.
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2: da
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2: the attitude of man
1: ko respect ohun ti won se si
2: what man does to him
1: awon eniyan won se ohun to bad si olorun
2: will be doing bad to God
1: olorun wan regret
2: ko God started regretting that he created
1: olorun wan regret ko ohun da won olorun regret ko ohun pese fun won olorun regret ko ohun fun won lomo
2: God regretted that
1: olorun regret ko ohun fun won loko olorun papa regret ko ohun fun won laya
2: olorun
1: regret pe o fun won ise tori ise to fun won
2: because of the word they give to them they are using it as batting
1: o man gbeyin sile kan to fun won ise ni
2: they will not put
1: won man gba riba kan to fun won ise ni
2: yo sada
1: take olorun odun si won yi
2: not happy with it
1: inu olorun odun si won yi
2: not happy with it
1: di ni e
2: that is why
1: ti a fi mo wi pe
2: we should know
1: when you da
2: the wickedness of man is very bad
3: ti mo ti darun kuro ni ori ile
1: olorun lohun a pa won run tori pe iwa won
2: because their behavior is very bad
3: ati eniyan ati eranko ati ohun ti rako ati eye oju orun nitori inu mi baje ti mo ti da won
1: olorun so pe inu n baje
2: God said is very
1: bad eniyan nikan na lo mu olorun binu
2: only human be that will make God to be angry
1: eranko mu olorun binu
2: even animal does not make God angry
1: yato si ejo to tan eniyan je
2: from snake or serpent that deceive man
1: ko so ti olorun ba ni ki eranko se eranko ma obey
2: there is nothing God sent animals to do they will obey
1: eniyan ni o ki obey
2: no human be will not they are disobedient to God
1: ti a ba ran eye ni eye a lo
2: yeah we send bird to bird we go there
1: ibi ti a ran ekuleku a lo
2: yeah rat is being sent they will go there
1: ibi ti aba ni ki kini lo ibe la lo
2: yeah lion is being sent they will go there
1: igba ti olorun so pe ki kini ma fowo kan danieli
2: when God said the lion should not touch daniel
1: to ba je eniyan ni ibi ti pa ninu ho tipe tipe
2: this is man that is very angry
1: iba pa la danieli je
2: he will have smothered or eaten up daniel in the odin
1: sugbon eranko ki disobey
2: but animal does not disobey God
1: eniyan lo man disobey
2: this man that disobey
1: o lolorun so pe inu baje
2: and that's why he said it's very pain
1: ko ye ki omo eniyan ma ba olorun ninu je
2: you supposed to be human being that supposed to be destroyed to God
1: e je ka ma se ohun ti olorun fe
2: let us be doing things that God needed from us
1: lolorun kan ti eniyan se to buru jai
2: you know the thing that human being do that is
1: olorun o fe olorun ko ra
2: God neglected and does not like
1: o si ti mu awon eniyan lara
2: and he has been a person of
1: oh no ni iwa aishooto
2: he said he is the level
1: iwa
2: and the point of untruthfulness
1: iwa aishooto
2: the art of untruthfulness
1: ki se to dara
2: is not good
1: e ba mi shi we corinthi kini
2: let's look at the book of first corinthians
1: ori kefa ese kesan
2: chapter 6 verse 9
3: eyin ko mo pe awon alaishooto ki yo jogun ijoba olorun
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1: iwo ti aishooto ti kun gbogbo koro enu e
2: you that unrighteous is in your mind
1: to ba so fun eniyan pe ka ro
2: if you say good morning
1: afi ke yan wa gogo to de lohun
2: and look at the ten and
1: oh, looto
2: you are not truthful
1: to ba promise o ki mu se
2: if you promise you don't fulfill
1: gbogbo to n se aishooto ni
2: you do it on
1: ko si beru olorun
2: there's no fear of God in you
1: ko si ooto
2: there's no truthfulness
1: ko si apere rere
2: there's no an example
1: of you ri lenu e
2: you can see from your mouth
1: gege bi otito
2: as a righteous person every of your character you don't have to
1: ba si wa nkan lodo eyan
2: you are looking for something from
1: Oluwa ma gbo
2: you will not be
1: shaking Oluwa ma wa le meso mewa
2: asking from one place to another
1: ni kete to ba ti ro nto wa ni kete to ba ti dibo fun e wole
2: vote for you
1: kon ti wa kokko se
2: the first thing you do
1: wa kokko change line
2: you will change your line
1: to ba pe ko lo mo
2: when they call you is not reach
1: to di eyan odun merin
2: ti 4 years time
1: to ba tun need lo ibo
2: when you need vote
1: won ti mo awon eniyan
2: wa they have known some people like that
1: wi pe oni iya ni won
2: they are
1: oni se ni won
2: they are poor people to
1: ba tun pe 2000
2: when they now started distributing 2000
1: line ojo se atu wa kibo phone
2: pa the line that he has neglected he will not put inside his phone
1: awon eniyan wa
2: our people
1: iwa won oda
2: iwa
1: ni oda
2: the woman be character
1: iwa ni oda
2: woman be character
1: awon eniyan se isotito
2: people are unrighteous to God
1: tete siwaju
3: ki se awon agbere
1: ki se awon agbere
2: no prostitute
3: tabi awon aborisha
1: abi awon aborisha
2: people that are worshiping idol
3: tabi awon panshaga
1: abi awon panshaga
2: people that are adulterers
3: tabi awon alailera
1: abi awon alailera
2: people that are unliving
3: tabi awon ti fi okunrin
1: bara wo je yes awon kan wa ton fokunrin bara won je awon kan le o ton fobirin bara won je
2: they use women as their
1: own ti o ye ki won se ni pa ara won
2: so bono to do to
1: ma fi ara won se
2: they will not be putting themselves
1: won ma bara won je
2: they will start doing
1: won ma bi olorun ninu
2: they will not be putting
1: iwe eniyan o da
2: gbo
1: ton bi olorun ninu ni won yi
2: won
1: ni olorun o fi gbo adura
2: and that's what God does not answer
1: eniyan soro gbekele
2: people are so
1: wicked
2: when you put trust in them
1: je kule
2: they will neglect
1: iwe eniyan o da
2: iwe
1: eniyan
2: the God of man,
1: to ba tele
2: iwe eniyan when you follow them
1: o ti eni sin olorun
2: you will not even
1: tori to ba wu awon mi
2: but when you look at
1: somebody to ye ko ma wo gege bi apere
2: you look at as a zero iwaju
1: olorun
2: in the front of God
1: awon na gbe iwe eniyan
2: wo they will not bring their character
1: ba ti gbe iwe eniyan
2: wo they bring their character
1: won ma se ti o ye ko se
2: to
1: ba ti gbe iwe eniyan wo
2: when they bring character
1: won ma paro
2: they will not be lying
1: to ba gbe iwe eniyan
2: when they bring the character
1: won ma tan eniyan
2: they will not be deceiving
1: to ba gbe iwe eniyan
2: when they bring character
1: ibi ton ba ti ni ko ba won
2: they say you should be it
1: titi ma lo
2: just go
1: o tori pe o le ba won
2: because you cannot meet them
1: iwe eniyan buru
2: man is bad
1: gbo oro won
2: every other word
1: etone
2: is deceitful
1: won ma pe ra bi ologbon
2: they look at it as a wisdom person
1: lai mo pe won ogbon
2: but they are no wise
1: eniyan
2: you people
1: iwa won o da
2: won be so wicked
1: won ma fi iwa won gbo mi joloje eniyan
2: they use their character to neglect two
1: won ma fi iwa won jeyan niya
2: they use it as a culture to
1: won ma fi iwa won da eyan loro
2: they use their character as a sword
1: iwa eniyan o da
2: people are so wicked
1: won ma fi yen se
2: don't use that word
1: gbekele olorun
2: put your
1: eni yan ba wu abi eni yan
2: if woman can be a man
1: iwo wu abi omo olorun
2: you need to put your character as
1: God just ba mi tu shi we corinthi kini ori ka adogun
2: let's look at the book of first corinthians chapter 15
1: ese iketa le logbon si kerin le logbon
2: verse 23 to 34
3: ki a ma ton yin je
1: ki a ma ton wa je
2: let not be deceived
3: egbe buburu n ba iwa rere je
1: egbe buburu on lo ba iwa rere je to ba fe to ba fe wuwa buburu
2: if you don't want to be
1: deyin leyin egbe kegbe
2: you need to stay away from
1: that deyin leyin ore
2: you need to stay away
1: from that to ba tin bo re rin
2: when you are working with friends
1: wa ma wuwa ore
2: you will not be when as friends
1: to ba tin bo re rin
2: when you are working with friends
1: to tin ba awon egbe kegbe
2: rin you are working with bad gang
1: won na wa ma se
2: o ton se you will be doing the work they are doing
1: won so pe aguto to ba ba ja
2: rin they say a sheep that work with sheep
1: ajegbe
2: it is deceivable but
1: sugbon
2: but
1: ma bo re rin
2: don't work with friends
1: deyin leyin eniyan
2: you need to stay away
1: deyin leyin ore
2: stay away from people stay away from
1: bad people
2: the
1: bad people
2: be corrupt
1: e kawe eji iji ododo
2: eji iji ododo
1: gbogbo eyin te
2: gbo mi
1: oro olorun le gbo
2: yi that is the word of god
1: olorun fe ke yi pada
2: don't want you to repent
1: olo fi nje ko gboro
2: yi that's why is
1: oluwa ni ko ji iji ododo ni akoko yi
2: you should wake up on your slumber
1: yes
3: ke ma si dese nitori awon elomiran ko ni imo olorun
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2: god neglect
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2: because you don't have the word of god
1: ni imo olorun
2: you don't have the word of god
1: olo fi dese
2: and that's why they are
1: won ni imo olorun
2: olo
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3: mo so yi ki oju ki o le ti yin
1: oluwa lo so yi
2: say god has seen this one
1: ki oju ko le ti
2: so that they will be ashamed
1: ye le mo iru ipo te wa
2: so that they will know the kind of
1: position
2: they are so that we know what you are doing
1: bebe ni oruko jesus
2: I'm pleading and I'm telling you today
1: olorun
2: the power of god
1: lati yi iwa e pada
2: to turn out
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2: so that you can be as a
1: lati fi iwa omo eniyan sile
2: so that you can be from
1: aladura olu akofe fun ọ
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1: you are standing up Allah
0: anu wa olori
1: ofe the one giving us grace
0: kabiyesi o
1: king of
0: ijele ninu ijele
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1: power and power
0: ogo ninu ogo
1: glory not glory
0: gbogbo ope wa yi wa
1: all appreciation and thanks
0: tewo gba
1: oni
0: ni Monday
1: today's Monday
0: oni to ni crossover
1: and the crossover day
0: oni to lo su pari
1: at the end of the month
0: oh the three in one
1: Maje
0: mu yen loaded.
1: That covenant is loaded.
0: Malo balese.
1: It's very loaded.
0: And beru aga.
1: Thank you, Jesus.
0: Menega godo oro bi alaje.
1: Thank you, Jesus.
0: Si osu ba ti pari si Monday bayi.
1: When the month ends on the Monday like this.
0: Aje wi pe
1: it means
0: osu tutu ta fe wo.
1: The new month you are entering.
0: It's second la ta se yori ni.
1: It's going to be great victory and success.
0: O ti pari sinu oro leni.
1: You have ended the words today.
0: Tori pe nkan mokanlelogun.
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1: Would you never think on that?
0: So le gbadua.
1: Can you pray?
0: Ti n ba wa gba so sami.
1: I pray with you say amen.
0: Okay, aseti ati January yen.
1: That your failure from January.
0: Ogbin no danu.
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1: that time we start battle
0: ati fiyanju sofu
1: and every effort we start
0: ogun na lo
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0: woli samuel adebayo jo lo ko mo wonu emi ti o ni inu osu kesan
1: that in the month of September
0: ayema san
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0: o ma ri ba ti se
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0: osu to n wo lo
1: yi
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0: awon eru yen fo
1: Hey, man, broke.
0: Oga,
1: my brother,
0: on ten yon fi mori tutu se ninu osu.
1: What makes you achieve new thing in the month?
0: Nika yon loru eni dada.
1: He told you the day like this
0: very well. Amon ni Passover night.
1: We consider the Passover night.
0: Bo gbori le de pata.
1: The whole nation.
0: Me man to je.
1: I don't know what you may
0: be. Me man to se lowo.
1: What they are doing right now.
0: Obodo fi yon bobo sile.
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0: day before that bere lojo saturday
1: that we started that means
0: one song ko fun e
1: they will tell you things
0: agbara olorun si wa laye
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1: And then we use the big
0: take possession. Osu titun.
1: Of the new month.
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0: Won ma connect mo wa.
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1: You are a member of the Mighty Lord.
0: Lori afefe.
1: On air.
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1: On ground.
0: O gbodo wa lori oke ogo
1: le. You need to be at the mountain of glory today.
0: O ti gbo mi ri.
1: You have had me before.
0: O ti wa ri.
1: All your body has never been
0: here. Eredi ni pe.
1: The reason is this.
0: Oni la n cross is osu kesan.
1: Today we are going to the month of September.
0: Osu kesan.
1: And that's September.
0: Onde ni osu agbara ise iyanu ipe yi.
1: It's a month of powerful things for this calling.
0: Ni ola.
1: Tomorrow,
0: on the one,
1: being on the one,
0: Lambere,
1: we will start
0: prayer convention. What do
1: prayer convention?
0: Oh, your messani,
1: nine solid days.
0: But whatever for Sukasan, lo you,
1: everyone that's coming, you pregnant,
0: is our month.
1: What Joshua
0: of birth, giving birth to greatness.
1: Big on Lala.
0: Oh, sweet,
1: this month,
0: month of fruitfulness.
1: Oh, she
0: on your Sukasan,
1: that's the month of September.
0: Total freedom.
1: Oh, never about that.
0: Abuja, Nibo, Bowan, Lord,
1: and we're all storming Abuja.
0: Oh, really,
1: the whole nation.
0: Tin kuo lori oke.
1: Want to leave the man?
0: Ne idaje ola.
1: Any tomorrow?
0: And lo si Lonlo ni.
1: The head is straight to Lonlo.
0: Ti ba ti pari leko.
1: Want to finish from Lagos?
0: Abuja ya.
1: It is straight to Abuja.
0: Ojo mesan gbako.
1: Nine solid days.
0: La fi du oni waju
1: Oluwa. We will be before the
0: Lord. Aisa.
1: Sir.
0: Teyin o ba si nbe
1: yen. If you are not there.
0: O ma dun.
1: Oh, you pay you.
0: Lora data si phone.
1: Get that on your phone.
0: E ti e wa kakiri bi to je.
1: To
0: ojo mesan yen.
1: Don't try this.
0: Ojo agbara ni.
1: There are days of power.
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1: To your altar please.
0: Oni lojo ti osu pari.
1: Today the end of the month.
0: Hallelujah, meje.
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0: Hosanna.
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0: times.
1: Life seven times.
0: Are you ready?
1: Yes, sir.
0: Go.
1: Hallelujah. 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
1: Ayipo
2: turn it up
1: e ma ke
2: mi
1: a se danu
2: every spirit of western
1: devils
2: me my body
1: go no
2: me my work get
1: mi a se danu
2: spirit of western devils
1: and see o de gbadua
2: that is the prayer
1: now ori eto ina tin gbadua se rere
2: this is where you pray to prosper
1: mi a se danu
2: spirit of western devils
1: don't by same
2: fighting my work
1: ti o je se
2: mi o lo that my work be profitable
1: jade o
2: oyo
1: oyo oyo
2: Put up your business.
1: Mama, I'm not resigned for now.
2: Don't resign from your place of work yet.
1: It's
2: not bad to the brother against
1: you. Tori, he said, and said, just when I feel good.
2: Because of Joseph ministry, they were against
1: you. Tori, I bought Joseph when I feel
2: good. Because of Joseph, give the war against
1: you. Tony, you're not.
2: That thing you have is what you're after.
1: No, but do
2: I pray?
1: Oh, why are you poor?
2: Hey, man, you go ahead and forget your
1: name. Only my dear Kagara down.
2: Is that thing not weary?
1: This year, don't say.
2: And do what you're doing.
1: Toro, my car.
2: Because you will repeat it in due time. If you
1: raise your time, there is blessing in labor. There is greatness in labor.
2: You don't
1: pray for place to place.
2: You that are not praying for place to place. If you don't have work to
1: do it
2: with your work.
1: That is why
2: we are coming to Kordu to
1: know
2: for those that are working shaking. People that are working but are still in debt. Tomorrow morning,
1: it will
2: be the town of Lolo Bustop. That's where we will be.
1: I
2: and you that do
1: tell
2: us everything on
1: Facebook,
2: on
1: internet,
2: on 11 p.m.
1: Don't forget
2: our agreement. You see, it doesn't change.
1: 11 is 11.
2: Place your hand
1: ahead.
2: Every covenant of Western efforts.
1: Come on, budget.
2: Hell, man, destroyed.
1: Exodus 12.
2: Exodus
1: 36.
2: I want to launch people into blessing. Exodus 12, 36.
1: Exodus 12,
2: 36. Exodus 12, 36.
3: Exodus 12, 36. Exodus 12, 36.
1: Now, what is Selala?
2: They have never been in Egypt.
1: Near Kokuati law.
2: And that time to go.
1: Along was of
2: God to them.
1: A bere bobere lala.
2: As for the reward of all your labor.
1: Auntie,
2: my sister.
1: Or do to Koja Jeoni.
2: Last year, she owed you something.
1: A party war.
2: Shout.
1: A race me
2: down. The reward of my labor.
1: Along Bangbe.
2: Who grant it to me?
1: Oh my God.
2: Grant me the reward of my labor.
1: Lala,
2: me boboda. The reward of all my labor.
1: Wani along, what is Selala?
2: Let me know.
1: January,
2: January,
1: March,
2: dama jo si o
1: dada
2: pri o si o
1: dada
2: be o si o
1: da
2: ju no so ya si
1: eh
2: let take
1: that ba ba o tu ji ya
2: mo so ba no bo
1: in the name of Jesus in the name of Jesus eyan ma ngbadu awon oju re
2: you can pray into favor
1: Psalm 102
2: verse 13
1: ezeketala Psalm 102
2: ezeketala
1: a fe gbadu oju re
2: you want to pray into favor now
1: gbogbe nbari e gbodo foju re
2: wo people that you must favor you
1: people must love to do this
2: one of the that thing
1: oye kawe sir
3: iwo dide
1: olohun wo dide
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1: david gbadu ade be
3: ni o ni soju re si nitoto akoko na do
1: aya gadaba re se dia bi mojo to tin sadagbe adaso
2: I don't know how long you have been there
1: lad toni lo
2: from today
1: gba oju re re
2: si favor
1: business yi
2: that business
1: gba oju re re si favor career yi
2: na career
1: gba oju re
2: si favor
1: oh my god destiny yi
2: that destiny
1: gba oju re
2: si favor
1: eyo omo ologo yi
2: you glorious one
1: gba oju re
2: si favor
1: o sin to buru bi ke yan mo dan kan
2: be the thing that bad at 20 is
1: you need sponsor
2: o need awon lati
1: le people that will favor you
2: awon to ma soju re si
1: willingly from their heart
2: lati no come wa
1: ma ka so wi pe
2: you just say
1: o kan wu mi
2: I just like it
1: e me make us
2: my spirit just be like
1: you support
2: that that you support you
1: favor now
2: that's favor
1: somebody shout I receive favor
2: so ma gba oju re
1: Sosoke dada.
2: I receive favor.
1: Ojure re amukan fi ti enikan le wa se ti e.
2: They will make them prefer you above others.
1: They will leave somebody else. And they will come to you. My spirit deal with you.
2: Where the emi mi ba ise.
1: O da sinta ni ebe se.
2: I don't tell others can do
1: that. They must soko. Ori favor lo soro.
2: Because favor is speaking.
1: Lani e fi korin.
2: That other man
1: say. Anu ra lo soro o. Baba o.
2: Agbara mi ma ko o iwo ni
1: labẹ ma jẹun oju re
2: under covenant of favor
1: wa ri ti ese
2: na ko it is possible
1: wa dide
2: na it shall be lifted
1: wa dide wa dide anywhere you go
2: if you give your ballo
1: as from today
2: let your leader
1: let favor
2: oju re
1: follow you Exodus 11:3 ene kan lo ni be yen
2: that's for somebody
1: Exodus 11:3 I don't know the owner
2: me ma to ni o
3: oluwa si oju
1: ere
3: fun awon
1: eniyan na e fo soke so pe loju gbogbo awon eniyan
2: send for everybody
1: oluwa fun mi ni oju
2: ere mi favor
1: ni office mi
2: in my office
1: laarin awon ore
2: mi
1: e fun mi ni oju
2: ere
1: lodu aladugo
2: among my neighbor
1: e fun mi ni oju
2: ere
1: sore en to ba roju re
2: when you get favor
1: gbogbo kan lori
2: everything you
1: are talking about let's talk here
2: tewe spread your hands
1: je mo gbadura
2: I pray
1: olorun oju ere
2: god of favor
1: fi yan si owo
2: put that up your hands
1: be owo yan
2: let's that money on it
1: Monday ni
2: then that's a Monday
1: assure your work it too
2: baby secret of money cannot
1: expose tell her would you want
2: to can never be disgraced
1: madulia sir
2: oh,
1: your kiss so adun re
2: then the sort never lose his sort
1: eyan ki doko ko ma bayo
2: you don't get to see another
1: kiss assure favor mo man fi Monday say
2: I get to the secret of favor
1: eyo ma ko ye
2: you don't understand
1: o le ma ka kakri lasan
2: you don't do romina
1: la na mazubia
2: emi mimo
1: e gaduza
2: emi mimo
1: ororo yen ni mo ma lo lale
2: yi now I go to this tonight
1: ni korodu
2: ati korodu
1: then I run la
2: that tomorrow morning
1: gbogbo yi ti e wa ni gbogbo Lagos state
2: all of you in Lagos state
1: no lo Boston
2: no Boston
1: agba yen
2: ife
1: yen ma shut down
2: place to be
1: mazagadua tori mo si ma fi ogbadua
2: fun but I still go to
1: bo se di mowo
2: as you hold it
1: owo re do wa je
2: na happy company
1: o di owo re ko ni gbe fun owo
2: never like money
1: ko ni gbe fun owo
2: never like money again
1: ko ni gbe fun
2: never like money again
1: mo sile ko se ife
2: I put the dog this week for you
1: ma ra mo owo be
2: rob that money rob it
1: ma ra mo owo be mo sila ko
2: week I put the dog this week
1: come we rela jade
2: big good blessing
1: ta set ta set
2: mo so we don't speak
1: come we bukun jade
2: big good blessing
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2: let me give present prayers
1: ogun to fe fi ojo ori esu
2: battle that want to waste your head
1: ogun yen se
2: buried
1: alele
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1: aseke jire
2: yes come to transition
1: ogun to fe para money
2: battle that want to kill your potential
1: oluwa run
2: yes let
1: us fight agbara ile to fe gbe omi
2: awa that want to swallow you
1: oluwa ko
2: gbe
1: ogun bi ta ti
2: bi stop your bad place
1: solo ni wulo
2: fun that you can't be you for yourself
1: ah
2: Oh my God!
1: Oluwa ko gbe
2: mi. Yes, last one.
1: Se le gbadua
2: yi. Can you pray this prayer?
1: Egun bi ta ti bi.
2: Curse of my bad place.
1: Toni mi o ni wulo fun.
2: Yes, I will not be useful for anything.
1: Oluwa gbe mi.
2: Oh, last one.
1: Egun bi a ti bi.
2: Curse of my bad place.
1: Toni mi o ni wulo
2: fun. Yes, I will not be useful for anything.
1: Eba n gbe.
2: Oh, last one.
1: Ari won yen lo fe gba. Oluwa wa adura to yin gboro ma gba lojo
2: ju this the best prayer be
1: dey pe oruko Jesus
2: what's the name of Jesus
1: egun waye lasan pada lasan
2: the case of come to the water go back to
1: me gbe aye mi nle
2: leave my life
1: o ni waye lai
2: la so come to the water
1: ariwo ore a ma lo
2: you will shout
1: egun to ni asan
2: ni mo wa that case of come in vain
1: ma pada lo fo
2: come back in vain
1: iro lo pa
2: waye lai
1: mo jaja bo
2: do I be a
1: I
2: pray for you.
1: My dear, my fufu baye.
2: Governor that said you live like
1: empty.
2: Hey, let it destroy it.
1: Eje kapa dua.
2: Let's pray.
1: Ewo okunkun to bu anya mo mi mole.
2: Darkness that covered my destiny.
1: Oya so for that.
2: Be wasted.
1: Mele pe okun bu aye mole.
2: The divine
1: darkness covered you.
2: Now, cross darkness.
1: Ti won ba bu anya mo anya
2: mo. Where they cover your destiny.
1: You will be living outside your destiny.
2: Wa ma gbe no ti si anya mo
1: le. Ti o ye ka anya mo je.
2: What does your destiny supposed to be? It's not forget to be.
1: Oh my God.
2: Oh my father.
1: Oh, you can your man shit.
2: What does that mean supposed to
1: do? My God.
2: It's not to be picking to do.
1: Tell you, man.
2: Esther never knew.
1: We pay a commenta call of
2: us. She was not meant to be a water
1: manager. When me a friend,
2: she did not have a palace.
1: I say it there. What?
2: Not meant that where she was touching water.
1: Oh, you are still cooking fire.
2: The dead darkness
1: already.
2: She saw her.
1: Your father, the worry.
2: And the step that
1: you get. Oh, yeah, you're about to cry.
2: You are the next
1: one. You are cooking fire.
2: Evil darkness.
1: Buanya mami mala
2: come my destiny
1: and fire
2: is
1: Oluwa wa ko le tete ye Joseph
2: will not be killed
1: only
2: that I had a throne
1: nibi to ti kokose
2: where you were first a slave
1: O seru to tu sewon.
2: He was enslaved and made the
1: peace. Asen kankan lo bo mo.
2: Not made that something come out.
1: Lojo ti gaga yen faya.
2: He did that he was
1: ni won ni mo ran ti ese mi.
2: The today I remember
1: my sin. Kan bele won.
2: Yes, somebody in
1: jail. En kankan lo bo to wa ni wa je
2: mo le. Somebody told that you kept the blood to
1: da ba lu asa.
2: Oh!
1: Kan gan mo ko ju
2: bayi. Even you know your mother
1: in kankan ke ninu e.
2: Something is kind of
1: ni ko fa fun jade.
2: Like you want to speak.
1: En kankan ke ninu.
2: Something is kind of
1: be. Pe amo re ju bayi.
2: Yeah, my shoulder about that.
1: But that ri won.
2: Why do we ask
1: me that kan bo won?
2: Call on fire.
1: I may ya wani pe.
2: So many people that
1: say wani not on joy.
2: The empire burning
1: is there. I say wati
2: bo. The minister has been covered.
1: Share my idea.
2: It's the work of people which
1: riga balat.
2: Emi mi ma o.
1: Dodo bi
2: aja. Emi alaru.
1: Eye ye me.
2: Emi alaru.
1: Obuji.
2: Emi alaru.
1: Asatabi.
2: Emi alaru.
1: Agada.
2: Yes.
1: By Jesus.
2: Call on the name of Jesus.
1: Bogo nto bo aye mi ma.
2: Everything that come out my life.
1: Bogo gaga o.
2: Every evil
1: come. Bogo aso a wani.
2: Every comment of the wicked.
1: Bogo mi ma le.
2: Cover me.
1: You feel it in my
2: water. You cannot see what I kept
1: on the ground.
2: That hit me.
1: Fire.
2: Yeah.
1: I am the one.
2: You must break
1: your body.
2: Lord, come back to me.
1: Stop
2: my body today. I
1: do a... I'm a man.
3: Ọ̀rọ̀ yìí ti jẹ́ gidi.

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1: Òkè láyé ní ìwà o. Now you will see some people. They will be carrying it.
2: What
1: and it will be dropped.
2: Jesus.
1: The monitoring spirit. The monitor and the capture. Yes. So tomorrow morning, by
2: once they capture you,
1: one for you, go bullet.
2: They will disgrace your
1: group. Mobile Oluwa Jehovah. Bobby want to shame.
2: Anywhere they can say,
1: Reggae by
2: the name of Jesus.
1: Yeah, yeah, Maruja.
2: Yes, mighty God.
1: Zedeb.
2: Yes, mighty God.
1: Mobani Tony Tongo Baku.
2: Those that don't say they die.
1: In your joy,
2: you cannot have joy.
1: In our water.
2: Yes, let that destroy them.
1: In our water.
2: Why that destroy them?
1: In our water.
2: Why that destroy them?
1: In our water.
2: Why that destroy them?
1: I hear you.
2: This world.
1: Lonely piti bobo yamag by daddy.
2: Has a place where you can
1: come after Magbawole.
2: Has a place can come.
1: You understand,
2: sir?
1: And Orogbesi Ayeyan.
2: I will talk about man's life.
1: Only control be Agbarakan.
2: There is a place of control.
1: So Silvaja no kukuna tin control.
2: If your life is being controlled from darkness,
1: you remote.
2: It's like a remote.
1: Sir.
2: Where we start?
1: Okay, a remote.
2: Dama pick the remote.
1: Control
2: camera.
1: Now, Tiankeli Tio my year control by Jokoti.
2: If a nigga that doesn't know how to control,
1: that's it in your life. Selo ma
2: to the prince of
1: Asia. The elect of the Adua Daniel Ironu.
2: Let's go
1: and
2: hear that.
1: Angeli bro,
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2: god is looking for someone
1: to ma change the family story
2: that will change the family story
1: o ti mo gbe wa le niniyan
2: that's what I brought today
1: o wa enikan
2: he looking for someone
1: awon generation kan ti lo
2: there's some generation that have
1: ogun ni won dale
2: they establish
1: generation ti wa yi
2: our generation
1: go la fe fi sile
2: we want to step
1: I hear my God
2: hallelujah
1: awon iran to nbo
2: the coming generation
1: won gbodo je laro ogo na
2: they must benefit from that glory
1: won gbodo ranti
2: they must remember
1: pe awon kan ti koja
2: that's what I'm passing
1: ti won gbe ogo wa
2: that came with glory
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1: enikan fun ara
2: mi someone for myself
1: ti mo ba fi paro
2: saul
1: saul to wa laye
2: saul that was still alive
1: ti ko laye ti fi hale
2: I'm glad of bragging
1: ma won mo
2: against the
1: Nitori Saul fell
2: because Saul fell
1: before Goliath
2: they could not overcome Goliath
1: yeah, you can go me
2: you
1: want in rete dile
2: you are the hope of your household
1: you want the breadwinner
2: you are the breadwinner
1: baba fe pe olowo bayi
2: you want to call any
1: awon mo re na ma pe iru oro re o gba orun
2: you are get to don it to sleep
1: tori o ti debito lo
2: what
1: ti ri ran sayin kan
2: they give you confusion
1: lo boy dile
2: that they are so good
1: oro re o gba orun o
2: you cannot sleep at this time
1: o gbodo sun lele
2: ni just sleep at all
1: ori o ke o go let everybody
2: know
1: Baba mi wipe
2: Samuel
1: yo Samuel yo Samuel yo se n to yato loni o fun won ni ebu woli ti o ko jade ri leyin ororo ta mo n pe
2: oyin
1: atankasi o tun ma fun ni ebu woli
2: kale
1: to yato gedengbe ba owo e mo ori so pe ajagu ogun awon obi mi
2: remember battle of my parents
1: jade lara
2: out of my body
1: ogun ti awon obi mi ja laja
2: ko Let's go now finish.
1: Oh yes, Shelara.
2: Be conquered.
1: Oh yeah. Yes, Oluwa. I do a carry to my balloon.
2: You pray today.
1: Oh, do dada.
2: Stand there.
1: Lord, ille.
2: On the ground.
1: Oluwa.
2: Lord.
1: And it don't feel only koko bamija.
2: And we fight them with civilities.
1: Even to a Syria.
2: Expose them.
1: Ayaba leke.
2: Expose them.
1: Adabia. Your best friend can be your best enemy.
2: Oh, that's about to be a legend.
1: When you don't know the secret of their power. Oh, Manta belong, you see.
2: You don't know where they belong.
1: What then, Sioni Koro.
2: They are afflicted, you see.
1: What then, Rani Nigba.
2: I'm smiling to you.
1: I'm big batolon 20 yele.
2: On the God deliver that sister.
1: Loto ma pe wara pata fi sara o.
2: They watch you that they belong to the
1: putina. Eni to suma lo se.
2: Someone close to her.
1: One lo bede daran ni.
2: They went to bed.
1: Oni ko lo jo yen.
2: Hey, but this
1: not the point. Banka lantin ya ma gbo mi ba.
2: I don't you be hearing me now.
1: Only, I don't listen to Yoruba prophet.
2: Olo oki gba awon you wo ni
1: Yoruba. Only my mommy forced me to love you.
2: Yeah, yeah, yeah.
1: And to listen to program. Program.
2: Oh,
1: when I started falling down in meeting.
2: Yeah, but you should be pade.
1: Be pade. Or come as subulu le.
2: So your father saw
1: the morant to njari e na.
2: Your father to test.
1: Only one le oni school.
2: That the chest of
1: school. Oto lo si IT.
2: She went for IT.
1: No samo subu.
2: She would not
1: deploy. Lori warapa.
2: Gbogbo
1: mo yen se fine to.
2: See how pretty.
1: Olorun wa segun fun lori oke.
2: God gave her
1: vision. Aisa Olorun ori oke to bi o.
2: Hey God of.
1: Eh yi logo. 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
2: every secret you
1: back to sender back to sender gbogbo won odi
2: every secret
1: don for sure
2: speaking against
1: gbinoda gbinoda another.
2: Amen. Don't forget.
1: Allah on the one.
2: Tomorrow on the one.
1: City on the nine.
2: Till on the
1: so worry on lion.
2: That tomorrow.
1: Ni Abuja.
2: At Abuja.
1: Ni mountain
2: I don't know what to do.
1: Talk about what then.
2: If you enter
1: Tori ni Allah.
2: That tomorrow.
1: I'm a sentient when a prophetic covenant. Prophetic covenant.
2: My Jemuri.
1: You
2: have with you for the 9 days. Tomorrow I will give everybody. You will have your own with you. Everybody.
1: Somebody 9 days.
2: Tomorrow they want to sell tickets.
1: People are already
2: buying tickets.
1: Globally.
2: Global.
1: Tori pade gbogbo ni.
2: Because the global.
1: After
2: that, you remove the
1: testimony.
2: Big up the
1: testifiers.
2: Before we can continue.
0: Hey, for nine prophetic nights, we go pray, worship, receive deliverance from Tuesday, September 1st to Wednesday, 9, 2026, with Baba Authority, Prophet Samuel Adebayo Ojo, Abuja Total Freedom. 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

0: September 2026, 5-9 PM daily. 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Professor Samuel Adebayo Ojomaba Authority, but the professor, God, your testimony sure, Papa.
1: Children of the living God, praise the Lord.
2: Hallelujah.
1: I want to thank God for what he did. My name is Momodu Miriam from Edo State. I heard about the prophet, so I came here on the radio and I locate this place. In 2033, I was sleeping on the floor here. We were having a program and I prayed and God gave me a breakthrough. I went for a course in Jos and no CV, God gave me a job. Wow. Without no CV today. And my figure is about 4-0. Praise the Lord.
3: Hallelujah.
1: The other testimony is on the radio. I was now in Edo State listening to the recording I did in Lagos when I went to Edo State. One day I just took my radio and a miracle happened and I heard the prophet's voice. And Pastor Emodu, I said, I shouted. That was how I started connecting. And I heard about buying cement. And I bought cement. Buying cement, I bought 2 plots of land. As I'm here now, wow. I have 2 plots of land.
3: How many bags of cement did you buy?
1: I just bought 1 bag of cement.
3: And you got 2 plots of land?
1: 2 plots of land.
3: Wow.
1: Now,
3: wow.
1: On Tuesday was my birthday. God added a year to my year. My friend in U.S., send me $100,000,
3: wow,
1: as birthday gift,
3: wow,
1: and I double my cement.
3: Wow.
1: Praise the Lord.
0: For 9 prophetic nights, we go pray, worship, receive deliverance from Tuesday, September 1st to Wednesday, 9, 2026, with Baba Authority, Professor Samuel Adebayojo, Abuja Total Freedom. This night, your time for liberation, breakthrough, come with expectation, live with testimony. 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

0: 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Professor Samuel Adebayo Ojomaba Authority, go the professor. 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
3: awa fun information.
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1: Account detail. 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

Father, who art in heaven, we give you all glory and adoration for giving us today. 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